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U.S. motherfucking A, baby. 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

0: So you'd say you're a bit of a Star Wars expert.
1: Yeah, my son knows so much more Star Wars than I do. It's great to see him, as young as he is, and know more than me.
0: Oh, I hope one day I see you and your son on an episode of Jeopardy in a galaxy far, far away.
1: That would be cool if they did like one episode or a couple of nights of like Star Wars trivia.
0: Star Wars Jeopardy. Woo. Instead of answering in the form of a question, you answer in the form of Yoda.
1: The panel would look very different, right?
0: Oh, yeah. Contestants on Star Wars Jeopardy would make the Mos Eisley Cantina clientele blush.

0: So you knew your husband was the one because you both loved the same music.
1: Yeah, and also he was clumsy.
0: Clumsy? Ah, oh, clumsy love. That is a rom-com waiting to surprise at the box office. So you found the clumsiness endearing.
1: I did because he has so many pockets in his pants, he would always drop everything.
0: Whoa, that's cool. Sounds like a 1960s Batman villain.
2: No one defeats Multi-Pocket!
1: I haven't sewn anything since high school, and I sewed a pair of pants for him.
0: You sewed pants? Wow!
1: Yeah, he had a rip in them, and I decided to...
0: You know, I've always felt that people who sew are amazing, because if the world was run by pants, they would work in the pants hospital as a surgeon.

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It's the Greg B. Harrell Show, where we talk about the weirdest music stuff that you're not going to hear on other radio shows. Like this. Where do we feel music? Wow, what a question. But a study done by the National Academy of Sciences says that we feel different music styles in different parts of our body. Happy and danceable music? That's usually felt in the arms and the legs. Tender and sad music? Well, that's felt in the chest area. Scary or aggressive tunes? Those are felt in the stomach and the chest. We're probably all thinking the same thing, huh? What about femur?

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0: Okay, so since you're a Star Wars fan, I'm going to put your fandom to the test. Do you think Luke Skywalker could defeat Darth Maul?
1: Well, that's a good question.
0: Oh, thanks. Yeah, no, I addressed it this week on my personal blog. My viewer really enjoyed it.
1: Yeah, that's a very good question.
0: So could Skywalker defeat the only Sith named after a shopping center, Darth Maul?
1: I think possibly. I wouldn't say for sure 100%, but I think possible.
0: Could Darth Maul defeat Vader?
1: No.
0: Could Vader defeat Kylo Ren?
1: Yeah.
0: Could Kylo Ren defeat Skywalker?
1: No.
0: Could either of us defeat the social anxieties that have given us the knowledge to have this conversation?
1: Yeah.
0: That's the spirit. Only a very certain type of person spends time they'll never get back fantasy booking Star Wars.
1: And yeah. What's wrong with that?
0: Nothing. No, it's the most natural thing since Jar Jar.
1: Nice.

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0: Another thing people are saying to me is, Greg B. Harrell, you don't have enough news from Fresno on your radio show. And you're thinking, Greg, why would I care what's going on in Fresno? Well, Fresno is a magical place, as we're about to find out when we listen to another actual clip from the Fresno Television News.
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1: Your vacation

It's the Greg Beharrell Show. You know, if there's one thing that people are always saying to me, it's, Greg, what's something we don't know about you? Oh, I'm an honest person. Until someone asks if I read the terms and conditions. Oh, yeah, yeah, every page.

0: salutations or salu-eatings and greet-utations, whatever your pleasure.
1: Hello.
0: Whoa, more positivity than a Coach Lasso speech. But hello back.
1: It's good to talk to you.
0: That is why I'm able to do solo road trips.
1: Well,
0: what are you up to?
1: Sitting out in the backyard with my sister and brother-in-law and my fiance.
0: Okay, sister, brother-in-law, and fiance walk into a backyard. I'm with you so far. So aside from sounding like the setup for a joke your uncle would tell, well, what are y'all doing?
1: We're drinking.
0: You're drinking? Oh, dear. And did Mary Jane RSVP?
1: Yes, not yet.
0: It's fine. I'm not Red Foreman.
1: Right. He will be a 70s show.
0: Okay, so how high will you all be? Like, if I bought tickets, would they be in the nosebleed section?
1: Very high.
0: Oh, no.
1: Like, to the sky. Like, to up there.
0: Well, you know what? At least employees at the Doritos factory will be making time and a half to keep up with demand.
1: Doritos?
0: I can hear it now. Wait, is Cool Ranch like ranch sauce or like a really hip farm?
1: It's a Cool Ranch. Oh, that would be awesome.

Errol Shell, let me ask you something here. Do you get the chills or goosebumps when you listen to music you love? If you do, chances are, if another person is around you, they don't. Huh? Okay, so that effect, the goosebumps or the chills, is called frisson, and only about 55% of people experience it. Or roughly 1 in 2 music fans are getting the goosebumps. You know what? I'm good with anything that explains my bumpy exterior, don't ask.

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0: not actually from here.
1: Oh, you're not from here originally. Uh-oh. That's the kind of thing the anti-hero says in a Western. I knew I wore my chaps for a reason. So where do you call home?
0: I live in Portland.
1: Portland! My second favorite port next to wine.
0: In Portland?
1: Yeah, Portland, yeah.
0: Oregon?
1: Oh, Portland, Oregon. Aha! You know, in a classroom, the Portlands would have to go by Portland M and Portland O.
0: Yeah.
1: Yeah, something to think about. That's cool that you live in Portland, Oregon. That's neat.
0: Yeah, thanks.
1: Mm-hmm. Did you know that hidden within Portland, Oregon, you can find the words Oreo and gonad? Oh?
0: I'd like to make a song request.
1: Yep, moving on. Okay, fair enough.

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4: 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She sounds sweet. 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
3: I wake up every morning with my head up in a daze. I'm not sure if I should say this, but I'll say it anyway. Everybody tries to tell me that I'm...

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Every wall that I knock down is just a wall that I replace. I'm in a race against myself, I try to keep a steady pace. How the will I escape?

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0: It's the Greg Beharrell Show. You know, if you're like me, then you've also realized at some point I need to accept, for me, there just isn't a selfie angle high enough. But also, if you're like me, you're busy during the afternoon all week long. If that's the case, there's something very important you're missing. All the great TV that's on during the afternoon. Don't worry, I've got your back on this. Here's a sample of what you've missed on afternoon TV.
1: Unless you're a stoner, it's not something you'd see. 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
1: Unless you're a stoner, it's not something you'd see. 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

0: It's the Greg B. Harrell Show. Oh, this is something else. What a wild stat. On average, compact discs, CDs, still account for 5 to 10% of a music store's sales. 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Unbelievable. If only I didn't sell so many of them for $1 in trade value.
1: This

0: Not only do we play the legendary bands of the past, we also believe in breaking new rock first.
1: So here's a new song.
0: Here's another example. The only place you'll hear new rock is Rock

0: Yes, hello. Who goes there?
1: Hey, wake up, guys.
0: Well, I think you said Geyerg, which I'm certain is the noise a bog makes when it bubbles. But you know what? I'll take it. Hi. Yes.
1: Are you the dude that works there?
0: Oh, well, your phone dropped, but I think you asked if I'm the dude that works here. And you know what? Legally, what I do can't be classified as work.
1: Disc jockey there.
0: Yeah, no, I'm kidding. Yes, I'm the disc jockey, even though they're far less comfortable to saddle than a horse.
1: You are a doll.
0: Ah, my heart has melted into goo, so at least now it matches the rest of me.
1: You're doing well, dude. I don't care what anybody says. You're doing well as a DJ. Cool. That's a very good station.
0: You don't care what anybody says? Well, hold on a minute. What are people saying?
1: Nothing.
0: Oh my gosh, you replied to that faster than a parent when asked their favorite kid. It's such an obvious lie.
1: Oh, I'm sorry to say that, but...
0: No, I'm kidding. But I do appreciate your kind words.
1: But, your radio station, you got a really good job here. Because, you know, that you guys all get together as a team and you work hard and you bring it back.
0: I think this is how Vanderbeek rallied the troops in Varsity Blues. But thanks for noticing. Yeah, we do try.
1: Oh, yeah. Yeah. If it was easy, everybody would do it.
0: That's actually how my mom had me.
1: Yeah.

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0: It's the Greg B. Harrell Show. At Greg B. Harrell on most of the social media. If it's not that, it's at Greg B. Harrell Show. Things in life you can't control. 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Oh, 1,200. Interesting.
1: I did it!

Hendersonville, Corpus Christi. Live from 2117 Leopard Street in the heart of Corpus Christi, Texas. U.S. mother f***ing A, baby. 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

0: To be fair, I have been doing double shifts for the past week and a half.
1: What? Double shifts? My God, at best I can pull a 5/8 shift. So what is your day like?
0: So, like, I wake up at, like, 7, work at, like, 8:39, and then halfway through the day I go change, and then I work my other job until, like, I'm there until, like, 1 a.m.
1: Oh, my God. You'd get better work-life balance at Scrooge and Marley's Counting House.
0: Yeah, exactly.

0: 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You can phone this show. It's 888-760-1977. But it is busy in here on the phones, so if I don't get your call, please leave a voicemail. And if it's a good one, it'll get on the show. Yep, these are my listeners.
1: I heard a debate, man. I've been hanging on listening to your show for years. I loved your show. Have a good one, sir.
2: Calling into the show, I got this girl that I met on Facebook dating and speaks 6 languages and seems really amazing. And then go with her for 3 dates and, you know, I'd be gentlemanly and everything went well and she's very sweet. And then I don't hear from her after that. Oh, well.
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It's the Greg B. Harrell Show. We've talked before on the program about how cassette tapes are back in a big way. In fact, in the last few years, a lot of the still remaining major record stores have increased their stock of new cassettes for sale. 5 years ago, record shops would hold maybe 100 or less brand new cassettes for purchase. These days, major record shops have about 500 to 3,000 new cassettes on hand for sale, depending on the size of the store. So, yeah, cassettes are back. You know, you might say when it comes to cassettes, we're rewinding it. I'll see myself out. Thank you very much.

0: what do you know?
1: A station that plays new rock too.
0: Yeah, that's us. Here's a new rock track.
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0: Hello?
1: Why are you saying it like you're holding a torch at the entrance of a cave?
0: Is this Greg B. Harold?
1: You know what? Let me check for obvious personality flaws. Yep, they're all here. It's me.
0: Dude, I've been trying for months to get through to you. Is this? I'm really talking to you, ain't I?
1: I mean, I've been talking to myself for the last hour, so I can confirm.
0: Oh my God, you do exist.
1: Yep, yeah, like Santa, I do exist, and I also insist that houses I visit have cookies and milk waiting.
0: You're awesome, dude. I have never, ever gotten through to you. I have so much to say to you, and I'm so f***ed up I can't even remember what I want to say.
1: Wow, this is like word for word my annual phone call with Dad.
0: Okay, I'm not gonna swear.
1: Okay, well, again.
0: Hold on, let me think about this. Greg,
1: yeah.
0: Dude, you're awesome, bro. Okay, I almost just ran into my garage door. Okay, so check this out. Greg, listen, I've called you so many times, and I'm like, that's cool. I just want to talk to him because he's so cool. So now I'm talking to you.
1: You are, yeah. Oh, well, you thinking I'm cool was fun while it lasted.
0: I don't believe I'm really talking to you. I'm really talking to Greg B. Harold, bro.
1: Okay, this is starting to sound like my psychiatrist and I having a breakthrough.
0: We are having a breakthrough right now, you and I.

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0: It's the Greg Beharrell Show, 888-760-1977. 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

0: Well, I've enjoyed talking with you. You're much better at banter than the studio wall.
1: Maybe you could use some of this on the radio if I curb my bad language.
0: Well, you know, it depends what you mean by bad language. Because swearing is a no, but double negatives are something I won't not tolerate.
1: So let me give you like a 5-minute radio bite.
0: Oh, here we go. Yep, go ahead.
1: Greg B. Harold is...
0: Okay. I mean, so far we've established that I exist.
1: Awesome. And it may... I don't know. It may... Yeah.
0: Well, you know, as an epitaph, that would sure brighten up the graveyard, give people a giggle. Yeah, my favorite compliments are always the ones that tail off like a power ballad.
1: It did tail off because I was trying not to cuss, and that made me lose my train of thought.
0: Oh, I see. So cussing is your kryptonite.
1: It is my kryptonite.
0: Wow, that would really change Lex Luthor's approach.
1: Cussing just is part of the program, you know what I mean?
0: So you swear a lot.
1: When I'm drinking.
0: Oh, you know what? There's a lead buried down here. Let's keep digging.

It's the Greg B. Harrell Show. This is fascinating. Small music venues are still struggling to turn a profit. In fact, in the UK, nearly 40% of small music venues now operate on a loss, if you can believe that. Now, to aid small music venues, there's an idea being put forth by the music community that $1 from every ticket sold to a stadium or an arena concert goes to a small venue in that same city to help offset the costs. Now, you might think to yourself, why? Well, okay, if bands don't have small venues to play intimately for, say, 100 to 200 fans, they are less likely to develop super fans that will follow them for years and eventually fill an arena or a stadium. So arena and stadium shows will be at risk in the long term. The idea here is to solve the problem now by financially allowing for small bands to grow the fan base organically. And artisanally, I hope.

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0: What are you doing?
1: I'm driving home.
0: That sounds like the slogan for an RV company. Driving home. So what's your thing when you get home? How do you unwind?
1: I'm going to drink a beer, and then I'm going to smoke a joint, and then probably fall asleep.
0: I'd be even more impressed if you could do it in reverse.
1: What do you do when you get home, Mr. B. Harrell?
0: Well, I mean, the first thing I do is say, "Welcome home, we love you," into my empty apartment, and then I wait to hear the echo. But I like to watch TV. It's my second favorite thing to binge next to ice cream.
1: Exactly.
0: So when you get home, you don't watch a little bit of television?
1: Of course I watch TV. That's a given. I'm just saying that the physical things I'm doing are drinking some beers and smoking a joint. Other than that, I'm laying down watching TV.
0: It's interesting that you don't think watching TV is a physical thing.
1: Well, you're not moving. You're laying there.
0: Oh, okay. So there is no wiggling. All right. I've been doing it wrong.
1: Yes.

0: Not only do we play the legendary bands of the past, we also believe in breaking new rock first.
1: So here's a new song.
0: Here's another example. The only place you'll hear new rock is Rock

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I'm going to write my mental diary in moments. If you've never heard that before, a mental diary thought is the kind of thing that floats through your head where, if you said it out loud, people would be like, what? That's what you think about? You can tell me that stuff. It's fine. In fact, here's a mental diary thought I had not moments ago. Do rich people snap into a Slim James?

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It's the Greg B. Harrell Show. Underneath it all, we are the same. People who have a friend that kept doing the Borat voice for way too long. I like to close every show by writing a little something in my diary. So here we go. Dear Diary, Greg B. Harrell here. Operators are standing by? Well, then you won't be getting my business until those operators get chairs. Thanks for listening, everybody.

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1: Little Miss Summer. She sounds sweet. Hey, Corpus Christi, it's me, Tommy Cool. Little Miss Summer sounds like a fairy princess in a Mickey Mouse cartoon, doesn't she? Now, I suppose if you grew up in, I don't know, maybe California or the south of France, Summer is sweet and friendly, like a fairy princess. But here in the Bend, Little Miss Summer is a lot more wicked stepmother than Cinderella, a little too intense, and doesn't always have the best intentions. 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
1: Little Miss Summer. She sounds sweet. Hey, Corpus Christi, it's me, Tommy Cool. Little Miss Summer sounds like a fairy princess in a Mickey Mouse cartoon, doesn't she? Now, I suppose if you grew up in, I don't know, maybe California or the south of France, Summer is sweet and friendly, like a fairy princess. But here in the Bend, Little Miss Summer is a lot more wicked stepmother than Cinderella, a little too intense, and doesn't always have the best intentions. 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

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Live from 2117 Leopard Street in the heart of Corpus Christi, Texas. U.S. mother f***ing A, baby. 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
5: 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She sounds sweet. Hey, Corpus Christi, it's me, Tommy Cool. Little Miss Summer sounds like a fairy princess in a Mickey Mouse cartoon, doesn't she? 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But here in the Bend, Little Miss Summer is a lot more wicked stepmother than Cinderella. 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

counting shit, but running out. As time ticks by, still I try.

0: From our event, I asked a show of hands. How many people cheated? It was all female hands that went in the air.
1: Yeah, it was.
0: It was funny because the mother-daughter, right? They both raised their hand. I'm like, it was like a whole, all hoes at this table. All of them cheated.
1: You said that too. I died. Yeah, yo, this is the hoe table.
0: It was. It was all hoes at this table.
1: Yeah.
0: They all cheated. And it was three women and one dude.
1: Isn't everybody like stood up on their chairs and like, look at this table?
0: Oh, yeah. No, people were getting bricked up. Yep. You hear the word hoe. Mm-hmm. Like that. It doesn't have the negative, you know, sound that people assume. Oh, ho. No. You know what that does?
1: What?
0: To dudes?
1: Mm-hmm.
0: That's like, whoa. Right? It's like seeing a squirrel, right?
1: Yeah, everybody's, it's catching a whiff.
0: So everybody was just kind of doing their thing, and then you hear ho, and it's like, whoa. You start to look, because that turns the guy on. When a guy hears ho,
1: mm-hmm.
0: his mind starts going. Nord, you know. When you hear ho, you start to listen. Like,
1: you
0: who's
1: do.
0: A ho? Where, yeah. Where's that ho at?
2: Exactly.
0: Yeah.
1: Where the ho's at?
0: Yes. If you say prude, you're just like, whatever. But the minute you say ho, it's like, where, who
1: what
0: said
1: direction?
0: Their ho? Where, what, where are they at? Because men love hoes.
1: True.
0: Sorry, they just do. You can say you don't, but dudes love hoes.
1: They love them.
0: I think they love them more than non-hoes.
1: I agree.
0: You want a hot take today? I think men love hoes more than not hoes.
1: I agree.
0: Right?
1: Yep.
0: All these people are saying amen. Yes, I agree, yeah. Billy.
1: It's just
0: yes.
1: a fact.
0: It is a fact. That's a fact. Men love hoes.
1: And that's why it's nice, I guess, when you see hoes getting married.
0: Yeah, it's like, oh, man, she's going to try it.
1: She should, right? She's going to try it.
0: Yeah.
1: She's going to give it a shot. What are you talking about?
0: Well,
1: she's going to try it.
0: She's going to give it a shot.
1: You don't think she's going to be successful at it?
0: No, I think they look at it like, I want to try that one time.
1: Mm-hmm. All right.
0: I want to try that. That's how they look at it.
1: Gotcha.
0: I don't think they're like, oh, this is my forever man. And, you know, I can't wait till we have grandchildren. And, you know, we're going to live in this little house. No, she's like, I'll try that. Try that marriage thing. See how that works out.
1: Mm-hmm.
0: Yeah, this would be a fun little thing to do. But these are the sneaky ways in which women cheat. I appreciate the honesty of our live audience.
1: Oh, 100%.
0: From Friday when I did ask for the cheaters and all the hands went up.
1: Yep.
0: That was awesome.

0: See if I can get this to work here. The audio is a little better on our show than it is in person.
1: What do some women do when they cheat? Well, listen to my words on this. Let's do the easy ones. Number one, names are different in the phone. Jeff is now Bethany. Okay?
0: They're still using that. That one's old since the iPhone came out.
2: Yeah.
0: Since you could have a contact in your phone, that's an old one.
2: Mm-hmm.
0: They'll change it, but now spam risk. Spam call.
2: Yep.
0: They'll do that. They'll put it under spam call. That's another one. Or they'll put it under whatever bill, like, a doctor's office. I saw that online. Oh, it's just my doctor's office calling.
2: Right.
0: That's the latest one. So, who's that? It's just the doctor. I'll call him back. And it's just the doctor's office.
2: Mm-hmm.
0: Because doctor's office is what? They text now. They call you and they'll leave a voice message. So that's the new one, the doctor's office.
2: It's just tricky because like whoever calls or texts, it usually pops up on your screen in your car.
0: Well, that's why they type in their doctor's office.
2: Yeah.
0: So it'll just pop up that, or they'll change the name to their friend. What's some other ones, Nar? What's some sneaky stuff that you've heard in the Uber as you're Ubering around some hoes?
3: That they won't put their significant other on the actual like Uber. Like they won't put them on there. So like if they are with their with someone that doesn't know that they're in a relationship, they don't have their names together. Like that, I caused a fight one time because it said drop off Ashley and blah blah, and then the guy's like, oh, you can add my name, and she goes, nah, I'm not gonna do that.
0: Oh, so couples, they can have the names together
3: they
0: for
3: can.
0: Uber.
3: They can, but yeah, they don't like that though.
0: She's like, oh, no, I cheat. I can't do
3: that. Yeah, yeah. No, it's exactly what she was saying.
0: Yeah. Ooh, that would mess up my game.
3: Oh, yeah. No, it was bad.
0: Well, you trying to you create it so I can't cheat on him.
3: Yep.
2: Yeah.
0: Here's another one.
1: Name change. Number two, deleting messages. Duh. Number three.
0: Oh, yeah. Deleting all those messages. They're real fast about it, too.
2: Yep.
0: They're just over there. Delete, delete, delete, delete. What are you doing? Oh, nothing.
2: No, Pinterest. It just takes up too Pinterest. Much storage.
0: That's right. Just
2: I like
0: shopping.
2: To clear them.
0: I need a skirt.
2: Mm-hmm.
0: And they delete all the messages.
2: Remember when Nard was doing that?
0: Oh, yeah.
2: He's like, I've always done that. I've always deleted every message I've ever got.
0: Nobody does that.
2: Nobody does that.
0: Nard had zero text messages.
2: Nard had zero texts if you opened up his texts. He had zero.
1: Private photo albums that are hidden, right?
0: Oh, I found that out at our event. Because I went around, I was like, hey, do you have anything on your phone you wouldn't want your dad to see?
2: Yep, and nobody was like, well, I guess there was a couple, maybe.
0: No, there were several women like, oh, yeah, I got some stuff. And then she's like, oh, and you don't want the kids to see it either. So we got a secret folder where we keep 100 videos. She had 100 videos in her phone.
2: Damn.
0: Oh, and she's like, yeah. And you have to use her face to get into it.
2: Yeah, of course. Yep.
0: Smart.
2: Ultimate security.
1: Oh, I deleted all the photos. No, they're hidden, right? And as well as screenshots of their text messages that she has sent to her friends. They're in a hidden folder. Number four, telling her friends to have her back. They create stories that when you're around, everyone's in alignment on what she did.
0: Cheaters usually have a lot of details in their stories. That's what I read.
2: That's
0: also.
2: They say that the same in like court, like when you're lying on the stand or something.
0: Yeah.
2: You got a lot of details.
0: There's just so many details to the story. And that's how they could tell you're lying. Because they're like, well, I was wearing this and then I did this. Because you're trying to convince people that you're not lying.
1: With that friend rather than going out with the guy that she's seeing on the side. Friends are usually part of it.
0: Yeah, they do. And guy friends don't like to do that for their guy friends.
4: No, not at all.
0: So that's another thing where, hey, dude, just say I was with you. No, I'm not going to get involved, dude. That's your mess. I don't want to be involved in your mess. Guys won't do that, even for their best buddies.
2: Mm-hmm.
0: They don't want to do that.
4: Nope.
0: They don't want to get involved because it's like, oh, I don't want her to hate me, dude. I don't want to do that. Or and if they got a woman, it's like, no, if I do that, then my woman's going to think that I'm cheating, so I'm not going to do that for you.
2: Yeah,
0: so guys, they even your best friend, your ride or die, is not going to help you cheat.
2: Mm-hmm.
0: They just won't do it. But ladies are like, oh, no, I got you, girl. You go do your thing.
2: Mm-hmm.
1: Number five, they are very sneaky with changing up their schedules.
0: You think about that Phil Mickelson,

0: who was trying to run around on the golf course, he couldn't find a buddy to go drive his phone around the golf course.
1: No, he had to pay a kid.
0: He had to pay a kid $500 to then take the phone all around the golf course to act like he was golfing.
1: What an easy $500.
0: But think about that. He's like, I can't get any friends to do it, so I got to pay you $500.
1: Yeah.
2: Now they go to the grocery store at different times. They're going to get coffee from a coffee shop that they prefer to go to. That's an hour away because they want to switch it up. Yeah, all that time is used to talk to the new person.
0: To talk to them. She must be from Boston.
1: Yeah.
0: Yep. So there's some sneaky ways that women cheat.
1: It's getting harder and harder. So, but, you know, those are some tips.
0: It is very difficult to cheat.
1: It's not
0: nowadays.
1: Easy to cheat now. Just because people have each other's location. Like, it's very common.
0: Yeah.
1: You know?
0: And there's video surveillance everywhere.
1: Mm-hmm.
0: There was one woman, she was convinced that her husband was cheating, that she went to the store. She said, my husband said he was at the store. I just needed to see the tape, just to see that if he walked in or not.
1: Yeah.
0: Because I know he's cheating.

0: for him, he's like, I guess it feels all right.
1: I guess.
0: Yeah, I mean, this isn't. There's something weird.
1: It'll work, I guess.
0: Something funny about this one. This one, it don't feel right. No, she's not putting. You know what I mean? She's not putting some effort into it.
2: Yep.
0: But this woman was saying nothing worse than a wife being unhappy on principle. No, what does she mean by that?
3: By her actions, right?
0: What? No, I just want to hear you give a definition. Keep going, buddy.
3: Of her principle, right?
0: What?
3: Like how she's supposed to act?
0: What? Huh?
3: What
0: do you mean, what do I mean? Let me play it again.
4: The cruelest thing a wife can do to her husband is to be unhappy on principle.
0: All right, Nora, what does that mean?
3: I don't know what that means then.
0: All right, she's just doing it on, I'm going to show him on principle, right? I you know what? I'm going to be unhappy just because.
1: Why is there a principle in their marriage?
4: I won't be happy until. I won't be happy unless you.
0: Oh, man, how many times do you hear that? I'm not going to be happy until you do this. I'm not going to be happy until you do this.
1: Yeah, that's usually what I say.
2: Conditional
0: happiness. I need you to do this in order for me to be happy.
1: Yeah.
4: I'm only happy when you. If your happiness is dependent on your husband changing, he's going to feel controlled and manipulated.
0: I don't know, but our happiness is really dependent on those mouth hugs. So. Right? That'll you could tell if a guy had a good weekend or a bad weekend. You can tell, you know, a lot of times the bad boss that you have, it's not even his fault. He's got a bad wife.
1: Oh,
0: no mouth
1: really?
0: Hugs. Yeah. Gosh. There was one dude that...
1: That sucks, because I think Mark's wife's nice.
0: Right? So yep. they it's like, dang, you could tell the one that's not getting it. It's all grouchy and just pissed off. Yeah, it happens.
4: And no masculine man wants to be controlled or manipulated by his wife.
0: We'll be controlled and manipulated if there's mouth hugs involved. Really?
1: We will.
0: You can get a guy to do anything.
1: Oh, yeah. You can get him to cut his friends off.
0: Yeah, whatever.
1: Anything, yeah.
0: Cut his mama off.
1: Mm-hmm.
0: Yep. Right?
1: Cut his sports off.
0: For mouth hugs, if you had to choose between mouth hugs and your favorite sport,
1: you'd probably choose mouth hugs.
0: You're like, nah, I'm going mouth hugs. It's not even that cool. Football's kind of
1: weird. We haven't won
0: a
1: title since 95.
0: Yeah, and it's just, now that I think about it, football's real sus.
1: Yeah, that is weird. Like, they're always butt touching.
0: Why do they got to hike the ball that way? Why couldn't he just pass it to him? And why has he got his hands on his ass?
1: And
0: then why does he rub his hands together and then do the dingle thing?
1: What about all the brain disease? Like, that's not cool.
0: Why do they call it a tight end?
1: Mm-hmm.
0: It's real sus.
1: Yep.
0: And then he's the receiver? Oh, wow, that's not sus at all.
1: You're right. This is weird.
0: Yeah, I'd rather have mouth hugs than that football stuff.
1: Mm-hmm. Yeah, you probably would.
0: Oh, tackle each other. Look at all that penetration down the middle with the... With the running back, just knocking all those guys down.
1: Now that I think about it, I think I would choose football.
0: Oh, and then they do this
1: it's weird.
0: They do a little dance. You know, if they do a good job, they do a little dance at the end of it.
2: Yeah.
0: They give you a little show.
1: Well, sometimes they're creative.
0: Yeah, I know they are.
1: Mm-hmm.
0: And then they get in trouble if they dance too hard.
1: They've lightened up on that.
0: Have they?
1: Yeah, they have. Yeah.
0: Oh, good.
1: They barely flag anymore.
0: Over. Oh, good.
1: Yep.
0: Because that was the most exciting part.
1: They realized they were hurting themselves.
0: Oh my gosh! They need to get rid of taunting too.
1: Taunting it.
0: That's so stupid.
1: You want to teach sportsmanship to the young men?
0: I don't want any sportsmanship.
1: The problem is though, you look at little league football and these kids are like doing the same thing.
0: Yeah.
1: It's like, all right, dude, chill out.
0: No, it's hilarious.
1: You little bastard.
0: It's my favorite part of sports. All right, if you'd like to be on the air with us, it is a live show, Texas Hammer Hotline, 1-855-FU-BILLY. We'll be right back.

0: There he is. How's it going?
1: I'm having a stroke.
0: Are you going to shake my hand or what?
1: I'm having a stroke.
0: Wow, you're not even moving your arm.
1: I'm having a stroke.
2: Are you okay?
1: I'm having a stroke.
2: Your face looks weird too.
1: I'm having a stroke.
2: Are you having a seizure or something?
1: I'm having a stroke.
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1: I'm having a stroke.
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9: I'm so sweet. How did I lose my man to a hoe? Dudes love hoes. They just do since the dawn of time.
10: Yep.
9: Marilyn Monroe. Yeah, she might have got around the block a little bit, as they probably called it back then. And dudes loved her.
10: Mm-hmm.
9: Loved her.
10: Celebrities.
9: They just love hoes. Men love hoes.
10: Yep.
9: Men love hoes like women love puppies.
11: That's true.
9: Yeah. When they see a puppy, they're like, oh my gosh, or a baby. Mm-hmm. Oh my gosh. Oh, can I pet it? Right?
11: Yep.
9: When a dude is like, that's a hoe, oh my gosh.
11: Can I pet it?
9: Exactly.
11: Yeah. Yeah, I agree.
9: They do. They love hoes.
11: Love them. Of course.
9: But, the more the woman respects you, the freakier she is. So, yeah, that audio, trying to see it.
11: Got a lot more of stuff respect. So
9: I see it.
11: Row four. Okay.
9: Yeah, row four. This is it.
12: I would never, I'm very big on, respect and how I feel. And I feel like as a woman, as more respected she feels, the more freaky she is.
13: That's a fact.
12: 100%.
9: Hold on. A little bit of pushback on this. Make it make sense to me, because you're saying, all right, the more she respects you, the more freakier she's going to be. Then explain how she says, hey, she'll do all this freaky ass stuff, but then when she gets a husband, she doesn't want to do that anymore because she's like, oh, no, I can't do that stuff with somebody I care about.
11: Mm.
9: We've all heard that. She's like, no, I can't have a threesome with my husband. I got to do it with someone I don't care about. What? So make that make sense. She's trying to convince you, oh, man. The more she respects you, the freakier she's going to be.
11: Mm-hmm.
9: I don't know. I feel like the less she knows you, the freakier she's going to be because she doesn't care what you think of her. The moment that she's like, oh, I care what he thinks of me, then she doesn't want to be as freaky. It's like, oh, I can't do that. I don't know what he's going to think of me. Man, if I do that. I mean, no, you probably... The women that you spit on when you do that stuff, right? When you're spitting on them, are probably just random women, right? It's not like your sweethearts.
14: I got to know them for a couple of weeks.
9: Weeks, and then you can spit on them?
14: Yeah. You got to know them for a little bit, yeah.
9: Yeah.
14: You can't just do it on one night stand.
9: Oh,
14: that'd
9: I bet
14: be
9: you
14: crazy.
9: There's lots of women that have been spit on a one night stand.
14: I don't think so. I
11: couldn't
10: Most
11: imagine.
10: Most of them have been spit on a one night stand.
9: I mean, Dragon says, hoes do the freaky stuff on a one night stand with losers. Exactly. That's what I'm saying.
11: That's crazy.
9: She's saying, oh, no, the more they respect you.
12: I would never, I'm very big on, respect and how I feel. And I feel like as a woman, as more respected she feels, the more freaky she is.
13: That's a fact.
12: 100%. The more respect you feel, the more love,
5: I promise
12: you'll do anything. Like, yes. You want to... I won't even get into it, but
5: you will literally...
9: Yeah, I don't know about that one. I don't know about that. That sounds nice.
11: It does.
9: That would be cool. Oh, she respects you. She's ready to be a freak. I just don't know. I feel like they do all the freaky stuff when they don't know you. I don't think the guy that is in the relationship with her, maybe sometimes, but the dude that's in the relationship, he doesn't get the freaky side.
11: It's just hard to think of them doing those crazy-ass things on, you know, with a hookup.
9: Well,
11: but they probably do.
9: Yeah, all those. If you go to, like, when they do confessions, like they ask the girl, oh, what's the craziest thing you did? She's not like, oh, well, when I was with my husband.
11: Yeah, you're right.
9: Oh, when I was in this long-term relationship and I had all this respect for this man, oh, I did this crazy stuff. No, she's like, it was one night, it was spring break, and I didn't know the guy's name.

0: It's a fair point.
1: Right? They never stop with, oh, man, no, this is my husband of 15 years, and we did this crazy stuff because I got all this respect for him.
0: Yeah, you usually don't hear that.
2: Nope.
1: No.
2: Never.
1: It's not, oh, my gosh, I did this crazy, me and my husband did this wild-ass thing. No. She's like, mm-hmm. Oh, my gosh, I was with my friend, and we didn't know these guys, and we gave them fake names, and we did this crazy stuff. Yeah, I got to push back on that one. I don't know what that lady knows what she's talking about.
0: Yeah, sure. I mean, she is a lady, but whatever.
1: Does the guy that has earned her respect, the guy that is reliable, the guy that makes her feel safe, the guy that makes her feel pretty and beautiful no matter what, the guy that is a great provider, does he deserve all that freakiness? Yes.
0: Sure.
1: Yes, he does. But does he get it? I'm going to say no. He doesn't get it. What do you think, Chris?
2: No, not at all.
1: He doesn't get that?
2: He doesn't get no.
1: No. I don't think he does. What do you think, Nard?
3: I think he gets it.
1: I think he gets it.
3: Yeah, like, why wouldn't he get it? Like, he deserves it.
1: I don't know why they don't, but I could probably ask a bunch of dudes. They'd say they don't get the freakiness.
2: No, they don't.
1: I don't think they do. Maybe I'm wrong. Then tell me I'm wrong. Say that Nard is right. This is your chance to say... No, it's right.
0: Say the freakiness is only for your husband.
1: Yeah.
0: I mean, I would like that. That would be nice.
1: Oh, that'd be cool. Right? If you had
0: I feel like you're still not going to believe him.
1: Doesn't matter, but this is your chance since you guys are like, no, it's my favorite. Even though he doesn't talk for 4 hours a day.
2: I hate it when people said that.
1: He's my favorite. Oh, my God. He's so funny.
0: Did you guys hear that?
1: No, I heard him get booed because I was like,
2: oh, yeah, he got booed a lot.
1: I desperately needed a break so I didn't have to talk for the entire 2 hours in the crowd. Mm-hmm. And so I was like, hey, somebody else want to step in here for a little bit here? I was losing my voice. And I was like, hey, who wants Nard out there? And they're like, boo! They all booed him.
0: Damn it.
1: So I got stuck doing it. Yeah, I don't have any calls, Nard.
0: Yep. So ladies are not giving it to their husbands.
4: Nathan? Nope. I wouldn't say that Nard is right.
0: Nobody says that.
4: He's my favorite.
0: Mm-hmm.
4: He's the best.
0: It's nice to think that, you know, they save their freakiness for their husbands, but apparently not.
1: No. Nah. They do all their freakiness, and then they're like, oh, crap. I got to find a husband now. That's what I feel like.
0: I just feel like they do it with the hookups and their husband. Like, if you're a freak, you're a freak.
1: Ooh, I don't know.
0: It's like all that freaky stuff they were giving to these one-night stands or whatever, they probably also give to their husbands. I don't think there's anything they did there that they just turn off when they get married.
1: I think they get a little tuckered out.
0: Nah.
1: Yeah, she's like, I can't do that anymore. I'm a mother.
0: Nah.
1: I'm going to be a mother.
0: They were a mother before they got married.
1: Let's see here. My man knows he has a freak, but he'd rather play raked on cool. I don't know. It was moving too fast.
0: Mm.
1: So these women are complaining. They're like, hey, my man has a freak, but he doesn't do anything with it.
0: Yeah.
1: Boy, that's sad. If these dudes got freaks at home and they don't do anything with it, you have this nice car that's always in the garage because like, I don't want to drive it.
0: I don't want to put miles on it.
1: Yeah, I don't want to drive it at all. I just got it to keep in the garage. Drive that thing, dog. What are you going to do?
0: Special occasions.
1: You can't take it with you when you die.
2: Yep.
1: Drive the damn thing, you dumbass. Now it's good. It's the collector.
0: Yeah. They only want to bring it out every once in a while.
1: Yeah, every once in a while. The only place I ever drove it is... drive it out of the garage, and then I put it right back in.
0: Huh.
1: Like, you're only here on this plane. You don't even know how long you're going to be here. Drive the damn car.
0: You don't.
1: Yeah. In the collector. I always tell my friend, come over and look at it.
0: You're all right. You don't know how long you got.
1: Yeah, drive the damn thing.
0: Mm-hmm.
1: Have fun.
0: Yeah, but they don't.
1: They don't.
0: They just want to keep. They just want to look at it. But, I mean, it's... whatever, they paid for it, so they can do what they want.
1: See, Stevie sexually harasses her dude all day, and then he doesn't... Man, that's the problem.
0: What?
1: These dudes, you get this freak, and you do nothing with it.
0: That's weird that she would wind up with a guy that is not, like, freaky.

0: like all those people, like, all this money, and I just keep saving it.
1: Yeah.
0: Like, you get to a point where you got enough money, you don't have to save. You can go enjoy stuff.
1: You can.
0: I had a family member. They spent their whole life just getting rich, right? Mm-hmm. And just hold, didn't go on any trips or nothing. I got a penny saved to the penny earned. That guy.
1: Yeah.
0: You know, every penny saved to the penny earned. And they died.
1: Damn it.
0: And they didn't go on one trip. They didn't go do nothing. They just left a big pile of money like a dumbass. Yeah.
1: But that's what they wanted to do.
0: Yeah.
1: They like saving.
0: But they didn't do anything. They didn't go see anything. Nothing.
1: But other people in the family got to.
0: Yeah, after. Yep. They blew through it. They're gone. It's all money's all gone.
1: Mm-hmm.
0: Penny saved, penny earned.
1: They didn't pass that down, huh?
2: No.
0: What's up, B?
3: Yes.
0: So you a freak, but your husband doesn't take advantage of your freakiness?
3: Oh, no. He does, is what I'm saying. He does do that. We've been together for 12 years, and I do all kinds of freaky things with him.
0: Like, what do you do?
3: Random strangers.
0: What kind of freaky stuff do you do with your man?
3: BDSM.
0: You beat his ass?
3: It's all of it. We do everything.
0: So you we like, do everything. You we whip do him
3: in the theaters. We
0: wait. Well, you do what in the theater?
3: We do freaky stuff in the theaters.
0: What? I wouldn't show a movie. I ate popcorn. What do you mean? There was freaky stuff going on around me while I'm just eating popcorn watching Supergirl?
3: Well, that's just too bad, isn't it?
0: No, I had my Diet Coke and I had popcorn. You're telling me that people were BDSMing around me as I'm trying to watch Supergirl?
3: we can be in public and I'll do something to him. If somebody sees, if they don't, they don't. You know what I mean? Like, freaky stuff like that. Even in bed, I'll do whatever he asks.
0: I got you. All right, well, so you're about that action.
3: Of course, he's my husband.
0: Yeah, okay. That's nice. So you're like, no, that's my husband. How often do you guys do the freaky stuff?
3: We do it
0: stuff?
3: Every day.
0: You do it every day. But then do you talk a lot about the freaky stuff that you do? Is there a lot of communication
3: about
0: it?
3: Yeah, we'll be texting each other. He'll be at work, and I'll text him, hey, you know, last night was great. Can't wait to do something else.
0: You know, there's
3: guys. You got to keep it spontaneous.
0: Yeah, no, there's so many dudes that haven't got a sex text from their wife in years.
3: Oh, no. Years. That's horrible.
0: And they're paying the phone bill. How dumb do you feel? If she's not going to send you any text stuff, she can pay her own phone bill.
3: Exactly.
0: Yeah, if you get no freakiness, you just get complaints or, don't forget Brad.
3: Like, hey. I can have COVID. It's crazy. We both had COVID at the same time, and we both went at it. We didn't care if we were going to die.
0: Yeah. You guys can barely breathe, wheezing on each other. Now we got to do it. That's awesome. Yeah. That's nice to hear that the wife is the freaky one, the instigator. And so you'll send him a nice, sweet sex text throughout the day?
3: Yes.
0: Yeah, you're probably going to be married forever.
3: And even, like, there'll be days where he'll come home from work, and I'm ready. I'm in the bed with lingerie, being somebody he wants me to be.
0: Damn,
3: yes.
0: She puts work in. She puts preparation. So he'll come home from work, and you're already nestled in bed with lingerie on.
3: Yes.
0: How many times? I mean, a lot of dudes come home, they don't even get a hello.
1: Most of the time, they don't.
0: Damn.
3: Well, I guess
0: you're making all these guys just feel
3: terrible.
0: He's
3: feeling some type of way.
0: Now, does he ever reciprocate and he's got the lingerie on when you come home?
3: No, I've asked, but no, he doesn't go that far.
0: You asked him, huh? You want him to? Dude, lingerie looks crazy. It was not meant for dudes, I'll tell you what.
3: Yeah, no, it's not.
0: Ask Nard. He used to have to take photos of his dad in lingerie.
1: What?
0: You did. You took daddy's sexy photos.
1: It was in a house robe.
0: Yes.
1: Yeah,
0: that's what I'm talking about.
1: That's man's lingerie.
0: Yeah, he had wiener underneath that, right? That was all wiener, naked underneath. That's funny. I'm glad you guys keep it freaky.
3: Yes, it's a mandatory thing, you know. We have to be intimate. Everybody should be. I feel like if you're missing that in your life, you know, in your relationship, it's not going to go anywhere.
0: Nah.
3: He's going to be tired of you, and he's just going to find somebody else.
0: Yeah, that's
3: it goes for everybody. It doesn't matter what gender. We're all that way.
0: Yeah.

0: Just not, there are a lot of wives out there that aren't freaky, but they always say, well, then he didn't have the key to unlock her freak. It's
1: like, well, I guess I was a freak already.
0: Yeah, maybe you always had that freak, and he was just the guy that matched your freak.
2: Yeah.
1: Yeah, and it took a long time for me to marry him. He would ask me every year, and I would say no. So finally, said yes.
0: What? You didn't get it on
3: you
0: the first time?
3: You kept turning him down?
1: I kept saying no. I don't know. I guess I was scared. I don't know. I wanted to see how far I could go. I don't know.
0: What, and you wanted him to keep asking and asking?
1: Yes. Huh?
0: So, and how many times did he ask you?
1: 7 times.
0: Wow. 7 times.
3: That's crazy.
1: And then he got tired of asking me.
0: I'm not trying to be rude and crass or anything.
3: But he's going to be.
1: I'm just going to wait.
0: No.
4: He's going to be.
0: No, I was just going to ask. You have to have big boobs.
1: Actually, I don't. I'm a B.
3: That's crazy.
0: Then I'm befuddled.
3: Yeah.
0: I
3: thought you were spot on right there. Like a girl that has giant knockers, she'll get asked, like a guy will ask her a bunch.
0: 7 times.
3: Yeah.
1: Yeah. Come on. I must be that much of a freak for him to be asking
0: that
1: then, right?
0: That must be what it is.
3: Mm-hmm.
1: Yeah.
0: That must be just, you must be just so freaky. Has to be. Well, all right. Well, thank you, B.
1: You're welcome. Y'all guys have a nice day.
0: Hey, you have a nice day. Thank you. Appreciate it.
2: Let's see here.
0: Oh, do you have that audio of the woman that's mean to her husband?
3: Yeah, it's in the fourth row. Probably about 7-8 videos down.
0: Seven, eight videos. Husband. See, mean to husband. Oh, yeah, here it is. You know, this is, I see this a lot if I go to Disney or if I'm at the mall, you're at Target or something, you'll see this.
5: If my husband talked to me the way that I talk to him sometimes, I would be in a literal puddle. I am so mean to that man. If he ever returned the same words and the same tone, I would cry.
0: She's admitting that she couldn't handle it if her husband talked to her the way that she talks to him and is... If he was as mean to her as she is mean to him, she couldn't handle that.
3: No, she couldn't.
2: Yeah, I bet.
0: So, can I just ask, but if you know that, then why are you mean to him? If you know you wouldn't like it, then
3: yeah,
0: why do
3: know.
0: You do it to your partner?
2: I don't think they can help it.
0: I think they can. That's an excuse.
3: Hmm.
0: They can help. You can help whether or not you're mean
2: I
0: to somebody.
2: It's the estrogen.
3: Mm.
0: There was three old coots in front of me, three old broads, and they were all, like, complaining about something. Because they're like, hey, where are we going to eat? And she's like, we're going to go to this Jimmy Buffett place or whatever the hell it is.
3: Oh, okay.
0: Whatever.
3: Margaritaville.
0: Yeah. Oh, and we're not sitting outside, are we? Because I can't eat outside. And then the other old coot, she's like, well, I like the breeze. Like, they all they did was complain the whole way.
3: Mm-hmm.
0: And then they were saying and certain things were inconsiderate while taking up the entire sidewalk. So you couldn't get around them.
6: I think it's so inconsiderate when people do that.
0: All they did was, like, for 4 minutes, all complaints.
3: Yeah.
0: And I'm like, I just said, oh, to them. That just looks so miserable.
3: That's just their life.
0: Yeah, it was just miserable.
3: Yeah.
0: And I'm like, then you see a bunch of dudes together and all laughing and having a great time. And...
3: Yeah, it's even like the older women that hang out, they all hate each other.
0: Yes.
3: It's crazy.
0: They didn't even seem like they liked their company that they were in.
3: No, I doubt they did.
0: Oh, it made me laugh for the rest of the day. All right, let me take a break. We got the news.

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3: Is Nord still here at Elite?
4: I'm here.
5: Yeah, there you go.
3: I haven't heard him in like a couple hours.
5: Mm-hmm.
3: You just drift off, huh?
4: Sometimes.
3: Well, that's good. Do we have to pay him? I feel like I could use that money and get somebody in here that participates, and then Nard could just be, like, free.
5: Yeah, I don't think you have to.
3: That would be kind of cool.
5: Yeah.
3: If we take, we give Nard, like, Daniel Nard's money.
5: Yep.
3: And then we have Nard. Nard, you work for, hey, I got an idea for you. This is what we're going to do.
4: Okay.
3: This, it'll make the show awesome. So what we're going to do is we're going to bring Daniel in, right?
4: Okay.
3: Because you guys are great together.
4: Yeah.
3: But, and then because, you know, sometimes you just kind of fade off and you just drift off, and then I don't hear from you for, like, a couple hours.
4: Right.
3: We're going to take the money that we pay you. We're going to give it to Daniel, but this is going to help you out a lot. We're going to give that money to Daniel. We're going to pay him. And then, get this, you're going to come in here, buddy. You're going to work for free.
4: Oh, what?
3: Dude, you love free stuff.
4: Nah, what?
3: You love free stuff. I think that would be great. I think so.
5: Yep.
3: I agree. People in the chat are saying, why pay Nard? He's just surfing his phone the whole show. I agree.
4: Surfed anything.
5: He loves it.
3: Take the hint, Billy. No one wants him. That's from Chica.
5: Oh, damn it.
3: He gets paid on TikTok. That's why he's on there.
4: I'm not even on it.
3: What happened to Nard? I don't know. I don't know what happened to him. He just tuckered out.
5: He's tired.
3: You know, he's been doing this a long time.
5: Mm-hmm.
3: I think, you know what I mean?
5: He gave all he could.
3: Horses are all, you know what I mean? They start to wind down. They can only run so many races.
5: Yep.
3: Cars, you can only put so many miles on them, right? Nord's an old AC unit. you know, every once in a while, I get a little bit of cold air, but then
5: yeah, on a cold, rainy day.
3: Yeah, that's it.
5: I'll add to this.
3: He's tuckered out. He's plumb tuckered out.
5: Yeah.
3: All right, Nord. I love that idea, Nord. That's a great idea.
4: Oh yeah.
3: Yeah. Thanks for bringing me that idea. So what you want me to do is you want me to give your money to Daniel, then you work for free.
5: Uh-huh.
3: That's cool. That's such a great idea. NFL legend, 40 years old, reveals heartbreaking ALS diagnosis that means he can no longer speak.
5: Oh. Yeah.
3: And this is former Tennessee Titans and New York Jets running back Chris Johnson. 40 years old.
5: So sad. Just out of nowhere, too.
3: He's got that progressive neurological disease that slowly destroys all your motor neurons in the brain and spinal cord over time.
5: Yep.
3: He is one of the fastest running backs in NFL history.
5: No, he was sick.
3: He was only diagnosed last year at the age of 39 and has already lost the ability to speak. Mm-hmm. Using his eyes to trigger a voice machine.
5: Yep.
3: Oh, my gosh, that's heartbreaking.
5: No,
3: he's got
5: kids. Just did that interview this morning with Michael Strahan. And it was just like, oh, my God. I feel like I've seen, interviews with him recently and had no idea. And I guess he didn't either.
3: It moves so fast.
5: So fast. He just got diagnosed last year, and he can't speak.
3: They don't even know what really causes it.
5: No, because nobody in his family has it.

0: it. Like, yeah, that's just, it's terrible.
1: Yeah, it is a, it's a brutal disease. I mean, and there's no cure?
0: Nope.
1: Who was that actor that was on Grey's Anatomy that had it? There's McSteamy and McDreamy. I don't know which one he was.
0: Yeah,
1: but he's one of those dreamy guys, and he just had it.
0: Well, I have no idea.
1: Did he pass away? I think he might have passed away.
0: McSteamy is what they're saying.
1: Yeah, I think he passed away. I forget his name, but yeah, he passed away. Same thing, I think.
0: Yep. Lot. No, yeah.
1: Oh, yeah, some people know him from Euphoria. Yeah, he was on that show as well.
0: They say Nard has it? What?
1: New magic mushroom makes users see tiny gnome people. Scientists have no idea how it's doing that. So, you know how people use the yeah, Eric Dane's his name. Thank you.
0: Nice.
1: So, people like to do the magic mushrooms.
0: Mm-hmm.
1: They seem to be big.
0: They're expanding. Like,
1: moms are doing it.
0: People are really getting into it.
1: Soccer moms are getting into these mushrooms. Well, this type of mushroom makes the users of these magic mushrooms see tiny gnomes. You know those garden gnomes?
0: Yeah.
1: But you see tiny ones.
0: Yeah, that's, I mean, no thanks.
2: It'll be awesome.
0: I don't want to hallucinate.
1: I don't like any drugs because I'm a square.
0: I love drugs, but I don't want to see tiny gnomes.
2: Why not?
0: I don't know. I don't want to hallucinate.
1: Nard.
0: I just want to be high.
3: Yeah, that's not fun.
1: Nard. He doesn't even have to
0: like
1: be
0: you've ever done that.
3: I've had drugs to hallucinate. Yeah, in the hospital.
1: He's blessed.
0: No, Nard, dude, you're just an idiot.
1: He doesn't have to eat a mushroom to see a tiny gnome. He just has to open his pants.
0: Like, nobody, you weren't hallucinating, Art.
3: I was.
1: You're on Adderall. What are you talking about?
3: In the
1: hospital? You're always on drugs.
0: Mm-hmm.
3: No, they gave me medicine that made me hallucinate.
0: They don't give you none of that stuff in the hospital.
3: Yeah, they do.
0: To make you hallucinate?
3: Yes.
1: There was some sort of pain meds that made him hallucinate.
3: Yeah.
0: He's a liar.
3: That's why I walked out with a needle in my arm.
0: Oh, yeah, that's why.
3: It is.
1: Mom's bizarre tradition for a child's, you know, life milestone.
0: Mm-hmm.
1: So she has a big celebration when one of her kids has their first kiss.
0: Oh, God.
1: I know.
0: I mean, it is a milestone, but it's not usually one that the parents are, like, marking down.
1: It was always, you know, so some parents will have, like, a period party for their daughter.
0: Yeah, which is crazy.
1: The boner party for their kid, their son.
0: What?
1: Yeah,
0: when never heard of that.
1: Yeah, when he starts to get a little hair on his nuts, they have a party for him.
0: Oh, he got his first boner.
1: Yeah,
0: what?
1: Got his first whisker on his nuts.
0: No.
1: Party.
0: That ain't right.
1: None of this stuff is right. Back in the day, just nobody talked about it. You just did it. Wasn't a sell. We just loved to party in America, and we're just trying to have a party over everything.
0: Oh yeah, we're just especially anything with our kids.
1: Oh, their first poop in the potty.
0: Oh, my God.
1: Oh, come
0: absolutely.
1: On over Saturday. You're not going to believe it. Little Sally just had her first poop in the
0: potty.
1: Oh, our kids
0: are so great.
1: Yeah.
0: Everything they do is wonderful.
1: It's amazing. First step, let's have a party every time. Not going to believe this. You got to watch the little Sally walk. It's crazy.
0: I hate that.
1: Residents can rake in serious cash for snitching on illegal 4th of July fireworks in a California town.
0: They're trying to get, oh, man. You offer them, like, legit rewards, you're going to get all kinds of snitches.
1: Okay, but this is why we have that show, Neighbor Wars.
0: Yes. Yeah, we do. And it has potential to be an even bigger show. Just because there's so many neighbor wars out there. And this will just expand on that.
1: That one.
0: Because, you know, there's all kinds of neighborhoods where people are going to be celebrating like crazy on 4th of July, and then the neighbors that are hating on it.
1: Yep.
0: I mean, that happens already with, like, neighbors that party versus neighbors that don't.
1: This man, he was letting his parakeets mate uncontrollably. An animal rescue in Alaska received dozens of the birds who now need new homes. So he loved having his parakeets hump.
0: He just didn't do anything to stop it.
1: No.
0: Yeah.
1: And so there's, like, hundreds of birds.
0: I push back on. I'd be like, I didn't love for them to hump. I just didn't, you know, what am I going to do?
1: They're saying parakeet, skeet, skeet, skeet,
0: skeet, skeet, skeet, dot, dot. Or maybe he did like to watch. I don't know.
1: I don't know if he watched. He didn't say anything about watching.
0: He may have.
1: He was just, you know, he wasn't stopping it.
0: Yeah,
1: like,
0: he definitely didn't do anything to stop it.
1: Do your thing, girlfriend. Mm-hmm. All right, well, that's it for us.
2: All right.

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4: It's one of those things where there's people that love it.
5: Oh, my God.
4: And there's people that, I mean, it's the complete opposite.
6: Yeah, so my point is, yeah, you're polarizing our audience.
5: It's kind of like politics.
6: You're sending half of them away.
5: It's like politics.
6: Look how grubby he is. Look at him there.
5: Yeah.
6: He's got to, like, what the hell kind of outfit is that?
5: It's the one you, I mean, you gave me the jacket.
6: Yeah, because it was dumb.
5: Okay. But yeah, it's just...
6: It's my outfit, isn't it?
5: Yeah, basically.
6: Okay.
5: Yeah, your jeans.
6: Gotcha.
5: Yeah, it's your whole trip.
7: So were you about to go in on him on what a dumbass outfit that is, but then it's basically all your old clothes?
6: Yeah, that's badass.
5: it's all yours from head to toe.
6: Cool looking. Looking fantastic. Looking sharp.
7: That's my whole outfit, isn't it?
5: Yep.
6: Looking sharp. I gave Nar with so many pieces of clothes that had the tags on them.
5: Yeah, he does.
6: He looks awesome. Look at you.
7: What kind of dumbass outfit is that?
6: Your fresh fit.
7: Wait, those are all my clothes, aren't they?
6: Look at him. Looking sharp, that sexy bitch over there. Looking good, Nar. Thumbs up, buddy.
5: Hell yeah.
7: Yikes.
6: Hell yeah, you ready for the runway?
5: I am.
6: Right, get out there, do the catwalk. Wow. Look at him. Just a model for Adidas.
7: That's awesome.
6: Look at him. That well, awesome. I developed a fabric allergy.
7: Oh, did you?
5: Did you?
6: Yeah, I'm pretty sure.
7: Uh-oh. Oh, so, to whatever that is?
6: So whatever that was, it wasn't soft enough, so I had to get a different piece of clothing.
7: Oh. Like
6: a kind of clothing, and I found it, and so now I've developed a fabric allergy.
5: Oh, okay.
7: Got it. Okay.
6: So I couldn't wear it anymore.
7: Yeah, you're a fabric snob.
6: I don't want to say that.
7: Or allergy, I mean.
6: Allergy sounds allergies. Better.
5: Yeah.
6: Allergy sounds better, less right. douchey.
5: Right?
6: Yeah, I can only wear comfy clothes. I'm what I call in my comfy era.
7: Fabric allergy is, I mean, might be the most douchey thing I've ever heard.
5: This is the fabric that you got on right now.
6: Super soft. Way softer than that crap.
7: Yeah. He's wearing cashmere's mom.
5: Yeah.
6: Yeah, might be. Super comfy.
7: Yeah.
6: I don't know. I can't wear certain clothes now.
7: I know. Jeans, what is that garbage cotton that Nard's wearing?
6: Yeah, it's got to be some sort of, like, I don't know.
7: Yeah. Disgusting.
6: Cross the pond cotton.
7: Oh, man.
6: That was cotton that was, you know, grown in the winter.
7: Something. Not good cotton.
6: Super itchy and scratchy. We grew this in the winter.
5: Right?
7: Nard's like, I only wear cotton from the south.
5: What?
6: Yeah, he's a bit of that guy.
5: I'm not a bit of that guy. What are you talking about? Cotton's cotton. Like,
6: no, it's not.
5: What do you mean?
6: No, it's not.
5: It's all the same.
6: I don't want to bore people.
5: But it's not.
6: But you and I will have a nice about 48-minute talk about how cotton's not cotton.
5: That long of a talk?
7: Billy's done a lot of research on
6: after the show,
5: whole documentary
6: reserve
5: series.
6: Reserve some time, Nard.
5: Okay.
6: Because we're going to school.
5: Yeah. All right.
7: He'll take you deep into the jungle.
5: Right.
6: That's right. Cotton is not all cotton is cotton.
5: Nope.
6: This is soft.
5: I mean, it looks soft. Yeah.
6: It's like I'm wearing jammies every day. Dude, and then I got shorts that are, because, you know, summer's here.
5: It's here.
6: I mean, it is March.

0: We did not get winter.
1: The summer's here, so I had to get some shorts.
0: Yeah.
1: So I got shorts that are just these pants, but shorts.
0: Okay.
1: So
0: I got it.
1: Yeah.
0: Yeah.
1: Super comfy. And then I got hoodies that are this hoodie, but they're summer hoodies.
0: Man, I've been that man yelling at clouds lately to people at the gas station. You know, because I've been bitching about us not getting a winter at all.
1: I just wanted a winter so bad.
0: Anybody that'll listen, I'm bitching to them about it.
1: If I could just have a winter storm.
0: I'm just like, you know, this is BS. We get like a cold day. It's like back to 80.
1: All that does is it makes me feel sick because it's 80, then it's 40.
0: Right.
1: Now I have a cold.
0: Yeah. Makes me feel sick that I can't just have a warm, cozy winter. It's got to be warm.
1: So
0: it's got to be cold outside to have a warm, cozy winter.
1: Yeah, it does.
0: Hell. It's hell.
1: Especially you.
0: What is it going to be, 147 this summer? Yep.
1: How are you supposed to wear your overalls?
0: I did go get like a regular pair because the original ones I got were like basically like winterized. They were like heavy duty ones. So I had to go get some that were just made out of like regular material. It's kind of thinner. So I can still wear those. I don't have to go to total, because you remember how I told you I was going to get those overalls that were also shorts?
1: Right.
0: But I think I'm going to elect not to do that, because that looks a little sus.
1: No, it just looks a little German.
0: Yeah, it does. It does look a little.
1: Lederhosen or whatever those things are called.
0: Yeah, dude,
1: you need to get some clogs, too.
0: I'm not. I've already made
2: a hat.
0: I made the decision not to.
1: Yeah. Deutschland.
0: Yeah.
1: I can't wait. Oktoberfest.
0: Mm-hmm.
1: Und gut.
0: But now I feel, you know, I just don't get to wear them as much because I'm done framing my house.
1: Oh, yeah.
0: So it's
1: that
0: like,
1: sucks.
0: Yeah, it kind of sucks. I got to find some other stuff to do.
1: You spent like $4,000 on overalls.
0: Bro, I got all kinds of different. I got more overalls than anybody on the planet.
1: Yeah.
0: Because most people just have like a pair or two. Like,
2: right.
0: Oh, my God. I got like 10. I got every different color you can get.
2: Hell yeah.
0: Yeah, but I it's kind of a waste now. I don't have anything to do in them.
2: Yeah. That wasn't a very good investment.
0: Yeah, it wasn't. It was just, I was cosplaying, so I guess I got a lot of those still. I can still cosplay as a worker.
2: Yeah.
1: Especially the Comic-Con coming up, you see.
0: Well, no, I just like to do it out.
1: A lot of the Goonies dudes are going to be there.
0: I don't care.
1: Yeah, you're going to be there.
2: Yeah, he doesn't care.
0: I don't care.
1: You just roll in there cosplaying.
2: You've never seen that one, right? Or was that Billy?
0: Goonies?
2: Yeah.
1: Who hasn't seen Goonies, dumbass?
0: I've never seen it.
2: Okay, that's what I thought.
0: Yeah.
1: Oh, that's
0: I know it. Like, I know
2: right.
0: I know the character because it's
2: I knew one of you two didn't watch it, but
0: it's so famous, but...
2: Yeah.
1: Well, what was funny is Nard said that his whole family's favorite part is when the penis falls off the statue.
0: Yeah. Is that a big part in the movie?
2: It's pretty big, yeah.
1: A big part. It was the mom's in the show's favorite part of the statue.
0: Oh, no. That's what she said?
1: That's what the kids said.
0: Oh, that's what the kids said.
1: Oh, that's mom's favorite part. Yeah.
0: That's pretty funny.
1: Yep. Pretty wild. Let's see. This woman says, my husband took so long to get ready for my birthday dinner. Mm. I just had it without him.
0: Okay.
1: Ladies. Ladies, ladies, ladies.
0: Ladies, ladies, ladies.
1: Here's the deal. You want these baby boys now.
0: Yeah.
1: You want these dudes to be more like you. You want them to be in touch with their emotions and stuff like that. There's going to be some consequences to that.
0: Right.
1: Which means men now are going to take as long as you guys took to get ready. You know, it used to be the guy would slap some water on his face, throw an outfit on that was wrinkled, and he's ready to go.
0: Mm-hmm.
1: He might spit in his hand and then put it in his hair to wet his hair down. And
0: that's
1: He was ready to go.
0: Ready to roll.
1: Right? And then he was waiting for you.
0: Mm-hmm.
1: Right? They made a ton of songs, Waiting on a Woman.
0: Yeah.
1: The new country song is Waiting on Your Man. Waiting on Your Baby Girl, which is your man. So that's part of the consequences. Yeah, dudes are taking way longer to get ready.
0: Gotcha. I mean, it's definitely, they do Get Ready With Me videos.
1: Yeah.
0: Nard does them.
2: Yeah.
1: So
0: where he like takes you through his process of getting ready.
1: Oh, and Go To Bed With Me videos.
0: Yeah. No, it's a pretty sad state of affairs.
1: Yeah, so she's like, he took so long. And it's like, lady, you got to know.
0: You gotta know.
1: You're gonna have to. You know, if your man tells you he's gonna be 20 minutes, just know it's gonna be an hour, hour and a half.
0: Damn, that's sad that that's where we're at.

0: The script has been flipped.
1: Completely.
0: Yeah.
1: It's pathetic.
0: And it's the guys now running around. I don't know what to wear.
1: God, I've said that.
0: I don't know what to wear. I have nothing to wear. There's nothing in my closet to wear.
1: I've definitely said that.
0: There's no doubt about it. I have, too.
1: There's just no doubt about it.
0: I think my wife would give me credit, though. I don't take very long to get ready.
1: That's good and surprising.
0: Yeah, I don't.
1: Mm-hmm.
0: The only thing is I'll put on comfy clothes, and I'm like, these aren't comfy enough.
1: Okay.
0: So I'll find something that's a little more comfy.
1: Oh, somebody's having a meltdown.
0: But I don't want to wear jeans. She's like, you got to wear jeans.
1: You throw fits, huh?
0: We're going to see people.
1: But I don't want to wear them. Oh, yeah. Got tantrums going on.
0: I don't want to wear.

0: gross.
1: No, slippers.
0: If we're overly clean, like, that's not good for our immune system.
1: Well, that's why Nard doesn't really wipe his ass.
0: Yeah, okay.
2: I wipe my ass.
1: No.
2: What do you mean, no?
0: What do you mean, I wipe my ass?
1: Sir.
2: What?
1: Sir.
0: Remember,
1: let's
0: you were
1: get
0: part
1: it
0: of
1: together.
0: This group that's like, yeah, we don't wipe.
2: I don't want to be part of that group.
1: When we met you at 20 years old.
2: Yeah?
1: I met you at 20 years old. For your whole life, you used your hand to wipe your ass.
2: I did not use my hand to wipe my ass.
0: It's true.
1: I almost said a bad word.
0: Well, that's not good.
1: You did not use toilet paper. You used
2: I
1: your
2: did.
1: Hand.
2: I used
1: your
2: paper.
1: Bare hand.
2: Never
1: and
2: once.
1: Then you would wash your hands after. I gave you credit, but you're like, no, we don't use toilet paper in the home.
2: What?
1: In the Norris home.
0: Yeah. We don't do that around here. Nah. I believe that's what he said.
1: Yeah, and he was probably like, it took him a while to get out of the habit, and they started, I remember we got it. Damn it.
2: What?
1: We got him right? His first thing of Charmin toilet paper.
2: I don't remember that.
0: Oh, yeah, that was like a big deal. It was a sponsorship.
1: Yes.
2: It was no sponsorship.
0: Yeah, no, we did this deal.
1: I remember that.
0: I remember that now. And I remember it.
2: Yeah.
1: And then, you
0: what
1: know.
0: What do you mean, yeah?
2: Yeah, that was right.
1: Do you remember?
0: Oh, you're denying it?
2: Yeah.
0: Publicly?
2: Yeah.
1: There. Do you remember
0: I
1: when,
0: would too, bud.
1: Do you remember when he was in a contractual relationship, but he was still dating?
0: Yeah.
1: And then we had some of those girls call in, and they said that his ass smelled.
0: Right.
2: What? My ass did not
0: I
2: smell.
0: I do remember that.
2: You don't remember that.
0: I do remember
2: not
0: this.
2: You
1: remember
2: don't.
1: That? They were like, he was an yes. All right guy. He
0: yeah.
1: Was a little.
2: What?
1: He wouldn't stop.
0: He wiped his ass with his hand.
2: What?
1: No, they said he wouldn't stop rocking back and forth and moving around.
0: Mm-hmm.
1: And so they would go out to dinner with him, and he would get up, and he would just walk around the table a couple times and
2: I
1: sit back
2: do
1: down.
2: I didn't do that.
0: Yeah, he did.
1: Man, I am tired of this.
2: Yeah.
0: I know.
1: You're going to deny this?
3: It smells like ass in that car.
2: Yeah, I am going to deny that.
0: Okay.
1: No. That's that.
0: Well, okay.
2: What?
4: Got it.
2: Yep.
0: Anyways, you know, now he's not a part
1: Nard,
0: of the Anunnaki.
1: When we met Nard had never used toilet paper.
0: Never.
2: I have.
0: They
2: I
0: didn't
2: have,
0: do that
2: my entire
0: on his
2: life.
0: Home planet.
2: What, my home planet? I'm from here.
1: Planet. My home planet.
2: I'm from
1: planet.
2: Here. This is
1: no,
2: my home
1: not.
2: Planet.
1: You're
2: yes,
1: from
2: it is.
1: The planet of Chelsea, Oklahoma.
0: Yeah.
2: That's on this planet.
1: No, nah, it's like a different planet.
2: No. Uh-uh.
0: All right.
1: Where they got you guys there.
2: What? They're everywhere.
0: He's trying to rebrand.
2: They're everywhere.
1: He is. Well, he's a single guy. He's trying to be cool guy
2: I'm
1: right
2: trying to
1: now.
2: Be cool.
0: He's trying to erase some of that stuff for the
2: There's
0: past.
2: There's nothing there to erase. You guys.
1: Derek.
2: Just
0: he's rebranding.
1: Please back me up.
2: Just
1: you know,
2: show people what's fictional and what's not.
1: When we met Nard, he had never used toilet paper.
2: I did.
1: He yeah. Didn't even have running water.
2: What? You guys
0: I remember
2: got
0: when
2: that?
0: He, I remember
1: they
0: when he
1: had
0: used to
1: outhouse.
0: Not be so embarrassed by it.
2: What?
0: He must Nard. Have fully woke up and been like, that was disgusting. All right,
1: Derek. Is this a true thing?
2: Okay.
1: So
2: I like how you blow your
0: it is.
1: No,
0: it is.
1: Do you remember the insane meltdown Nard had because he had such streaked underwear on?
0: Yeah, I do remember that.
2: Okay, yeah, but it's,
0: he was offering you $10,000 to remove the photo from the internet.
1: And but like, why did he have streaked underwear? Because
0: he didn't wipe.
1: Because he didn't use toilet paper.
2: No, yeah. Do you know how many people we took calls on that had streaks in their underwear and they
0: None.
2: Wiped? A lot.
1: Zero.
0: Zero.
1: It was a dead business.
0: Zero calls.
2: Really?
0: I do remember that break.
2: Really?
0: I do no. Remember that break. We had that.
2: No, the lot
0: people called in and said that didn't happen.
2: That did happen.
1: If you're going to lie, I just don't even want to talk about it
2: anymore. You guys are lying.
1: I'm going
2: go
1: to go
2: You guys are lying.
0: We got
1: to
0: do a
1: did
0: different
1: you,
0: way of getting to know Nard.
1: Have streaks in your underwear.
2: Yeah, but.
1: Because you didn't wipe. You didn't have toilet paper.
2: No,
1: it's you and Chelsea Oklahoma didn't use toilet paper.
2: I didn't buy new underwear. I've had those since I was like in high school.
0: Remember when that radio show took that bit from us, too?
1: Oh, I remember.
0: That was
1: that.
0: A bit weird, right? That was a bit weird.
1: That was kind of strange. All right, we'll be back. Hang on.

0: When a child is diagnosed with cancer, the last thing parents should have to worry about is how to pay for it. This is a St. Jude moment.
1: Imani wouldn't be here if it wasn't for St. Jude, and I can't imagine a better place to be.
2: You know, it's a cliche thing to say, but I feel like my faith in humanity has been restored. The second we arrived here, we had food, housing, transportation, treatment, you name it, it was taken care of by St. Jude Children's Research Hospital. 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The best way I can really describe it is, this is heaven on earth. To the people who donate to St. Jude, you know, I just want them to know that I don't think anyone in this world or anything in this world has given me a greater gift. We came as two desperate parents, and they saved our daughter's life.
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6: She's like, well, do you know where all that money goes? Actually, I don't. It goes to her, I guess. And she's like, well, we need receipts. What she's using that money for. The woman's baby daddy's current girlfriend asked for receipts of what she spends her $500 monthly child support payments on. And yeah, a bunch of women were like, oh, no, that's none of your business. But a lot of guys were like, this would make me feel better about paying child support if I knew where the money was going. I would be okay paying child support if I knew.
7: I don't think it matters if you're okay or
6: exactly.
7: Not with paying child support.
8: Nobody cares if you're okay.
7: Yeah.
8: Doesn't matter.
7: I'd be okay with it. Nobody cares.
9: Nope.
7: It's just like your obligation.
8: Yeah.
7: Well, according, you know, from the court.
6: A dude would be happier.
7: Yeah, for sure.
6: Well,
7: a dude would just be better off. He'd be able to live. It's hard to pay child support and live.
6: I can see that.
7: You know what I mean? Like, it's difficult.
6: It's very expensive.
7: Yeah. And then especially imagine you hate the person you have to pay every month.
8: Yeah.
7: Oh, God.
8: Like, I love to know what my wife pays her child support. Or
7: you live in the same house as her.
9: Yeah.
7: As the person you pay child support.
9: You lay next to her.
8: Right. I know. That's funny, Derek. Ha ha.
7: I wasn't being funny.
8: I was.
7: Oh, okay. You were. Okay. Well, that's embarrassing that you don't know.
10: That is embarrassing.
7: Yeah.
8: I do know. I live with her.
7: I know, but like, you don't ask her where you don't know, though, what she spends it on.
8: Stuff?
7: Exactly.
10: Yeah, see, you don't know. Did she get anything new?
7: You were trying to make a joke, like, of course you know what she spends it on because you live in the same house, but you actually don't know.
10: She got new purses lately?
8: Yeah, I really don't know.
10: New heels?
7: But you were trying to make the joke.
8: Yeah.
7: Like, you were like,
8: joke's on me.
7: Joke's on me, yeah.
10: Yep, you just farted on yourself.
6: That was a joke on yourself, Chris.
8: Yeah.
7: It's just silly. He's just silly.
6: That's funny. You did a joke on yourself.
8: Yeah. Because I pay child support to somebody I live with.
10: Yep.
6: Yeah. Mm-hmm. No, that
8: gotta be the only person in America.
7: You're probably not the only, but it's gotta be rare.
6: I'm laughing.
7: But yeah, I doubt you're the only, surprisingly. There's probably a lot of people that have got divorced and got back together and child support's been involved and they've just never got it shut off.
6: I don't know of anybody.
7: I don't either, but I'm just...
6: Let me go to Tommy.
7: All right.
6: What's up, Tommy?
11: What's up, man?
6: Yeah, you were bitching about it.
11: I mean, that's one way of saying it, but...
6: Are you in the toilet? Is your head inside the toilet?
11: No, I was in the bathroom.
6: Okay. All right. Number one
7: super
6: or number two,
7: close.
6: Sir?
7: You're close.

0: Look, this is my man. This is my take on it, man. It's got. I just started dating a new woman, and she's been asking about child support and things like that, just because she knows how women are already. And for whatever reason, man, she. People are just told. Men are just told to pay a certain amount, and then the woman gets to do whatever she sees fit with that money. The money's supposed to go to the child. It's not supposed to go to the woman. But for whatever reason, she gets the money. And look. My ex has two baby daddies, and she gets child support from both of us.
1: Okay.
0: And it's almost $2,000 a month.
1: Awesome.
0: On top of what she makes already.
1: Dude, she's got it figured out.
2: Yeah.
1: Smart.
0: I mean, I guess, but at what expense, man? My new girlfriend, she said, she asked me how much I pay. And I told her it's like $900 a month without medical. And then she goes, do you ever get to see where that money goes? And I mean, I really never thought about it. I never taken it into account. And then she said the reason she asked is because every time she sees her, she's always got new nails done, hair done, new outfit. I mean, all kinds. She's eating fancy food and then giving my kids chicken fingers, man.
2: Well, that's what kids eat.
1: Yeah,
3: that's a good point.
1: They don't really like fancy food.
2: Yeah,
3: they're not like, oh, I was looking more for a medium rare ribeye.
0: Look, on top of that, my ex, my girlfriend said that she sees my ex out all the time. She's on Tinder dates, all dressed up, all kinds of stuff. And like she's got to be going on Tinder dates all the time. And she's paying the babysitter to go out and hook up with other dudes, man.
1: Well, and what she's doing is that child support money that you're giving her, she's then using some of that to pay for a babysitter so that she can go get nailed.
0: Exactly. She can go hook up with whoever.
3: Exactly.
0: She can go to the kids.
1: Yeah, but that's not...
3: We really don't actually know that.
0: I'm just trying to rile him up.
3: No, I got you. Okay.
1: But he's like, way to pull the curtain back.
3: Exactly. Way to pull the curtain back. Like that.
0: Out all the time. It shouldn't get to be too much, man. Like, I should be able to see what they're spending money on all the time. Because, like I said, my new girlfriend knows how women are, and she brings it up all the time. People are talking about seeing my ex all over the place. She's making, like, $2,000 a month, man. And none of that's going to the kid. Because she's got a good job. She's got a good job. She can pay for it. Like, and I don't get to see anything that she spends it on. So she's literally just using all this money that she's getting from me and the other baby daddy just to go out and get nailed.
1: Man, if I was her, I'd have a third one and get another grand a month.
0: Look, man. She's got new nails, new hair. And I'm over here. I'm living paycheck to paycheck, dude. Like, and.
1: Yeah, that sucks for you.
3: Yeah, it does.
4: Damn.
1: I'm sorry about that, bud.
3: Yep.
0: Well, I mean, I should know what she's spending it on, right? If I ask her,
3: right,
0: she should have to tell me what she's spending it on. I should be able to see receipts every month, every year, bring it all together, and make sure that it's getting spent on my kids. To know, like, hey,
1: I don't know,
0: got new school clothes, got new... What do you mean you don't know? Like, how is that not fair, man? Like,
1: Hang on. Let me
3: real quick, speaking of child support, I just want to wish my kid a happy 16th birthday. Shout out, Brooklyn.
2: Countdown.
3: Yep. My child support.
1: Congratulations, Derek.
3: Thank you.
2: Yeah.
3: Congratulations.
1: It's a wonderful birthday.
3: No, yeah, whatever. 16. It's tough.
1: What are you guys going to do?
3: I don't know. Probably nothing. Dinner.
1: Car? Ooh.
3: Car? Shut up, Bill.
1: What do you mean? 16? Everybody's thinking it.
3: Isn't that our mom's responsibility? I mean, I pay child support,
1: that's
3: right?
1: No.
3: Yeah,
4: well, I thought she would get her mom's.
3: She was supposed to get her mom's old car. That's what her mom told me when she convinced me to help her pay it off. Yeah. And now she doesn't remember that conversation.
4: Well, but it paid off, right?
3: But it's paid off, yeah.
4: Oh, but she remembered that.
3: Yeah.
4: Okay.
1: Yeah, I know, but the mom's just being funny.
3: Yeah, the mom is so funny.
4: Jokey joke.
3: Happy birthday, baby.
1: Let me go to Shane. Yes, Shane.
5: Yeah, I got a different take on the child support. Oh.
1: Okay.
5: So why is it that the woman is totally unaccountable, but the man has to be accountable in every single way?
1: Okay.
5: So the man, once he's established as a father, has to pay. There's no way out of it. But a woman can, if she don't want the kid, she can abort it, or she can put it in a drop box at the police station, and she's never asked to be

0: financially responsible for that child ever again. And then on top of that, I'm held accountable as a man, and the government holds me accountable and makes me pay, and they make sure I pay, and they watch what I make, and they micromanage it all, make sure I pay, but they don't make sure that she spends the money on the child. There's no accountability on the other side.
1: Here's what you can do.
0: Holy jacked.
1: It is. Just don't get a woman pregnant. Yeah. You know the rules.
2: That's it. That's the only thing. Yeah,
1: you know that it's not in your favor.
2: Right.
1: Right?
2: They hold all the cards.
1: It's like a crackhead. Right? Everybody knows crack's bad.
2: Yeah.
1: But people still do it.
2: Oh, is that what it's like? Getting pregnant? I feel like it is. Everybody knows kids are bad, but
1: people still do it.
2: They do. So kids are like crack?
1: I'm just saying.
2: In a sense.
1: It's like a crackhead. It's like mad because they're like, I did crack and it's bad.
0: Don't it make you wonder why it's all geared towards benefiting the woman and not the man?
1: I saw this great article. It's because women have been smart and they voted people in that favor rules towards them.
2: Yeah.
1: So men have been stupid and have not got off their asses and gone out and voted for what they want.
2: Oh, yeah.
1: Because women go out there and vote more than men do.
3: Yep.
1: So if men would just...
2: Yeah, because they got nothing else to do.
3: And they like the stickers.
1: If men would just go out there and vote, maybe they could vote some people in that favored them. But women just outsmarted men.
0: There's no one out there advocating to make it right. The child support is an incentive by the government to get women to leave their husband.
1: It is a little bit of an incentive, right? You're going to leave. You're going to, same thing for marriage, right? The incentive is you go in with nothing, yet you're going to leave with a bunch of stuff, right? Mm-hmm. So there's the incentive.
0: So why would any man marry or
1: then don't do it. That's what I'm saying. Like, you know the rules to the game, then don't engage in the game.
0: We're not saying that we don't know the rules. We're just saying the rules.
1: Then vote people into office that are going to make it more fair for men. Instead of just sitting back and... Nard, did you vote the last time?
3: No, I'm not even registered.
1: Chris, did you vote the last time?
4: No.
1: See? I got two, dude. Derek, did you vote the last time?
2: Yeah.
0: Okay,
1: so I got three guys in here. Derek, Chris, and Nard. All didn't vote.
2: Nope.
5: Never will.
3: No.
1: And then they're like, well, I don't know why the rules are so bad for us.
2: I'm not bitching.
0: Even if you did vote, there's nobody going to do that for a man.
1: Yeah, there is. If you did, women just outsmarted you. You're mad about
2: never,
1: it.
2: Never.
1: They outdid the game.
2: They've never done that.
0: When I was told to, I didn't say it.
1: Well.
2: I've never been outsmarted by a woman.
1: Yeah, they outsmart you.
3: They just have a lot of time to go vote. We have to work.
1: No.
2: Yep, facts, Nard. He just took what I said, but facts.
1: You can make time to vote. I'm just saying, I don't know if that's the total, but like all these dudes are bitching. Like, I got to pay child support.
2: You knew that. When did you become such a woman activist?
1: If you get a woman pregnant... That's what you're going to have to
2: do. Get back to your roots.
0: But I'm saying it don't matter who you vote in, they're not going to do anything to change the way that is.
1: Sure. Yeah, you could. All right, because I just saw this great meme. I brought it up yesterday. And it's like they have everybody's lined up to support breast cancer awareness, right?
3: Mm-hmm.
1: Everybody. I mean, everybody loves it. Everybody, you know, it's a good cause and all that stuff.
2: Yeah.
1: Then they show, and it's a cartoon, and then they show the prostate cancer awareness. And it's predominantly, you know, men because men have prostates. So there's nobody there to support it.
0: Yeah.
1: Because men don't even support it. Men got to get, you know what I mean? We need our own dude to go out there and start supporting, you know, prostate cancer. Bring it, make
2: but
1: awareness.
2: But we don't want to talk about it.
1: Yeah, but men.
0: Yeah, but you don't get socially shamed for not supporting it like you would if you didn't wear pink for the breast cancer.
3: Yeah, who chose the color pink?
0: It's totally
2: but who loves boobs more men. Than guys?
1: Right?
0: Okay.
2: That's why we support it.
1: But you can start the campaign and then shame those that don't support it.
0: There's no one running for government that's saying, hey, I want to change child support rules.
1: Do you know why? Do you know why? Because women vote. Men don't.
2: Yep.
1: And so if you're a politician out there and you know that you need women's votes and they vote, they get off their asses to vote.
2: Yeah.
1: So you're going to try to motivate a bunch of dudes that you know probably aren't going to vote.
2: I just did the poll in here, and
1: three of the dudes didn't vote.
2: Your campaign's dead, though, if you run on, I'm going to abolish child support.
0: Yeah, you're not going to win any elections.
2: Yeah, you're going to get crushed. Actually, I see what you're saying, Billy, is that, like, actually what might happen is that every

0: Every man in the world might vote.
1: Yeah, they would.
0: Yeah. People would be crossing the border to vote.
1: Thank you, Shane.
0: Only in Biden's world.
1: Go to Bab. Hey there, Bab.
0: Hey, Bab.
1: Hi, Bab. Anyway, you spell it. Still Bab.
0: B-O-B.
1: B-O-B. Backwards, B-O-B.
2: Happy Friday, Junior.
1: Hey, happy Friday.
2: Happy Friday, Derek, to your financial mistake.
1: That means it's like before the Friday. Yeah. It's a Thursday.
3: Or Friday's Eve.
1: Yeah, all Friday's Eve. All right, go ahead,
2: second
1: sir.
2: Second of all, happy birthday, Derek, to your financial mistake.
1: Oh, to your financial
2: and
1: mistake.
2: And third of all, man, this is why you don't tell your current girlfriend about your financial.
1: Oh, yeah, you should. That's a good point. You're an idiot for even talking about it, Tommy. You shouldn't tell your girl about your financials.
2: At all. Speaking from experience, I told one of my ex-girlfriends how much I paid for child support, and, man, this girl acted like I was digging her pocket.
1: Yeah, she got offended by what you were paying.
2: Yeah, man, and honestly, I mean, I guess I am that rare case that gets along great with her baby mama.
1: No, that's good.
2: Man,
1: that's,
2: I know she's responsible,
1: that's awesome.
2: So I don't have to pass on her.
1: Yeah.
2: But, yeah, man, don't tell your girlfriend your damn financials. That's none of her business.
1: Okay, well, thank you, sir. Appreciate it, Bab.
0: Thanks, Bab.
1: Let's go to, Aaron. Yeah, what's up, Aaron?
4: Hey, what's up, man? How's it going?
1: Good. How are you, sir?
4: I'm all right, man. I just have a different view on the child support for everybody.
1: Yes. What is your
4: view? Mine is just who gives a damn? Just let them, you know, just give them their money. Just stop being so petty.
1: Yeah, what does it matter what they're spending? Who cares?
4: They still got their rent to pay. They still got their food, you know, and you're living your life. Just let them do them. That's pretty much it.
1: Who cares? Right? Let them get their nails done. Like,
0: let them buy their boyfriend a gift.
5: Oh, God, no.
0: Yeah. Let them buy their boyfriend a PS5.
1: What's up, Nicholas?
0: Who cares?
5: Ugh.
6: Hey, how's it going?
1: What's up, buddy?
6: Yeah, and I'm fine with paying child support, man, if it was a set fee. Because, you know, I paid $1,200 child support to my ex-wife for my daughter, and my daughter never saw any of it.
1: Damn, like, that's
6: my daughter always had lice.
1: Always had lice?
6: Yeah, whenever she came to our house, we had to clean her hair out all the time. My mom paid for my daughter's stuff, like her clothes and everything.
1: Jeez.
0: Wow.
1: She's paying all that money a month. You should have a lice-free kid.
5: Right? Yeah.
1: All right, thank you, sir.
0: Nard comes in a lot with lice.
5: I do not either.
1: That's why he has to shave his head once a week.
5: Yep. That's ridiculous.
1: And crabs.
5: Nope.
1: What's up, Anna?
5: All right.
0: Facts.
5: That's not facts.
1: Yes, what's
7: hey.
1: Up?
7: Go so ahead. To kind of go back, I think it's, okay, so yes, there are women out there who are horrible, who, you know, probably don't take care of their kids as well as they should. But, you know, when I divorced my ex, I have two sons with him, I didn't ask for child support. I don't get child support. And for that one guy who was judging his chick for getting her nails done and her lashes done, I do that. And I don't do that on his dime. So I know he mentioned that she was working. I think it's kind of unfair to, you know, lump females together in that category.
1: Yes, sir. What do you think, Tommy?
0: Yeah.
8: Man, look. I don't get to live all the way lavish. I don't get new shoes. I don't get new work boots. I don't get new any of this kind of stuff. I don't think it's fair that she's going to come in and go out and then flaunt it all over town so people are talking about it, to the point where people are telling me how well she's living off of my dime, man. Like, it should be figured out. Like, I take the kids for every weekend, too. So, I mean, where's that money going whenever that's happening? She gets to use the money anytime that I have the kids. She's using it on all kinds of stuff. She can go on vacation. She can do whatever she wants to with it. And I don't think I should at least know where my money's going, right? I don't think that that's too much to ask, that I know what she's spending it on.
7: Does she have a place where she lives? Do your kids live? Are they fed? Do they have clothes? Like, none of that is cheap. Like, none of that is cheap. It is very, I don't get child support. And I work very hard.
8: I buy my kids clothes, too. I buy my kids school supplies. That doesn't come out of anything. She's not giving me money or anything for it. What, I don't understand why this is such a, like, I just want to know where the money's going. Just show me some receipts once a month, once a year. I don't see how this is such a big deal. Like,

0: If I'm spending $1,000 a month, look, if I know where my mortgage goes.
1: Would you say it's expensive on the weekends that you have your kids?
0: I mean, no. It depends on what we do. We can sit inside, watch TV.
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7: There's a

0: Gotta keep them separated.
1: So this woman is what they call poop shy. And this is what she had to say.
2: I've been with my boyfriend for 8 years, and there's one thing that I will never do with him, even when we are married, and that is go number two in a hotel room with him.
1: Yeah. I mean, that's just take that down to the, as John, or as Nard calls it, the John.
3: The John, yeah.
1: Go take it down to the John in the lobby.
3: Yep. I mean,
1: that's rowdy to go take a big old dump.
3: That is.
1: In the hotel room when they're already small.
3: Mm-hmm.
1: That is really rowdy.
3: Unless you're the man.
1: She refuses to take a dump.
2: Or anywhere with him. He cannot be in the same room as me if I'm using the restroom. What we do when we go on vacation together is he wakes up like an hour before me, shower. It does his business, showers, gets ready, goes downstairs, gets coffee, or does whatever, studies.
1: Oh, that's smart. So while he's getting coffee, she's taking her poop. Gives her time to, you know, air it out, take her poop.
2: Then I do my thing, and then we meet.
1: How did they do it when Holmes just had one bathroom?
3: Well, I think those bathrooms were outside.
1: Well, you know what I'm talking about, right? Where the home just had one bathroom.
3: Yeah.
1: A lot of homes now have like a couple bathrooms.
3: Right.
1: And usually women.

0: have their preference of where they go take their dump. They have like their litter box that they go to. They have their designated spot that they go potty, number two,
1: where they
0: poop.
1: Yeah.
0: I wonder if there's a lot. I wonder, anybody married to a poop shy woman, or are you with, she's just, you know, guns ablazing, butts ablazing, has no problem. She'll let you know.
1: I would say it's probably more that way than poop shy.
2: Never in my life go number two in front of my boyfriend. When we were married, I told him we have to have separate restrooms. It is literally non-negotiable for me. It has to be in the vows. Non-negotiable.
0: Yeah, she wants it in the vows that they have separate bathrooms.
1: Okay.
0: Because she doesn't.
1: It's that big of a deal.
0: Well,
1: to her.
0: She never
1: like
0: wants to look nasty in front of her man.
1: That's good.
3: No kidding.
1: What a sweetie.
0: What's up, Ruffus? Jeez. Do you want your woman to be poop shy or just poop honest?
4: I'm sitting there thinking that woman would have never made it in the old days.
0: Well, what happened in them old days?
4: Well, you had what they call an outhouse. And you had, if you was real fancy, you had a twin holder.
0: Oh, yeah, the dual ones, right? That was fancy.
4: Yeah, and you got to wipe your butt with a Sears catalog.
0: Oh, man, poor Sears.
3: No kidding.
4: Oh, that's why they sent them real thick catalogs, because you had crap paper for a year.
0: Okay, all right, well, thank you. He would use
1: the
0: Sears catalog. I know when my grandma, when she would run out of toilet paper, she'd just use the cardboard part.
1: Oh. Okay.
0: That's what you do when you're poor.
3: Yeah. Got to do it.
0: Because she'd be like, hey, Billy, do we have any toilet paper? I'd be like, no, Grandma. Oh, I have to use the cardboard. You might want to lay off the alcohol and remember to get toilet paper when you send me the
5: store. Mind your business, Bill. I just asked if we had any damn toilet paper.
0: I'm going to have to use the cardboard again. Do we have any Vaseline? She'd have to put Vaseline on her BH afterwards because it'd be a little rough. So, do you want your woman to be poop shy or poop honest? 1-855-FU-BILLY. What's up, Nicole?
6: Hey, what's up, Billy?
0: So, are you a poop shy woman, or are you just like, I just got a crap?
6: Yeah, I'm not poop shy. I mean, I don't intend to go in front of him, and I never have. But if I had to, I would.
0: So,
6: like I walk in on him pooping all the time.
0: Oh, like, I don't like
6: whatever.
0: That. You don't have to do that. You don't have to do that.
6: We're married, but it's like for better or worse, you know?
0: No. Let him have his privacy.
6: It's fine, you know? It's like even with farts, too. We fart in front of each other.
0: Oh.
6: Like I called him not that long ago. I'm the one who farted in his hand when we're at Walgreens.
3: Oh, yeah, my God.
0: All right. Can you tell us, just to give a refresher of that story? So you guys are at Walgreens and you farted in his hand. You grabbed his hand and then farted in his hand.
6: No. He farted at me. He like suffocated me in the car with a fart, and he always like smacking my ass. So he was gonna smack my ass, and I was watching him through the mirrors in the Walgreens that have the mirrors, and he was head, and I timed it when he smacked it. I let it out. He got it.
1: Oh God, I remember that now. I remember that call.
0: Did he cut his hand off?
1: No, probably licked his fingers.
6: It was like scratch and sniff. No, I'm just playing.
0: No. Did he immediately go to the Walgreens bathroom and wash his hands?
6: I don't remember. I don't think he did.
1: How do you not?
6: He
1: wash
6: was
1: your
6: just
1: hands?
6: Like,
3: yeah. He, I guarantee
1: I've never heard of Walgreens having a bathroom.
3: They do.
0: Yeah, they do.
3: They got some good ones.
6: Yeah, they do in the back.
3: Wow.
6: Yeah.
0: You just have to. Yeah.
3: They're kind of hidden.
6: I remember, like, he was bright red. He was totally embarrassed.
0: Oh, that is sick. Yeah, you farted in his hand.
6: Yeah, he was totally embarrassed. He turned bright red, and, he was embarrassed. And, I blamed it on him because it was so freaking loud.
0: I may have just, you know how Nard freezes up?
3: Yep.
0: I think that's what happened to me. I think I would freeze up. I'd lock up, and the ambulance would have to come get me.
6: Yeah, he was, like, over. In shock. I was all like, oh, you caught that, didn't you?
3: Oh,
0: hey, catch that fart. Watch out now. Look at you, a little bit of a catcher.
3: Give it back.
6: Nice catch.
0: Hut, hut.
3: Nice catch.
0: Oh, thank you, Nicole. What's up, Jethro?
7: Hey, guys. I was calling in saying I have a woman who's as poop shy as they come.
0: Your woman is?
7: Yes. I've never.

0: never seen her poop. Damn, I don't think badass. I heard her fart.
1: Oh, that's real badass.
0: Yeah, and she told me why. She's like, yeah. She's like, you've never seen me poop. And I was like, oh, yeah, I guess I haven't. She's like, yeah, she never will. And I'm like, okay, all right.
1: Yeah. Like, you don't want to, right? I mean, most dudes don't want that.
0: No.
1: It's not something you want.
0: Yeah.
1: Yeah, that's sick. Now, you get your privacy with your woman?
0: Yeah, well, I just leave the door open. I mean, I'll do whatever I want.
2: Oh, no.
1: I don't know. I think you still got to be, a lady to your woman, right? It's like, just make that private.
0: Yeah, no. I got to be better about that.
1: Yeah, just leaving the door open. Are you afraid she's going to find, I don't know, maybe women find it attractive.
2: Yeah, I think they do.
1: Yeah, maybe you're doing it right.
2: Women
1: right?
2: are freaks.
1: Well, thank you, Jethro. Renee.
3: Yes, sir.
1: What do you got?
3: Well, my wife, she likes to poop with the door open, and she likes it when I go sit on her lap.
2: What?
3: Yeah.
1: Like,
2: why?
1: Like she's Santa? She's dropping off some presents?
3: Yeah, she's dropping a deuce, and she likes for me to go sit on her lap.
1: Maybe bounce up and down.
2: Is she bigger than
1: really
2: you or something?
1: Yeah, is she bigger? Bigger gal?
3: No. No.
2: How's that help her take a dump with you on her?
1: Well, if he's hopping up and down, that could help her.
2: I feel like it can't.
1: Right. That's a close relationship. That was sick.
4: Yeah, it was.
1: That made me feel gross.
4: That was a bad call.
1: Just all of them were sick.
2: That was.
4: That's true.
1: What's wrong with you, Nard?
2: I'm wheezy.
1: You're wheezy?
2: Yeah.
1: 1-855-FU-BILLY. Hang on.

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0: You remember this song?
1: Do I remember this song? Yeah.
0: Yeah.
1: It's a classic.
0: This is a classic. You can tell my this song slaps.
2: Doesn't like, Miley, like, hates this guy, though, right?
0: I don't know.
2: It feels like
1: I thought
2: like
1: they
2: it.
1: Worked on their relationship.
0: Yeah, maybe.
1: I thought.
2: I think
0: she recently said that, you know, she wasn't wearing underwear or whatever at Grammys.
1: Yeah.
0: Then she came out and said she actually had underwear on. She had Gucci underwear.
1: Oh, okay.
0: Yeah, Gucci for your coochie.
1: Gotcha.
0: I don't know if that's what it's called. I just made that up right now.
1: Yeah.
0: On the spot for you. That was for you. Florida students expelled from Christian school over mom's OnlyFans decal, and people are like, oh my gosh, this school's terrible. How awful. Like, is it? I don't know. Do we have, I don't know if I sent this to him. Let me see if I even put this in there. If I put this in, because I got.

0: there's like a news story to this.
1: Okay.
0: Let me see. I don't know if I did. Probably didn't. I'm going to send it to Goof right now.
1: Okay.
0: Real quick. Yeah, so this is like a big story. She pulls up. We talked about it earlier. You know, like last week or something. She shows up at a car line. She's got her OnlyFans all over the car. The school's like, hey, that's probably not a good idea. It's a little bit of a distraction. Goes against our moral code. So if you don't mind, you know, not having the OnlyFans on there, you're not allowed to bring that on our campus.
1: Mm-hmm.
0: And, you know, she goes to the news and, you know, she's upset because, you know, it's her business. She's not doing anything illegal. And I get that. She's not doing anything illegal.
2: Nope.
0: Well, now the kids are out. So two Florida students were expelled from their Christian school over OnlyFans decal on their mom's car. She told the news that she put her OnlyFans decal on her car to draw more attention to her page. However, the decal sparked a fight at the school as she was banned from the school drop-off line. A week later, the school leaders came together and have expelled the students altogether.
1: Wow. I mean, I don't hate it. Get them out of there.
3: Maybe they should looked into what she was actually doing on OnlyFans.
1: No.
3: Because it could be like,
1: you just
3: oh, just
1: have
3: feet.
1: It.
3: Or
2: well, no. Oh, I mean, no, I saw her page. It's not.
0: It's nude, right?
3: Oh, wow. Yeah. He's already, okay.
2: Yeah.
0: Is she also, is it sex on there too?
2: Well, I didn't see any of that. I just saw a bunch of nudes.
0: Okay, so you've already checked it out.
2: Yeah, it was show research.
1: Yeah.
2: So.
1: It was.
2: I did.
0: That's fine. When it comes to pervert stuff, we just hand it to you, bud.
2: Yeah,
0: you
1: I need you research. To do the pervert stuff.
0: You grab
1: stuff.
0: The balls and run with them.
1: Yes.
2: Yeah.
1: All pervert stuff, you.
2: But, I mean, this goes against everything holy.
0: A school leader said that she could possibly enroll her kids in the school again if she removes the OnlyFans decals from her car. All she has to do is remove the decals from her car.
1: Yeah. That's it.
2: It's her car.
1: But yeah, people don't like being told what to do, though.
3: No, they don't.
1: It doesn't matter what
0: she
1: it is.
0: She says she's humiliated.
1: Mm-hmm.
0: What about your kids?
1: Yeah.
0: You don't think they go to school humiliated every day because mom's got an OnlyFans?
1: I don't know. I don't know if kids do that anymore. Like, if they get
2: humiliated.
1: I don't
2: think you care anymore. I think a lot of moms are on OnlyFans now.
1: I mean, I don't know. I don't know.
0: I don't like it.
1: I feel like it would be embarrassing.
2: Come on. They'll get over it real quick. Brand new PS5s and PS6. They're not out yet. They have it.
1: I know when I was in school, I was so embarrassed of my mom that I would just deal with. I never, ever went home from school sick because I didn't want to have to deal with my mom having to come up there and get me. Honestly, I would just tough it out.
0: So, I mean, you were there. You had a mom that was maybe a little thirsty. She showed up with, you know, maybe some.
1: She showed up to pick me up one time in the seventh grade, and she was like just in a robe.
0: Underneath it, right?
1: A silk robe.
3: Oh, damn.
2: A silk robe.
1: Yeah, not even like a cloth one or
3: and
1: something.
3: And those are not long either.
0: Those ain't that long there.
3: No. Oh. No, they're definitely
2: with
3: those short.
2: Pokies.
1: Yep. Oh, and I was like, never again.
0: Her pokies and okies were sticking
1: out.
0: Yeah,
1: they were. Yeah, my mom does have very erect nipples. So, yeah.
0: So you hated it. So you would rather be at school.
1: Yeah.
0: Then have your mom pick you up. That's how embarrassed you were.
1: For sure. I couldn't imagine my mom promoting her OnlyFans.
0: Why does that not... like?
1: It doesn't matter to parents.
0: Why does that... like? I don't understand that. How does that not matter to you as a parent?
1: I don't know.
0: You want to have OnlyFans? Cool. Mm-hmm. Then have your kids in a school where it's not that big of a deal. Right?
1: Yeah.
0: But you have to know, hey, if I do this OnlyFans... it could possibly affect my kids' education as I have them enrolled in a Christian school.
1: Why are they? I don't know. Well, like.
0: But now the school's the bad guy, right? They're the villain because they're like, they, you know, and the kids are the victims. And it's like, this is all caused by the mom.
1: Uh-huh.
0: She had to know what was going to happen. That there was going to be cause and effect.
1: Yeah.
0: She has an OnlyFans. She decides to put it on her car, goes through their, like, NASCAR with it all over the car, and doesn't think that that's going to cause any controversy. She was looking for the smoke, was she not?
1: I think so. I mean, definitely was. No doubt.
0: But you're not allowed to say that.
1: Mm-mm. Not allowed to say anything to her.

0: ugly moms who protested.
1: No, it was. It was all moms. Moms mad.
0: Yeah. No dads were complaining. Probably hot moms were just like, oh, you go, girl.
2: Mm-hmm.
0: But the ugly moms, oh, no. Oh, look at what you got. Well, my husband. My husband's looking.
1: I don't know if it's even the ugly moms. I just think that there's some people where it's like, okay, well, this doesn't align with the morals. They don't want to see that. Right? Okay, would it not be shocking if you were in car line at whatever school your kids is in, and all of a sudden you see over there, and the mom's got her OnlyFans advertised? That wouldn't be shocking.
0: It would be. Absolutely. I would take my phone out and take a picture of it and then go home and see what that's all about.
1: Well, Nard's like, well, she was really good. She would just have, you know, that one thing where you can just scan your phone.
3: Yeah,
0: QR code.
3: Yeah.
2: Mm-hmm.
1: Hey, I don't know if Goof put it in yet, the audio.
2: Oh, okay,
1: Sent
2: it
1: to him.
2: Let me see.
1: I don't know if Mr. Goof has done that yet.
0: If it wasn't for that dumbass Eve, we'd all be naked anyway.
3: Yeah.
0: You want to go Christian?
1: Okay. No, I would still want clothes.
3: I like that. He's turning the Christian school back on him.
0: Yeah.
1: No,
3: I like it.
1: No, we wouldn't be naked.
0: Yeah, we were naked before, and then she ate the forbidden fruit. Garden of Eden.
1: Yesterday was a little cold. I would not have been naked.
0: That would have sucked, yeah.
3: Yeah?
1: Yeah, I would have. I still would have liked clothes.
3: Yeah, definitely some kind of covering. No doubt.
1: But this guy, just, you know, over there, Nord, you don't have a problem with it.
3: No, I don't. Not at all.
1: You think the school is doing her dirty?
3: Oh, yeah. No, they're straight hating. Like, there's a fat, like, person that works there that is not like it.
1: See, fat. It always has to be a fat
3: because
1: person.
3: It always is a fat person.
4: It always is a fat person.
3: Yeah, they always are angry.
1: It's not always a fat person.
3: It might be. Yeah.
1: No, I think it's just the school is like, hey, this is just too much of a distraction.
3: Mm-hmm.
1: This is too much for us.
0: No, this TikToker whose child goes there, she wasn't fat. She was ugly, but she was like all against it.
3: Yeah, because
1: she
3: ugly.
1: Was against. She was against what? The mom being there?
0: The mom being there, yeah.
3: Well, yeah.
0: She wanted the mom out and the kids out.
1: I don't care
0: out.
1: If it's a public school. That would be a distraction.
3: But you don't think if she got hot that she'd be like, oh, yeah, I love OnlyFans. What is everyone upset about?
0: Yeah.
1: No.
3: But she's ugly.
0: Yeah.
3: And now she's going to hate.
1: See, you guys just got your, I don't know, Neanderthal brains over there.
5: I would say that it's nobody's position to judge what anybody does in their private life.
0: That's right.
6: Victoria Treese has two children at Sand Lake Elementary in Orange County. She's been volunteering for 5 years.
1: And it's elementary school, so these are young kids.
0: So they don't know what OnlyFans is.
1: Yeah, they do. That's a sad thing.
6: But was told 2 weeks ago she could no longer donate her time and spend more time on campus with her kids. This is why. Her occupation, working in the adult entertainment industry. We're showing you images found on her public social media sites, not unlike what you might see at the beach. But she does have a private subscription site where she earns a living called OnlyFans. Another parent sent images from that site to school administrators, leading to Treese's dismissal.
5: It's humiliating to have people judge you for something that when...
1: You have to know if you get an OnlyFans, people are going to judge you.
2: Yep.
1: Right?
2: I mean, absolutely they are.
1: I mean, how dumb are you?
2: And very naive.
5: It's humiliating to have people judge you for something that when you feel like what you're doing isn't wrong.
1: Okay, that's your feeling. You get to have that feeling. What you're doing isn't wrong. They're not even saying it's not wrong. They just don't want kids, you know, to be subjected to the sex stuff.
2: That's right? It.
1: So she's mad. It's even worse than what I thought. It's not even high school.
2: Mm-hmm.
1: It's elementary school.
2: Right.
0: I think high school would be worse.
1: No.
0: Their kids are horny in high school.
5: In a sense, I don't think that my job and what I do privately,
1: it's not privately, lady.
3: Yeah,
1: you made it public by driving. You put it on your car. That's no longer private. You don't even make any sense. It's not even private. You slapped it all over your car. And then drove through the car line. She's like, what I do privately?
3: Mm-hmm.
1: What?
3: What it's I no do longer... privately? What I do publicly?
5: Sense. Is I that what you meant? That my job and what I do privately, that has no regards to anybody else in any...
1: But you involved everybody else by putting it on your car and driving through there.
3: Mm-hmm.
1: This lady's hilarious.
2: She is.
5: In anybody else's world besides my own.
1: No, you brought it into everybody's world.
3: Yeah.
1: Nobody would have known about your OnlyFans, and this would have never been a big deal if you didn't slap

0: it on your car. Like you got a window cleaning company. It's not. It's porn. It's porno stuff.
1: Company.
0: Mm-hmm. But, you know, who knows? She'll probably sue. Then the school will be forced to have the kids back.
2: Yep.
0: She'll be able to put her nudes all over the car.
2: Yeah.
0: So dumb.
2: No, it is.
0: So dumb. She didn't have her Instagram on there.
2: No, right? She had her.

0: Mom was different.
1: Yep. She did not dress like other moms did. Or date. My mom was different.
2: She was different.
1: Yeah, she was.
2: She's unique.
1: Very unique.
2: So all men simp for women.
1: Hmm.
2: Is that accurate?
1: I don't know about that one.
2: Well, listen to what this lady had to say.
3: Men don't have rights.
2: Men don't have rights.
1: Yeah, no rights for men.
2: Do all men simp for women? 1-855-FU-BILLY.
3: I think that men are just inferior to women. I think no matter what, a powerful man will...
2: Is insuperior? Is that even a word?
1: I don't know.
2: Can somebody look that up?
1: Insuperior?
2: Yeah, maybe it is.
3: All simp right. to a woman. Therefore, a woman in every circumstance in life is superior to a man.
2: So in every circumstance in life, a woman is superior to a man.
3: Therefore, a woman in every circumstance in life is superior to a man. Any man, if you make more money than me, if you're stronger than me and you're taller than me, you'll still simp for me every single time.
2: Okay. I don't agree with that.
1: Insuperior is a real term on Urban Dictionary.
2: Okay.
0: Yeah. That's where she
2: but
0: gets her
2: not,
0: info.
2: But it's not in the Oxford Dictionary?
1: I don't see it in there.
0: No.
1: No. I do see it on Urban Dictionary, yes.
2: Yeah, I'd never heard that word.
1: The correct term is inferior.
2: Yeah, that's what I thought.
1: Yeah.
2: Insuperior. Mm-hmm. Listen to this idiot.
3: What a powerful man will...
2: What a powerful man, they're insuperior.
3: Are just insuperior to women.
2: They're just insuperior to women. You can't even talk right.
1: You can't even talk right. Are you telling us how we're insuperior?
2: Idiot. What's up, Jasmine?
4: Hey, guys.
2: Yes.
1: Hi.
4: I'm going to give you some examples on why women are superior to men.
2: Oh, okay. Awesome. Okay.
4: And she is correct that men simp for women.
2: I mean, some men do.
4: Well, you guys bring this up a lot. You know, how it's always like a woman who's broke and has nothing has no problem. Getting a man all
2: no,
4: she has
2: what
4: to
2: we
4: do
2: said
4: is-
2: that's not what we said. We said that a man has no problem elevating a woman. Like a woman can go into a relationship with nothing, and the man will be like, yeah, but she can just bring her whole self, hokey pokey, just bring that in, and a dude will be fine with it. He's totally fine with that. She doesn't have to bring that. Just bring loyalty in. That's all that a man really cares about. Be nice and loyalty.
1: Facts.
4: Right. And a woman will not take a broke man and try to elevate him, period.
2: Not usually,
4: I mean, look at OnlyFans. Look at OnlyFans. That's run by women.
2: Yeah, pretty much.
4: I mean,
2: and you're saying that there's a lot of men that simp for those women and pay and act like idiots for those women.
4: Yeah, you don't hear of women going to OnlyFans to look at dudes. Women don't go to strip clubs. They don't need pornography. That's why women will always be superior to men, because we don't have to pay for the booty.
2: Men
4: pay for that.
2: Yeah, they do.
0: All the things in the world, that's why? Yeah. Okay.
2: Hold on, Jasmine. I got to get to Ryan's call, Emilio, Mike, your phone calls, 1-855-FU-BILLY. As this woman said,
3: I think that...

0: On the battlefield, there's a saying America's military men and women live by. 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
1: Nurse, I need you to apply pressure to the head wound until I can get to it. I'm concerned she's lost too much blood.
2: Oh, no.
1: You in the corner, who are you? You're not supposed to be here.
2: She's my girlfriend, Doctor.
1: You need to wait out in the waiting room.
2: Please, Doctor, I want to stay with her.
1: Look, she's been badly injured. So if you want to do what's best for her, you need to let us do our work.
2: Please, Doctor, she has to be okay. I didn't need to do this. I love her.
1: Wait a second. You were the driver?
2: Yes, but I didn't mean to. I swear, we went to dinner. I was just buzzed. I only had a few drinks.
1: Just buzzed? Why didn't you tell us that? In that case, your girlfriend is fine.
3: Hey, sweetie. I feel great. You want to get out of here?
2: I can't believe this. Really, Doctor? She's really okay?
1: What, are you kidding? No, not really. Nurse, get me a suture kit. Stat.
4: Buzzed driving. Maybe we should stop acting like it's no big deal. Buzzed driving is drunk driving. A public service announcement brought to you by the U.S. Department of Transportation, the Ad Council, and this station.

0: All right, so this woman said that all men simp for women.
1: Men don't have rights.
0: Men don't have rights. She even goes on to say men don't have rights.
1: I think that men are just inferior to women. I think no matter what, a powerful man will simp to a woman. Therefore, a woman in every circumstance in life is superior to a man. Any man.
0: Now, a man will simp for his nice woman. If she's nice to him, she brings peace to his world. Yeah, he'll simp for her. I don't even know if you call it simping, but he'll appreciate her. He'll go out of his way for her. You know, if you do anything nice for a woman now, it means you're simping.
2: Yeah.
0: Which is so stupid. But even that term, by saying that, well, that a man will do it, then all you're asked saying is, dudes, don't do anything for women.
2: That's it.
0: Right? Valentine's Day is coming up. So if you do something nice for her, are you simping?
2: You're a simp.
0: Yeah, I mean, come on. How stupid is that? Hang on. We'll get to your calls. What's up, Jasmine?
3: Hey, so, I mean, I just want to be clear. It's not that necessarily women are better. It's more of like a status thing. Like, in rank, we're higher, we're superior. I mean, very few men can get a woman to simp for them. It doesn't really happen. But on the other hand, men are always simping for women. Like, the ring. They always get an expensive ring. They always get the expensive dress.
0: We've been told to.
3: And $1,000, but yeah.
0: Right,
3: but
0: I get it. You know, wedding, she gets the dress. She gets the ring. She gets all those things, right?
3: And then the guy rents a tux. I mean,
0: yeah, because who's going to wear it again? Right?
3: Right, but it's like they will go all out and let her have these things. I mean, everything about a relationship for men.
0: So now getting her a nice ring is simping. Her having a nice dress at the wedding is simping.
3: Yeah. Even the proposal. Look at the proposal. He gets down on one knee to ask for her hand in marriage. I mean,
0: so
3: that
0: is
3: itself,
0: now considered simping.
3: Yeah. To me, it's like he's declaring his simpleness for the woman. It's like eternal simpleness, you know? And I don't know. I mean, you guys had a topic about men. They're the romantic ones, and they want loyalty above all. He will simp hard to keep his woman. He will do everything, kiss her butt, compliment her, go over the top. Mother's Day, Valentine's Day. Like
0: that's because women expect that. And if you don't do that, then it's...
2: You're done.
0: Yeah, she's going to be mad at you.
3: That's what makes us superior, because we get it. Even if a man expected that, it's not like... It's like, well, that's a big ask. Because it's just we're used to the reverse. Think about... Okay, what about in school?
0: What about school?
3: The teachers have kids... Make a card for your mom. That's where women are superior.
0: Okay,
3: well,
0: what you're saying that it starts with the mother. We simped for our mothers.
3: Yes. How often is the teacher like,
0: little
3: okay,
0: boys
3: what
0: are trained to simp
3: for dad?
0: You know, that's true. You don't do crap for dad.
3: They don't do anything for dads. So, I mean, you're always doing stuff for your mother. You're simping for your mother. You're learning to simp.
0: Okay. Oh, they're training you in the schools to simp. As you're making the little card for your mom, you're simping for your mom.
3: Yeah. That's when you learn.
0: Derek, did you make little cards when you were simping for your mom?
2: I didn't. No. I never simped for my mom.
0: See, she's saying that little boys are trained to simp, and it starts with your mother.
2: I mean, she's got an interesting take on it, that's for sure. Because a lot of little boys do simp for their moms.
0: Yeah. Nard, you simp for your mom?
4: All the
2: time.
4: Oh, yeah.
0: Yeah, what about you, Chris? Are you a big simp for your mom?
5: Yeah, I guess so. I never thought about it, but yeah.
2: I never thought about it like that, but I mean, she doesn't...
0: So
2: it's kind of a funny point.
0: So men are trained to simp for women, and it starts with their mother.
2: Right.
3: Yeah, it's almost like, I mean, the men are driven by simping. A woman is calculated, and her decisions are based not on emotion, but practicality. You know, so it's like she's thinking, hey, are you going to be able to provide a good living for us? Do you have a good job?

0: job that's going somewhere? Because if this doesn't work out, am I going to get a decent amount of child support?
1: They think about, am I going to get a decent amount of child support if we split up? That's what they think when they meet a man.
0: On the man. Yeah. Like, what are you going to do for me?
1: Okay.
0: So it's like the superior, it's like status. Women are always going to be up here. Not that we're better, but if you look at it practically, it's always doing for mom, doing for the woman. Mother's board first, ladies first, men hold the door for ladies. I mean,
1: right. we're trained
0: really
1: to simp.
0: Down.
1: I mean, you think about it. She's right. We're just trained to simp.
2: It's a hot take, but it's a smart one.
1: Let me go to Jason. Yeah, Jason, what do you think?
3: Man, I was going to go a completely different direction, and then I heard her speak, and I think there's a lot of truth to what she's saying, but I don't like the fact of using the word superior, right? When we talk about superiority, women, from the sexual standpoint, sure, I'll drop down and do whatever you want to get some, right? On every occasion, but thinking back to growing up, my mom divorced early, and I saw failed relationship after failed relationship. And I would tell you, I learned so much from my mom what not to do, right? But I didn't even know what the word simping meant, to be honest with you. I had to look it up. I've never used that term before, and I'm 45.
1: Well, I think I'm with you there, dude. I thought you were just being a nice person, but now it's considered simping.
0: But you just admitted you'll do anything for that cookie, if you will.
1: Yes.
0: You will do anything. You just admitted it. It's not that we're better. It's more status. Superior.
3: I think if you use the term in the correct content, I think the problem is we can take it out of context. You said that women aren't emotional creatures. You're practical. That ain't true. I don't agree with that. Women are super emotional.
1: They are, but they're pretty calculated, you know, when they choose a partner. They are pretty calculated.
3: 100% agree with
1: that. And they're calculated when they want to get, you know, out of that relationship.
3: Oh, I don't disagree with that. I think, in my world, there are a lot of women that are very, like, in the professional world that are, superior in so many ways. Right, but I just don't know. I was going to go a completely different way, but I don't remember your name. I apologize.
1: Do you simp for your mom, Jason?
3: I don't know that I go out of my way now, but I would say that when I used to see the failed relationships and how guys were jerks, for lack of better terms, I would want to make my mom happy, sure.
1: Question, is it possible that the guys weren't jerks? And that your mom was difficult to be around, and she turned nice guys into jerks, or were they really jerks?
3: I think you could go either way with that. Do I know that they were all jerks? I have no idea. You want to believe that your mom?
1: Did your mom tell you that they were all jerks?
3: No, I just saw some things growing up, and as I got older, I just noticed some of those things. I remember I was 12 years old at a wedding, and I almost threw a chair and hit this dude in the face when he disrespected my mom. But me and my mom were super close. But that was just me being an overprotector, right? It was just me and my brother.
1: No, you were put in the daddy position.
3: Yeah, and I wasn't even the oldest. I was kind of the middle child. Maybe that's the middle child syndrome. I have no clue.
0: Can I interject?
3: I don't know.
0: Proved my point without realizing it. You said that you watched your mom go through these relationships, which made you over the top for women. You want to care for them, you want to protect them, and you want to give them everything because of your mom actually simped for the man in her situation. But you still went in the same direction that I'm saying all men go. You still put that woman up. You raise her up. Even though your mom let these guys.
1: Sounds like little dudes are just trained to simp, right?
3: I was going to go a total different direction, and I gave you credit. I was like, "That you changed my whole narrative of where I was going." Like, you
1: we need
3: made
1: to
3: a
1: rethink,
3: lot of sense.
1: You know, Mother's Day as a kid and all those holidays.
4: Yeah,
1: then.
4: We need to abolish it.
1: If we're just, you know, being trained to simp, little simps in training. Thank you, Jason. Emilio, I thought it was always you were being trained to respect women, but now it's somehow turned into you're just simping for them. It's turned into a negative.

0: Well,
1: some kid listening, he was going to make a card for his mother, and he's like, nah, I'm not going to simp for her.
2: Yeah, she's a bitch.
1: What's up, Emilio?
3: Come on.
4: Hey, what's going on, Bill?
1: He always takes it that next step, dude. Okay, just one step too far. That's Derek.
4: I always thought myself as a simp, but now after hearing this lady talk, I'm a super simp. I'm like, and then I even asked my daughter, I just dropped her off at school, am I a simp? She's like, oh, you're a big-time simp, Dad.
1: So and even the daughter is saying that he's a simp.
4: My little 10-year-old girl just told me I'm a simp.
1: 10-year-old?
2: Damn.
1: All right, thank you, man. Is it Angela?
5: Ability.
3: Yeah.
1: What's up, Angela?
3: Hey, no, I don't, man. These women, I don't know where we're finding them or who raised them or what world they came up in, but they have got it so twisted, it makes me sick.
1: Okay, what
3: that
1: makes
3: is
1: you
3: what
1: sick?
3: Is wrong with society. That is what is wrong with society as a whole. We have convinced
5: what
3: women
5: is wrong with
3: that
5: society?
3: They can walk. Women are convinced, generally speaking, that they walk on water, and they don't. It takes two to tango. I don't care what world you came up in. I don't care what circumstances you grew up around. It takes two to tango, and you get respect where you give respect. And these women that think that if they just play cute enough or ditzy enough or they can play the dolphin role well enough that the man is just going to put everything at her feet. The man who does
5: I don't do any of that. And
3: not making the case any better. And it goes both ways, and it shouldn't be a society where women think that men should have to simp. And I think that is the lamest term that we could have come up with, but okay, we'll go with it.
1: Well, do you think that little boys are trained to simp for their mothers? Like, that's the first, you know, training is to simp for a woman is by being trained to simp for their mother. I always thought it was just being trained to be nice.
3: It should be considered and seen as a polite gesture as opposed to, oh, God, I guess the word would be expected. I don't know.
5: You go to a restaurant on Mother's Day, it's impossible to get a table. I can't tell you how many Father's Day. It's like, nope, there's not a wait.
1: Oh, yeah, there's not a wait at all on Father's
5: just
1: Day.
5: That's the reality. I'm not saying women are better. I'm saying there's nothing you can do. It's just the nature of things. I mean, it does
3: right.
5: start
3: and
5: when
3: then
5: you're
3: have
5: a kid.
3: Little
5: you, don't...
3: you have little Pop-Tarts to get on. And they make statements like this, and they use stupid words like insuperior
5: First of all,
3: instead of
5: but
3: inferior.
5: I'm not.
3: And
5: I'm not
3: like,
5: a Pop-Tart.
3: I didn't say you. I said that
5: right.
3: Woman.
5: I understand you. Where you're coming from. They get to coast by with nothing but their boobs. But the thing is, we're not. It's not our fault. They're putting themselves in that role.
1: That is true, because men simp for boobs.
5: $300 on dinner, and it's like every week. And the only reason they call him back is because they want to go out again to dinner. It's
3: right.
5: Just,
3: so who's more wrong in that
5: do.
3: Situation? The man that puts out for it like that or the woman who allows it to continue to happen? You get what
5: man.
3: You give.
5: I mean,
3: you get what you give. And it should go both ways.
1: Well, appreciate the call. In case you're just tuning in, this lady had this to say about how, you know, pretty much men all simp for all women.
6: Men don't have rights. I think that men are just inferior to women.
1: That's
6: I think
1: word,
6: no matter what a powerful man will simp to a woman. Therefore, a woman in every circumstance in life is superior to a man.
1: All right. So there, women are always superior to a man. Let me go to Max. And then, Jasmine, you brought up a good point that men are trained as small children to simp for their mothers. Nard said he simps for his mom.
2: Yeah.
1: Chris, you simp for your mom.
7: Yeah.
1: Let's go to Max. I thought it was just being nice to your mom, but now it's considered
2: simping.
1: What's up? Let me go to Mike then. What's up, Mike?
8: How you doing?
1: Good. How you doing, sir?
8: Doing good.
1: You had a comment?
8: I just wanted to say that Jasmine lady, she's exactly what's wrong with women today.
1: I don't know if she's saying anything that's out of pocket, though. She's just saying kind of how it is.
8: I mean, but you got to look at it this way. Like, you're a simp because you're treating your woman nice. I mean, didn't they cry for years to be treated right, to be taken out, other than just wanting to be used like a piece of meat?
1: Is that, Derek, is when you take your woman out and you get her a nice dinner or something, you meet a woman, is that simping then for that woman? Is that what...
2: I guess it is. I never looked at it like that. I thought you were just, like, being nice, but I guess being nice is simping.
1: Huh.

0: Is it Mike? Is it?
1: Yeah, he's gone. Yeah, but go ahead.
0: Oh, okay. He's just being too emotional about this. I'm looking at this, not to be redundant, but just let's simplify it. Men don't have to be mean to be superior. That's the thing. It's not like women are being mean to men to get this. They don't do anything and they get this.
1: Right. You're saying that men are just OnlyFans is a perfect example, I think, of men that just simp for women.
0: Yeah.
1: And you bring
0: like,
1: up
0: okay,
1: a good
0: I'll
1: point. Like, women aren't on there simping for a dude and spending their hard earned money to pay for a subscription
2: not
1: to see some dude's wiener. You know what I mean? They're not having private conversations
0: thing.
1: With the man and, oh, you know.
3: Buying his boxers.
1: Yeah, they're not doing that. They're not paying for men's Amazon wish lists.
2: Not doing it.
1: Right?
0: Exactly. It's like women are smart enough, not that men are dumb, but they knew what they were doing with OnlyFans. How can I make money? Oh, a man's always going to want to look at my pictures. Why can't I make money? And then they realized it's always going to be like that. A woman's not going to spend money to look at nudes. We don't need to. We literally do not need to. You could just call up somebody and say, send me a picture. I'm not saying that men don't have that with certain women, but these women, I don't hate on them because they're taking something that's really practical and real. And I guess.
1: Well, if you don't have customers, you don't have a business. So
0: exactly.
1: I guess,
0: yeah.
1: You know, there's so many simps out there. Is it to get OnlyFans, right, to subscribe to a girl's OnlyFans, is that simping?
0: Because you have to pay to be her fan.
1: Yeah.
0: You have to pay to be her fan. Like, break that down.
1: Yeah, you think about it, right? You're paying to be her fan.
2: Yep.
1: What's up, Shane?
4: Yeah, I think this is a... The word simp, like, that's just a made-up reality. Just like now in 2024, everybody likes to make up their own reality. Opening a door for a woman is me simping for her.
1: Yeah.
4: Now, when you say simping, I'm wanting to get in her pants, right?
1: It means that you, even if you don't get in her pants, you're still simping. You're taking her out to dinner. You're fawning over her. You're paying for things for her.
4: But your angle is trying to have a relationship with her, right?
1: I mean, I would imagine that's what dudes want, right?
2: Yeah.
4: So it...
1: That's what they're looking
0: for. No. I mean, you hold the door for a woman.
4: I'm not,
0: doesn't mean
4: I'm
0: you're
4: not
0: trying to get in her pants.
4: Trying to have a relationship with an elderly woman, lady. It's not simping for her.
0: That's not what I'm saying.
1: She wasn't being mean. In defense of Jasmine, she wasn't being mean. She was just kind of saying,

In the U.S., 1 in 5 children with cancer will not survive. But there is hope because of you. Help give them more birthdays, more moments, more tomorrows, because every child deserves a chance to grow up. Give them tomorrow. Support St. Jude today.

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0: a DNA test. One, she doesn't want anybody taking her kid's DNA without her consent.
1: Okay.
0: And she refuses to give that consent. Secondly, the money that her ex-husband provides for the child is vital for the daughter to have a safe, stable, and place to live. If it turns out that a certain someone else was the father, then her daughter would be thrust into poverty.
1: Oh, no. Well, that's okay. Those are legit good reasons.
0: Yeah, so she doesn't want to get the test as it might prove that this dude's not the father and therefore he would be off the hook financially and it would financially devastate the daughter. Here's the wacky thing is, she might be able to go into court, and the court might agree with her.
1: Yeah, they might.
2: There'll be an idiot judge that agrees with that.
0: There's, you know, and I get it. It's sad for the kid. The kid's thrust into poverty. But if we can't reward people for lying like that.
1: No. No. Shouldn't deserve it.
0: No. And in that case, it's like, well, then, all right, if he's not the father, then he shouldn't have to pay.
1: We should only punish people that commit crimes. We shouldn't punish a guy because he thought he was the dad, but he wasn't.
3: Right.
1: Like, what do you mean? So then he just has to live his whole life with this 18 years of paying this child support?
0: For a child that isn't his.
1: Mm-hmm. He didn't do anything wrong.
0: Can't the courts just order to go hunt down the real father and then make him responsible for the child?
1: Why can't they just be like, all right, honey, let's think. Who'd we sleep with?
2: Yeah.
1: Let's think about it.
0: Think about it. Who'd you do?
1: We can help you track them down. We just need a name.
0: We need a name. Can we get a name?
1: Yeah.
4: It's time.
5: Now it is our job to report the news.
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4: 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Number 5.
0: Every day, it's like a big-ass earth.
1: Yep.
0: And it is a struggle to find 6 stories.
1: Mm-hmm.
0: With a big-ass earth, 8 billion people, and it is a pain in the ass to find 5 stories.
1: No doubt.
0: With a bonus. Right? 5 stories, and then sometimes I get to the bonus one. And it is a son of a bitch to find those stories. I did find this one. A doctor pulled baby's head off during birth.
1: Oh, my. Ow.
0: And the hospital is accused of covering it up. Yeah, no, it's terrible, right?
1: Yeah. How hard was he pulling?
0: Family has filed a lawsuit against a doctor in a hospital after their baby was decapitated.
1: Wow.
0: And the death has been deemed to be a homicide. The death of the baby who was decapitated during birth when a doctor allegedly pulled too hard has been deemed a homicide.
1: That's disgusting. How you pull a baby's head off? That's...
0: Yeah.
1: I mean, definitely not an American doctor.
0: The lawsuit claims doctors pulled on the baby's head and neck so hard that the bones in the baby's skull and neck were broken, resulting in the baby being decapitated.
1: Mm-hmm.
0: I think it was a girl doctor, too.
1: Wow. Oh, that figures.
0: And I think it might have been in the U.S.
1: No way.
0: Let me see.
1: We don't allow those.
0: Let me see. I'm trying to see if it was in the U.S.
1: Nope.
0: I can't tell.
1: Never.
0: Can't tell.
1: Girl doctor U.S. doesn't happen.
0: Oh, I wish they would just tell me where this happened.
1: It happened in some very poor country.
0: I don't know. It should never happen.
1: No.
0: You should be able to, you know, if the baby's healthy and safe and everything and it doesn't need a C-section.
1: Yep.
0: Right? Baby should pop out.
2: It happened in Georgia.
0: Georgia, Atlanta, Georgia?
2: Yeah, Clayton County, Georgia.
0: Oh, my goodness.
4: Big ass giant world news, number 4.
1: That's
0: number 4.
1: I cannot believe that happened in America.
2: Right here.
0: A mother-daughter duo, Sunny and Eva, from TLC's Smothered, defend giving each other vajacials.
1: What?
0: Saying it's just so normal.
1: Never even heard of that.
0: The Smothered show. Well, you can get a, you know... It's like a facial for your lady part.
1: Oh.
0: You know how you can exfoliate your face and all that stuff?
2: I totally thought it was something else.
0: You can do that for your...
7: My vagina.
0: Yeah, they think it's so normal. And so the mother-daughter gave each other one. It'd be like, you know how like mom and daughter might paint each other's toes?
1: Mm-hmm.
0: Well, this mother-daughter gave each other vajacials.
1: Huh.
0: It's about cleanliness, and I think it's gross that people think it's gross, she said. I'm like, do you not clean your kitty down there? It's weird that you don't do that. Your mom was the first person to

0: see that. So why is it not normal for your mom to then give you a vajayshul?
1: I don't know.
0: In addition to performing the intimate spa treatments on each other, including anal bleaching and bikini waxing, they rely on one another to shave their armpits. Yeah. So
2: all right.
0: Each one of them, they do the anal bleaching on each other.
2: Oh.
3: Yeah. Wow.
0: Yeah, and they bikini wax each other.
2: It is mother-daughter?
0: Mother-daughter.
2: I mean, all right. I guess not that. Is it weird?
0: Okay, yeah. Would it be weird if you waxed your dad's wiener?
2: I would love to.
4: What?
3: What?
2: I would love to. You said that so fast.
0: Yeah, well, he wants a dad really bad.
2: I don't want a dad really bad. I want my dad.
0: You want
2: really
0: your
2: bad.
0: Dad. Yeah. You want your dad really bad.
2: Yeah.
0: And he wants his dad so bad that he would wax his dad's wiener.
2: I would be really close to him.
0: Yeah.
2: Me and my dad, we'd just, you know, we'd have a bond.
0: That would be a bond.
2: Unbreakable one.
0: I mean,
4: it'd be really unbreakable.
0: Would you have maybe given you and your, I don't know what you would call it, you know, because they have vajayshul. They got a fun name for that. I don't know if they have a fun name for doing
2: you
0: it.
2: You wouldn't
0: for
2: wax
0: the
2: your dad's wiener, Nart?
4: No.
2: Oh, come on, man. No. See, this is why you didn't deserve a dad.
4: What? Because I wouldn't wax his wiener?
2: Yeah.
4: Yeah, then I don't deserve a dad.
2: It's not fair that you got one and I didn't.
0: That's true.
2: That's not. Okay,
5: big
2: take
5: ass
2: it.
5: Giant World News number 3.
2: Not
0: France.
2: Right.
0: France has a reputation as the nation of lovers, right?
2: Mm-hmm.
0: Well, research suggests that 1 in 4 adults in France have had no sexual encounters in the past 12 months.
2: Wow.
0: So
2: I thought they were, like, so sexual.
0: Yeah, there's no dance.
2: Why
0: in
2: are they
0: France
2: slowing
0: pants.
2: Down?
0: They're just not doing it. They're not humping. Maybe it's been a lie.
2: I really want to know why.
0: Yeah, well, I want to know why.
2: I guess
0: not
2: France has been, like, really stressful place to live, I think, right?
0: Yes.
2: Yeah, okay, that makes
0: not
2: sense.
0: Not that I've lived there.
2: Yeah.
5: Big ass giant world news number 2.
0: A model asked to leave plane after a strange vibrating noise was coming from her suitcase. You're going to have to get off the plane, lady. We don't know what that is. Well, we know what it is, but you got to take that battery-operated boyfriend off the plane.
2: Uh-huh.
0: Yep. So she got in trouble.
5: Big ass giant world news number 1.
0: And for the big game this Sunday, dads will be watching football with their young daughters thanks to Taylor Swift.
3: Oh.
2: Yeah, how sweet.
3: It's
2: yeah.
3: Very sweet.
0: That is very sweet. Even Domino's is in on it, as Domino's has a Taylor Swift big special.
2: Okay.
0: For 1989.
3: Ah,
2: people are going to
0: get the price. Yeah, the album.
2: Taylor Swift.

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5: Right away, sir.
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If the officer accepts, do whatever you can to safely help. If the officer declines, then start filming.

0: Topanga.
1: Yep.
0: Topanga and Hitler.
2: Yeah, it's pretty fun. Man. It's always fun just to, you know, see whose birthday you share.
3: Mm-hmm.
2: It's kind of fun. I think Seth Rogen might have my birthday also.
3: That's pretty cool.
2: No, so what was it? Stalin, Hitler? Who?
1: Stalin, Hitler, Topanga.
0: Yeah.
2: Okay. I got you.
0: As long as you throw Topanga in there, Nard's like, all right, well, Topanga's in it with me.
1: Yep.
2: We're good.
1: Right there with me.
2: So, there's 10 movies that are most likely to make you cry. I wanted to hear from dudes. And I guess, yeah, I'll hear from some women, too.
0: Yeah.
2: You know, what movies make you cry? Because there are 10 movies that are most likely to make you cry. But for dudes, there are movies, right, that make you cry.
0: Yeah.
2: I'm trying to, like, Seabiscuit. Some dudes would cry at Seabiscuit. War movies. Sports movies.
0: Yeah.
2: That'll make dudes cry.
0: Mm-hmm.
2: These are the ones that are most likely, though. I don't even know some of these. Oh, Pixar's Coco.
0: Coco's a big one.
2: Yeah, with that grandma at the end.
0: Yeah, a lot of people cry at Coco. A lot of people.
2: That one gets people.
0: It does. It makes the top 10 list.
2: The Green Mile.
0: Oh, yeah. Because he was innocent.
2: Yeah.
0: I don't even remember that movie, like, totally, though. It's been so long.
2: Guess it's Hachi, A Dog's Tale.
0: Okay.
2: I don't know some of these.
0: Marley and Me.
1: Oh, so sad.
0: Marley and Me is, oh, my God. It's just like, I hate that movie.
1: Yep.
2: Yeah, but it makes you cry.
0: Because of how much it makes me cry. Damn. And then you're just like, why do we even get dogs? Because they're just going to die.
1: Yeah.
0: It's going to be sad.
2: Do you ever just look at your dog and be like, you're going to die?
0: Sometimes I do, and I hate that I hate that it's like that.
2: Not
0: but
2: that they're going to die now, but
0: no.
2: Like, you're going to die.
0: Yep.
2: And the dog's just looking at you like,
0: and
2: what?
0: I'm going to be heartbroken. Yeah. No, it sucks.
2: Super sad.
0: It does.
2: For dudes, what are your big cry movies? What about you, Chris? Do you cry? Was it like, I don't know, when Debbie did Dallas, did you cry?
3: Mm. No, I mean, I'm
2: trying to think of pervert movies.
3: Porno.
1: The Wi-Fi's down, you can't get on.
3: Yeah.
2: Yeah,
1: I cry. Can't get on the website. Damn it.
0: I'm trying to think of the last movie I cried at.
2: Yeah, think about that. What's the last movie you cried at? Here's another. Bridge to Terabithia. I guess that makes people cry.
0: Okay. Yeah.
2: Those are the only ones that I, like, recognize on this list. I'm not even... some movie called Life is Beautiful.
0: Yeah.
2: After Sun, Manchester by the Sea. I've never heard of these.
0: Mm.
2: Dancer in the Dark. Don't know about it.
0: Mm-mm. Nope.
2: Delgado, is there a movie that makes you cry? What's up,
4: yeah,
2: brother?
4: It's a Disney movie, man. It was pretty good. It was Coco.
2: Yeah, that one gets everybody.
0: That's a big one.
4: That's a good one, man. It goes back into history, man.
2: Yep, that grandma gets everybody.
0: Everybody.
2: Appreciate it. Let's go to Joe. Joe, is there a movie that makes you cry as a dude?
5: End of Watch.
3: Oh, yeah, at the end.
2: What is it called?
5: Yeah.
3: End of Watch.
2: I've never seen it.
3: It's about the L.A. cops. It's got
0: Jake Gyllenhaal.
3: Yeah.
0: Yeah. That movie is sad.
3: At the end
0: of
3: the funeral, where he's like, he was my brother.
0: Yeah.
2: Oh, man. That's brutal.
3: That's a good one.
0: I shouldn't see them. Yeah. You usually don't see movies like that where they get shot.
3: Yeah.
0: You know what I mean? It's like, that was shocking.
2: Steven.
6: Hey, what's up, boys? Good morning.
2: What's up, buddy?
6: This one's a little bit of an older movie, and my wife just put it on like a couple weeks ago, but that one movie, Homeward Bound. With like three dogs and the cat.
2: Oh, yeah.
1: Yeah.
2: Gets people. Any animal movie gets people.
0: Animal movies are the ones right there.
2: The Lion King, the cartoon one.
0: Oh, yes.
2: Oh, it makes you cry. 100%. When he's looking at the clouds and he thinks he's talking to his dad.
0: Oh, yep.
2: That was me on the steps.
0: Yeah.
2: Just talking to the clouds, thinking I was talking to dad.
0: So sad.
2: Right? It's like, you are more than what you become.
0: Yeah.
2: What's up, Gary? Is there something that makes you cry?
7: Man, if nobody says Ole Yeller, they're a liar.
2: I've never seen it.
0: What's Ole Yeller.
2: It's obviously about a dog, right?
3: Yeah, I think they shoot it.
1: Yeah, he got sick.
7: He defended his family from wild pigs and got super sick and died.
2: Oh, my gosh. You know,
7: one of the worst things.
2: A common theme that I'm finding out is that animal movies, like dog movies, make men cry. And it's like romantic stuff where the woman cheated on the

0: You know, we were all sharing which celebrities share our birthdays. And Derek, Floyd Mayweather, you guys share a birthday. Yep. I share a birthday with Hermione.
1: Oh,
0: you
1: nice.
0: Share a birthday with Malfoy.
2: Malfoy, yeah.
0: Nard shares a birthday with Hitler.
3: Yeah, I never heard that.
0: We all have somebody.
3: Yeah. I share mine with Topanga.

0: man is what makes women cry.
1: It's true.
0: Let's go to Jake. Yes, Jake.
2: Bonesome Dove.
0: Oh, what's that about? Is it a Western?
2: Yeah, Tommy Lee Jones and Robert Duvall.
0: Oh, yeah. It made you cry? What happens? What's the tearjerker part?
2: It used to make my dad cry when at the end when Robert Duvall dies fighting Indians.
0: Oh, yeah. Well, we like the indigenous people, sir.
1: Yeah,
0: let's go to Jose. Yes, Jose.
3: Hey, Billy. Fast and Furious 7, man, at the end where Brian goes off his way, parts away with Dom. Oh, my God, it gets me all the time.
0: Really? I never I saw the first one. I didn't see the second one. I might have seen
1: man, you missed like 8 of them now.
0: I did. I missed all of them.
1: Yeah.
0: I got to see those.
1: I mean, you should watch Fast 10. It's a comedy.
0: Is it? All right.
1: Yeah.
0: JR.
1: It's ridiculous.
4: Tyler Perry's Daddy's Little Girls.
0: What is it called?
4: Tyler Perry's Daddy's Little Girls.
0: Oh, okay. I've never seen that.
5: I know those are funny movies, Tyler Perry movies.
4: Nah, man.
0: He was in a Star Trek movie.
4: He loses his 3 daughters.
0: Yes, he was. Look it up.
1: I bet he was.
0: Look it up, Derek. Thank you, sir.
1: All right, I will.
0: You're saying Tyler Perry wasn't in a Star Trek movie?
1: There's no way.
0: Look it up. Jacob.
6: The Champ.
0: Oh, that is an old movie.
7: Yeah, it's a great movie.
0: Isn't that? That's with Angelina Jolie's dad, right?
6: Yes, sir. John Voight.
0: Yeah. He was kind of an absentee father, wasn't he?
1: Oh, boo-hoo.
0: All right. Thank you, sir. I think he dies at the end. I don't mean to give the movie away.
1: We all do.
0: What's up? Let's go to Joseph. Yes, Joseph.
8: Oh.
0: Yeah, is there a movie that makes you cry, brother?
8: Hello, can you hear me?
0: Yeah, what do you got? Joseph.
8: Hey, yeah. No, one of the movies, it's a Disney movie called Brother Bear.
0: Brother Bear?
8: Yeah. So that one's a pretty good one.
0: Are they, like, dressed in bear costumes, or is it a cartoon?
8: No, it's a car. It's a Disney cartoon. Yeah, so what it is, it's like a spiritual journey, but one of the brothers got killed, basically, by a bear, and the other guys, his two brothers, has come out rescue him and all that stuff. But what was that?
0: Well, just all Disney movies. Usually, I was just thinking of Fox and the Hound. That one's a real big tearjerker.
8: Yeah, that's another good one. But yeah, no, this movie definitely had my girl crying. Another good sports one is Radio.
0: Oh, Radio! Oh, yeah. I haven't seen that in a long time.
1: Radio. I don't know if we're allowed to watch that one.
0: Yeah, I don't know. I think only Nard is.
1: Yeah.
0: Let's go to Matt.
9: Hey, good morning.
0: What's up, Matt?
9: Hey, what's up, Billy, Derek?
1: Yo.
0: What you got?
9: Nard, good to hear you back, man.
0: Oh, no, it's not.
1: Thank you.
0: Go ahead, Matt.
9: Anybody say Neverending Story? It's like the first movie that made me cry ever.
0: Oh, I never got through the whole thing.
1: Yeah.
9: Is it boring?
0: I never got through the whole thing. What happens at the end?
9: I cried.
0: I know, but was there like a death or something?
9: I mean,
5: we don't know.
9: Didn't make it.
0: Ooh. Oh, man. Oh. So it technically is not a never-ending story. It does end.
5: Yeah, for Trey.
0: Okay. All right. Well, thank you. Appreciate it. Let's go to Samantha. Yes, yeah, Samantha. What movie made you cry?
10: Where the Red Fern Grows.
5: Oh, yeah. That's a good one.
0: Is that a cartoon?
10: No, it's like a throwback, kind of like Old Yeller, about these two red coon hounds, and one ends up passing away, and they actually bury it, and this beautiful red fern grows where she passed away.
0: You know, I can't wait. It's going to be like a cactus where the poon hound Nard,
1: what?
0: When he dies. Right?
1: Mm-hmm.
0: Right?
5: The little pricks.
1: I like it.
0: That's right. Well, Nard, he's a poon hound over
5: he
0: there.
5: He is.
0: That's right. Dog. He is. Just a dog. Woof, woof, woof, woof. Woof, woof. Do your poon hound call, Nard.
1: Oh!
0: See? What's up, Carlos?
11: Yeah, I got a movie.
0: Yeah.
11: Brokeback Mountain.
0: Okay.
5: Nard cried.
0: No, Nard cried a lot. He was in a super tight sleeping bag with another man. They were both naked. They watched it together, and by the end of it, they were in tears.
11: Yeah, it's just a good old cowboy struggling with his sexuality.
0: Yeah, that's it. Thank you, sir. That's right. Let's go to Corey. What's up, Corey?
12: Well, Samantha actually took mine.
7: where the red fern grows, that's my first one

0: actually one of my most favorite movies ever. Yeah. And the real sad part about that movie is how, you know, when she dies, when little Ann dies, her brother dies from heartbreak, too. Oh,
1: that's a real thing. That really does happen.
0: It's so sad.
1: Yeah, it is. Nard, you don't really get that emotional, huh?
2: Yeah, I do.
1: Okay, what movie makes you cry?
3: Ninja Turtles.
2: What? I can't remember the last one I've cried to.
3: Oh, okay.
2: Yeah.
3: No heart, huh?
2: Yeah, I do have a heart. I just don't remember the last one.
1: What was it?
2: The Longest Yard, probably.
1: The Longest Yard.
2: Yeah, when he about got shot trying to pick up a football.
4: He didn't get shot.
2: I know he almost did. I was like, oh, he God, lived. Please don't. I was on the edge of my seat.
3: He was in prison.
2: Yep.
1: Let's go to JJ. Yes, Paul JJ. Crew.
5: Hey, y'all really want to watch a movie that'll really make you cry? It's based on a true story. It's called Only the Brave.
1: Only the Brave. Okay, I have not seen that.
5: It's about firefighters. You can go check it out.
1: Because I only watch the same things every day.
3: Yep.
1: Yeah. I really got to change that. Do you watch the same things every day?
4: Every single day.
1: Every day.
3: I think a lot of people do.
1: I mean, but I think I got a problem.
3: Oh, yeah, it's a spectrum thing. For sure.
1: What's up, Marcus?
6: Hey, fellas. Nard, glad you're back.
2: Thank you.
6: The movie that gets close is Adam Sandler's best movie, Rain Over Me.
1: Oh, I never seen that.
6: You have to watch it.
1: Okay,
6: he's a father who's lost his wife and daughters to the attacks of 9/11.

0: morning, you crazy mofos. How y'all doing?
1: What's up?
0: So I got three for you.
1: Okay.
0: The first, Red Dawn, Saving Private Ryan, and The End of American Me.
2: Nard cried when they saved Ryan's privates.
3: What? Yeah. Saving Private Ryan is that's a tough one.
2: That is a tough one.
3: Red Dawn is just a terrible movie, but yeah.
2: I was trying to think if there's any, like, no, we didn't get any Titanics.
3: No.
2: No Pearl Harbors.
4: Steel Magnolias.
3: The only thing you get on Titanic is they're like, why didn't she let him on the board?
5: Yep.
2: I know. No Up, the Disney movie Up, when
4: My
2: she
4: Girl.
2: Loses the baby. My yeah. Girl, when the bees.
4: When the bees kill that kid.
3: Oh, yeah. And her meltdown at the funeral yeah. was so sad.
4: Yeah.
2: I mean, I could take calls for 40 years on this.
3: Yeah. That's cool.
2: Let me see.
3: At least people have hearts.
2: Martin, obviously Valentine's Day is coming up, and they say that's a good thing to do with your girl is to have a good cry movie.
3: Okay.
2: For Valentine's Day. Martin, any suggestions?
6: Hey, for me, a really good movie to cry to, and not a lot of people know it for some reason, but it's a Kevin Bacon movie. It's called Death Sentence.
2: Huh. Oh, what's it? And it's about a dude that's on death row or something?
6: No, actually, it's about a guy in his family, and he goes to like some sketchy gas station, and his son gets killed by some gang, like, right in front of him. And then he goes on, like, this whole spiel of, like, this sad depression. And he goes after him and he kills every one of them, but he dies in the end.
3: Oh.
6: Dude, it's so sad. The entire movie's so sad. even the song that they put on for the soundtrack, amazing, but super sad.
2: Yeah. They can get you with the soundtrack.
4: Yeah. It was almost like Death Wish.
2: Let's go to Paul. What's up, Paul?
7: Good morning. I got a couple of good movies that make a grown man cry.
2: All right, what is it?
7: Armageddon at the end.
4: Oh, when, yeah.
7: When yeah, Ben Affleck tells Bruce Willis that he loves him because he's going to sacrifice for him.
2: He's like, I love you. I'm going to bang your daughter. Don't worry.
3: Yeah, I would never do that. I'd never be like, hey, I'm going to stay up here and die.
2: I'd be so like, hey, Ben, why don't you come up here?
3: Yeah. But and, screw you.
2: What's
3: you drew the short straw, bitch.
7: The one is La Bamba when... At the end,
4: not my Richie.
7: Yeah,
2: that's another death, right?
4: Not my Richie. Yeah, it's about the Jeez. Richie Valens death.
2: Yeah, that's a lot of tear jerkers.
3: Yep.
2: No emotion from Nard today, though.
3: Nobody said Passion of the Christ.
5: No, they didn't.
2: No, Precious. You did, Derek.
3: Well, I just read a tweet.
5: Yeah, and I don't think a lot of people watched it because it's in subtitles.
3: Make them cry.
2: It made I don't know. I think $500 million.
3: Yeah.
5: Well, no one mentioned it. That $500 million went
3: got him.
2: Got him. Made Mel Gibson rich, but got him.
3: Yep.
2: We'll be back.

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2: Coming up, we got our top five buttheads. Don't forget, we got big dummy trivia. So far, Nard has not gotten one question right.
3: Nope.
2: I mean, he's been completely shut out. No points on the board. So, we're going to see. Maybe Nard will be a big loser again today. Be the big dummy. We have that. I saw this. This woman wanted to know if she can reject a paternity test. So this is what it says. She goes, can I reject a paternity test as the mother of this child? Ex-husband wants to take a paternity test for our daughter. I have a couple reasons not wanting this to happen. Firstly, it is my child. I don't want anyone taking her DNA without my consent, and I don't give my consent. Secondly, the money that my ex-husband provides for this child and child support is vital for my daughter's, you know, and I's safe, stable place to live. If it turns out that a certain someone else was the father, my daughter and I would be thrust into poverty. Is it possible to reject a DNA test of my daughter? Is it possible to mandate that my ex-husband continue to pay child support, even if he isn't the father, given that he undertook a fatherly role for 5 years before he left us?
4: Yeah. I mean, I think you're going to be all right, sadly.
5: Yeah, it sucks. Because he took that role under false pretenses.
4: Yeah, but he's had it for so long now.
2: So if I just go live in an abandoned house for 5 years, and then when the owners show up, I've been here for 5 years.
4: Yeah, you can. You get to stay, don't you?
5: Squatters,
3: Yeah, you can.
2: I don't think you get to stay.
3: You do. You can.
5: In California, you can.
2: In California, you get to stay there, and it's your house now.
5: Squatting is legal, I think, over there.
3: And so that's the same way in Oklahoma.
2: No, so if you live there for a certain
3: amount of time, if you make the property, like if you work on the house and the property and make it better than what it was, then yes, you
4: that's insane.
3: Yeah.
5: Under Oklahoma law, squatters possess legal property ownership if they've occupied it for 15 years without the owner's permission.
2: Okay, 15 years. Yeah,
5: 15 years.
2: Okay. Yeah, I mean, that's a long time.
4: That is.
5: It is. Yeah.
4: But you still shouldn't own it.
2: No, you shouldn't.
4: If you didn't buy it.
5: Yeah.
2: That is stupid.
4: Yep.
2: Was that like an old, when they used to have, I don't know, a house made out of twigs and stuff?
4: Yeah.
2: Right? Or mud? It's like, hey, nobody's been in this for 15 years. No, now it's yours, your property.
5: Yeah.
2: You know? But now we have like, I don't know, city and buildings and amusement parks and stuff like that, you know. I think that they need to change that law.
4: It does seem
5: it's
4: like
5: a weird law.
4: It only benefits the people squatting.
2: And it's also a weird law that some states still allow bestiality.
4: That is weird.
2: Nard was able to ramble off every single state, which I thought was
4: also
2: weird.
4: There's a lot of them.
2: What's up? So what do we think about this paternity? So is she... I mean, should she be allowed to reject it?
4: No.
2: 1-855-FU-BILLY. If this dude has been taking care of this child for 5 years, should he be on the hook now for the next, whatever, 13 years until the kid's 18?
4: I mean, he shouldn't, but he's going to.
2: Leslie, what do you think?
6: Hey, you guys. Now, this is crazy to me because paternity tests are for when you're not in a relationship, you're just flaunting yourself around, you're doing your own thing, and you have to try and establish who the father is. Now, if you're in a relationship with a man you've been married to or you're engaged to or dating, like, that man is the father of that child, no matter what. Like, he's taking that role.
2: So, hold on. I know I'm just laughing. So, you're saying that

0: the paternity tests are only for the girl that maybe is, she's just going through a little bit of a phase, maybe dating a bunch of guys, nobody's exclusive, nothing like that, and she just needs to, she's not living with a man, she's not in a relationship. That's what the DNA tests are for?
1: Right, like for the Hushu mamas that are out there just like letting it all, you know, letting the town have it. Like that's for someone who needs to figure out who the father is. And like, I mean, I have three children. My husband knows better than to ever ask me for a paternity test. I would divorce him, period.
0: You would divorce him if you wanted to get a paternity test. Yeah, he wanted.
1: Yes.
0: Wow. Okay.
1: Completely disrespectful. Like, I'm with you and you've been the father of these kids. Like, how would you now ask for a paternity test? That's just insane to me. Like, why would you introduce that drama into your life when everything's been fine?
0: Well, I don't know. I've never been in your situation, ma'am. So right. I don't know how I would feel as a woman.
1: Yeah, well, I
2: wouldn't think it's drama. If you know for sure, you know what I mean? Why would you introduce that drama? Well, that's guilty. That's a guilty.
3: Yeah, it comes off as guilty.
2: Yeah.
4: Yeah.
1: For sure, it's drama. You're disrupting your whole life, like just to.
2: No, someone that
1: you don't know, like.
0: Well, I mean, in Leslie's defense, she's going, hey, he never questioned it. Now, all of a sudden, if he were to question it, because maybe he got a hot tip, right? Somebody called him or something, or he got a phone call,
5: mm-hmm.
0: and somebody now is like, hey, you may need to look into this. And then he looks into the crime, and, you know, and she's like, no. She doesn't want to, expose, the DNA evidence that they could possibly not be his kids. So you would divorce him?
1: Yeah. It would just be a level of disrespect that there's no way, like, we could come back from that.
0: All right. So. Isn't it also a level of disrespect to not agree to take the test?
1: No, not at all. Like, that.
0: How is that not a level of disrespect? If you know 100% that that is his baby, it's your baby, then how's it disrespectful?
1: Because they should know that as well. Like, there shouldn't be any questioning about it. It's completely disrespectful to question about it. And so, yeah, I think there would be every right to deny taking the test. Like, there should be the trust in the relationship, and you're invested in that child's life. Like,
0: there should be the trust in the relationship.
4: Yeah, should be.
0: But unfortunately, you
4: violated that trust.
0: Yeah, it's just, there's just too many other stories. There's too many other dudes that have, found out too late that they weren't the father. It's kind of like of y'all messed it up for all of y'all.
4: Yeah, mm-hmm. Kind of on you.
2: Yep.
0: Maury, you can go back to Maury. Maybe blame him. I don't know. The insecurity, I think it's good that men are now wanting to get these tests, because I don't know if there's any scientific evidence or any study on it, but if the man finds out that he is the father of that child through a paternity test, is he more committed to that child, right? Is he more likely to care for his offspring if it's proven that he is? Is he going to be financially there for his kid, right?
3: Yeah.
0: Is he more willing to pay child support? I don't know. That'd be a good thing to look into. If you know for a fact that it's your kid, do you take a more active role?
3: I feel like you would, but I don't know.
0: Well, let me go to Marie. What's up, Marie?
6: Yeah, I think every guy deserves to get a paternity test. I mean, the mom Let's knows go. She's the mom, but the guy never knows that if he's a dad.
3: Let's
6: or
3: go. Our propaganda is finally starting.
0: That's right. The guy never knows if it was his hose.
3: Yep. Mm-hmm. I love that.
6: Right. And for the guy, the lady asking for child support, like, that is insane. She's lucky she got 5 years of him taking care of them kids.
0: You know, she wants to continue it, and unfortunately, there are several dudes that have had to continue to pay, even though they're not the father of the child, just because, I don't know. I don't, that doesn't make any sense. Leslie,
3: no.
0: Do you think that let's say in your case, you have three kids, and let's say you got a divorce, your husband was taking care of those kids for 5 years, paying child support. Then he gets a hot tip that he's not the father, gets tests, he's not the father of any of these kids. Should he still have to continue to pay for your children? Leslie, would he have to continue to pay?
1: No. I mean, I think at that point,
0: even if he is after five,

0: 5 years of paying child support, then he finds out he's not the dad. Should he continue to have to pay?
1: I guess legally, no. But, I mean, you've been invested with that child for that long. I feel like you would feel an obligation that you would take on that responsibility and be a man and step up to the plate.
0: Okay. Let me go to Ronaldo. What's up, Ronaldo?
2: I don't think that he should have to pay at all. And I advise anybody, no matter how long you've been with a person, that before you leave up out of the hospital and you sign your name on any birth certificate, you find out if that child is yours or not.
0: So in your case, you would not sign off on the birth certificate until you had some sort of DNA proof that you were the father.
2: That, to me, yeah, that's the way you should go about it. Because if you sign that birth certificate at that point, like she just said, you're assuming the role of a father when you walk out of that hospital.
0: Well, what isn't it, which I think they need to change this law, is it's automatically assumed if you're married that
3: yes.
0: it's your kid.
3: Yeah.
0: They need to change that to reflect today's society.
3: Mm-hmm.
0: Right?
3: Facts.
0: So
2: I wanted to know why she thought it would be something stressful for her husband to want to have a peace of mind if he has a doubt a child is his.
1: Well, that to me, that just like introduces all kinds of problems and drama into the family. Like, that's why it would be stressful. I mean, what would the kids think if they grew up to find out that their what they thought was their dad, you know, that was told to be their dad this whole time, and now he's like questioning whether or not he's their dad.
2: There would have to be something that would make him question it, wouldn't it? So there would have to be some form of infidelity or something that he thought, or some insecurity.
0: Maybe. I mean, I'm sure all dudes question it because you don't know for sure. And just, I don't know, the environment we live in, the stuff that we're exposed to online, TV shows, all this stuff probably has had an impact on dudes going, maybe I need to get a DNA test just to, because you don't know, right?
3: No clue.
2: Right.
0: So I think just our environment that we're exposed to now
3: yeah.
0: has made men more insecure about that.
3: Very insecure.
0: I mean, we read a story earlier in the week. I played audio of this woman who said 40% of the DNA tests that they do prove that the guy's not the father. That's 40%.
3: Damn.
0: That's a big,
3: that's a big number.
1: Man's insecurity.
0: How's that a man's insecurity?
1: like you said, men are getting more insecure. Like, that's their own problem. Like, they've been in a relationship, and now they're, you know, and then the question of their fatherhood, you know, if that's being questioned, like, they should have that responsibility.
0: I don't think it's being insecure. I think it's being smart with your money.
4: Yeah, it is.
0: Because at the end of the day, it is a huge financial undertaking, raising a child. So you need to make sure it's your kid. I don't see how there should be no emotions in it at all. Women shouldn't be offended. If you are offended, then be mad at other women that have lied to dudes. Be mad at them. Don't take it out on your dude.
1: He's made the choice to be in that relationship and to be with those kids for however
0: long.
1: Yeah, but
0: you don't know what it's like because men don't have that lie,
3: mm-mm.
0: right? They don't have that lie in their arsenal. They can't lie and be like, oh, yeah, no, this is your kid.
3: Yeah, it's your kid for sure.
0: Imagine a dude just comes home, right, with a kid and it's like, no, that's your kid.
3: Yep.
0: Oh, it is? I don't remember giving birth to it. Nah, it's yours. Women don't understand because they don't have to go through it. And that's okay, but I just don't think we should, you know, be angry at a man that's like, hey, maybe I want to get a DNA test. What's up, Kelsey? Hi, Kelsey.
5: Hi, guys.
0: What you got?
5: I had this thought. What if some of these babies that are being checked by their fathers and are not the father, what if the mom's not the mother either? What if they were switched at the hospital?
0: Yeah, I mean, that has happened. In fact, there was a big story about, I don't know, 6-7 months ago about this woman who the dude went and got a test done. a DNA test, and yep. it was determined he was not the father. And she

0: swore. She's like, no, I have not cheated on you at all.
1: So she got one done, right?
0: And yeah, she got the test done. It determined she wasn't the mother.
1: Right, because she knew that there was no chance.
0: Yeah, she wasn't mad at her man.
1: No.
0: Yeah, so you bring up a good point, Kelsey. I mean, you don't know.
1: But you do know because, like, that girl, that's why she got a paternity test done herself. Like, yeah. A DNA test done herself.
0: Because she was like, wait a second, this is not adding up. So she got the test done because she's like, I swear I didn't cheat on
1: you. Notice how the other girls aren't rushing out to do a DNA test, right?
0: What's up, Alex?
2: Hey, so my son's father for a DNA test when my son was about 4 years old. And it was because his fiance was asking for it. And I did get a little upset, but not to the point where I fought with him. I said, you know what? It makes sense. If I was in her position, I probably would have won the same thing. But I actually did the DNA test both on him and me, because the guy who did my DNA test recommended for both of us to get it done, because he could have later on contested that I brought another kid that was his, but not mine, so I can prove a false positive.
0: Yeah, that makes sense.
2: So
0: that's tricky. And it's like when people bring other people's urine. Drug test. So, they're doing that with babies?
2: Yeah, but the only thing I did ask from him is that from now on, we better become best friends for the sake of my son. And it worked. Like, we have a really good relationship, and we co-parent.
0: Oh, that's excellent. And
2: it took a long time, but, you know, so, yeah. I mean, I understand where it can get a little upset.
0: What upsets women about if a dude's like, hey, I want to get a DNA test? What is so upsetting? Like, what's so triggering about that?
2: Yeah, but what if that was your son? I would want him to make sure that that was his kid. So we always have to understand both parties.
0: Right. So if you, as a mother, you would be like, hey, if you had a son, you'd be like, hey, you need to get a DNA test. As a mother, if you're in the mother position of this,
2: you know what?
0: You would instruct your son to get a DNA test. But when you're in the relationship side of it, things as a female, then it's offensive.
2: So that is the reason why I chose not to be offensive, because I understand that on the other party, maybe there's a reason why they wanted that, you know? And I mean, do I agree with it? Absolutely not. My son looks exactly like his father. But if it's necessary, go ahead. I mean, my son's half Chinese, half Mexican, so half of the men are eliminated, right? Obvious. But okay, sure. And that was the only thing I did ask from him. I said, look, we're going to do it. We're going to prove we both are the same parent for this child. And moving forward, we're going to have to learn how to have better communication for the sake of my husband, for the sake of my son.
0: Yeah.
2: And
0: well, that's awesome. It sounds like it worked out really good for you guys. And she didn't get offended by it. And it's so funny. She would instruct her son to get a DNA test if a girl became pregnant. Right?
1: Yep.
0: She would it's circumstances, right?
1: Yep.
0: Let me go to John the veteran. What's up, buddy?
3: Hey, Billy. Now that one lady just like really negative, saying it's men's insecurity, to me, it's a simple fact, like you said, all the facts. That one, you know, thing talking about the testing the kids, like 40% aren't theirs. You had that one woman that came on a while back with a study saying that almost every woman eventually cheats, and the lady with that attitude saying, well, it's men's insecurity. If you're not trying to hide nothing, then what would it hurt for you to prove your man that, hey, let's go ahead and do it? I might not be up.
0: Okay, don't women always love to prove men wrong? This is a great opportunity.
3: To prove a man wrong. There you go.
0: You get to prove him wrong.
3: To hide, never
0: shove it in his face.
3: Yeah, right? Basically, but it's not going to hurt. If they got nothing to hide, then why fight it?
0: You can hold this over his head. It's awesome. I don't know why they don't do it. Right? Women love to prove men wrong. Oh, really? You don't think you're the dad? Watch me prove you wrong.
1: Yeah.
0: They love to do that. All right, we got to get to the top five.
4: Happy birthday to you. Happy birthday to you. Happy birthday.
5: In the U.S., 1 in 5 children with cancer will not survive. 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

0: Coming back from Laredo, we got hit on the freeway by a sheriff that was doing a U-turn in the middle of the freeway. Clipped my truck, you know, hit us in the side. The police, they told me, you know, that I was gonna be okay. I didn't have to worry about anything. But, you know, after they left, I was just there alone, and I didn't feel like comfortable at all, you know. 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They took care of my vehicle. 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

0: coming up, I got some audio of how you're supposed to pick an average-looking woman, how they're much better than hot women.
1: Okay.
0: It actually makes sense. So I got that coming up. This woman says that using your hands while bleeping a bleep is cheating.
1: Okay.
0: Yeah.
1: Aggressive.
0: You know, is it aggressive? I kind of like it.
1: I mean, a girl's saying it, so, like, whatever.
0: Yeah. If she says it's cheating, then who are we to argue?
1: I'm not. Yeah. She can say whatever. She's a girl.
0: Right? I don't know. Mm-hmm. Also, society's doomed.
1: Oh, no.
0: This woman explains why she would tolerate cheating and why it wouldn't make her insecure.
1: Hmm.
0: And then I got some story about a happy wife, happy life thing.
1: Yeah.
0: Happy wife, happy life.
1: Nonsense.
0: Oh, that's silly talk.
1: Yeah, it is.
0: Happy wife, happy life. Like, hey, can you sound any more controlling?
1: Yeah.
0: But everybody's had like that.
1: For sure.
0: That I don't know whether it's your mom or whatever.
1: Somebody said it to you.
0: Somebody in the house, right?
1: Yeah.
0: Who dictates everybody's mood.
1: Yeah.
0: Right? Some people live in those households where if mom's not happy, then nobody's happy.
1: And that's how most houses are.
0: Yes. Then what happens? Then all the dudes in the house start simping for mom.
1: Yeah.
0: Right? And you're like,
1: mom's happy.
0: We got to make mom all better. I don't know. Nard, you grew up with, two-parent household.
2: Yeah.
0: How was it? If mom wasn't happy, did everybody have to, like, kiss her ass?
2: Yeah. No, everybody did. Yeah. Made sure she was happy, got everything she wanted. Yeah, for sure.
0: Just think about that. That's just controlling behavior.
1: But like if anybody else having a bad day, mom's like, get that out of here.
0: Hey, you take that out of here.
2: The kids don't need to see that.
1: Yeah. It's funny.
0: You bring that energy home again, just don't come home.
1: Uh-huh.
0: So stupid.
3: Why is everyone so f***ing stupid?
4: The top five.
5: Butthead. Way to go, dumbass.
4: Buttheads.
6: Butthead. Jackass.
4: Butthead.
7: Idiot.
4: Butthead.
8: It's extremely stupid people.
4: It's the top five buttheads.
9: Butthead.
10: Butthead.
4: The Billy Madison Show.
0: All right, number five. It's a female teacher, again, slept with a student, snuck into the bathroom, into the kid's bathroom for illicit romps for a year.
1: Mm.
0: I don't know. This girl, she was loving it.
1: Yeah.
0: She's 25. Her name is Megan. She pleaded guilty to 4 counts of knowledge of indecent, liberties with a minor. And her DNA was found all over his bed sheets.
1: All right.
0: Yeah, she was leaving her DNA all over the house.
1: Yeah.
0: And a female teacher again. I guess she was flirting and teasing and then started seducing the guy.
1: Right.
0: Yes. And in fact, I guess she had been featured in a number of images wearing mouse ears. Weird.
1: That is weird.
0: Anyway, she's in big trouble.
4: Number 4.
0: A man lures 25-year-old to a cookout, then kills him with a shovel.
2: Damn.
0: You think you're going to this fun cookout? It's going to be awesome. Uh-huh. There's going to be food. And then all of a sudden you get killed with a shovel.
1: Yeah, not a great result.
2: No.
0: So this dude, he lured his acquaintance to his home. He's like, man, I got some good snacks at home. The guy's like, oh, I'm kind of hungry.
1: Uh-huh.
0: And then the dude, and he's like, I'm going to have some dude time. Let's go have some dude time. Who doesn't like dude time?
1: For sure.
0: And that's when this other dude hit him in the back of the head with a shovel, then continued to beat him with the shovel.
2: Oh.
0: And then grabbed a 2x4 and beat him with that.
1: That is tough.
0: Then tied him up, dragged him, severely injured, unconscious, to the backyard. And then he died.
11: Mm. I wonder if he fed him first.
0: No, he didn't even get to eat.
11: Oh, that sucks.
0: Yeah, there was no snacks.

0: See, that bro time a little overrated.
1: Maybe, yeah.
2: Can be.
0: Can you imagine?
2: No, I love it.
0: Nothing felt like, oh, hey, if I go there, I'm going to get murdered or something, right? The guy just went there. He's like, oh, we're going to have
2: cookout. Just have some fun.
0: Hang out. Bro time.
1: Yeah, burgers on the grill.
0: And dude's like, let me see what this shovel does to your head. Hey, all right, let's see what this 2x4 does to your head. And then tied him up.
2: Terrifying.
0: What a psychopath.
3: Number 3.
0: A wicked woman gets savage revenge on annoying passenger by destroying her hair. I thought this was a fake video.
2: Okay.
0: But I've seen it on every news site where this woman who had looked like a wig. It looked like a setup.
2: Yeah.
0: But we'll just say it's real. So this woman is in one of the flight chairs or whatever they're called, you know, airplane seats.
2: There you go.
0: On an airplane. She's got her hair over the seat, you know, into the other person's
2: space. That's annoying.
0: Yeah. And so then the other person's like, okay, you're going to do that. They put gum in that girl's hair with a G-U-M.
2: Ooh.
4: Wow.
0: Mm-hmm. Put that in her hair.
2: I don't hate it.
0: Yeah. And they're saying that, you know, that's how she got revenge. To me, it looked fake. It looked like the woman
2: was
0: wearing a wig. Which it
2: probably
0: was. Because who's going to do that?
2: I don't know.
0: Are you watching it now?
1: Yeah, we're looking at the picture.
0: Okay, it looks fake, right? Looks like a wig.
1: Kind of.
0: And just how the woman was messing with her hair, it looked fake.
2: It probably is. But maybe not.
0: I remember in school, there was a kid, and his sister put a bunch of gum in his hair, and then he came to school with all this gum in his hair.
2: Yeah.
0: Because he couldn't get to the barber, you know.
2: So no, it sucks.
0: And his parents sent him to school with gum in his hair.
2: There's nothing. You just have to cut it off. There's nothing you could do.
0: Yeah, they couldn't get to the barber till after school. But then the whole day, he just had, you know, a big pack of gum in his hair.
2: Yeah, what a dumbass.
0: Look, in his curly hair.
2: Uh-huh.
0: Looking like an idiot. And then the teacher's like, now don't say a word. He has gum in his hair.
2: Uh-huh.
0: He's going to go to the barber after school. Don't make fun of him. It's like, how do you not, ma'am?
2: I don't know.
0: How do we, as little middle schoolers,
2: yeah,
0: not make fun of this?
2: We're absolutely going to make fun of this.
0: You're robbing us of, I don't know, a rite of passage.
2: Mm-hmm.
0: What are you doing? Now, don't make fun. And then a couple kids got in trouble because they made fun.
2: Yeah. It's tough.
0: Yeah, it's tough. I mean, just imagine those parents, though, back in the day. You got to go. He's like, my hair is filled with gum.
2: Yeah.
0: You're going to send me to school?
3: Number 2.
2: I'll never recover from this.
0: Arizona grandpa dead after firefighters dropped him.
2: Damn.
0: So they went to go rescue grandpa.
2: Mm-hmm.
0: And as they're carrying grandpa out, they dropped him.
2: Oh.
1: Whoops.
0: And that's how he died.
2: At least they tried, right?
0: Yeah, that's what I thought.
2: Yep.
0: Yep, an Arizona grandfather's death is being blamed on firefighters who dropped him as they carried him out of his home.
2: Well,
0: while his family watched him because he became progressively more paralyzed in his final weeks.
2: I mean, they're firefighters. They're not human carriers.
5: No.
0: Yep, and you know,
1: I mean,
0: it's
1: he's in
0: happen.
1: Bad shape anyway.
2: Yeah.
0: Yeah, he was super old too.
3: And now, the top butthead of the day. Number 1.
0: Female prison office had sex with inmate in filthy jail where the inmates throw their poop around.
5: Ooh. Oh, what?
0: Yeah, and she still got it on with the dudes there.
2: No, if you went to jail, you'd be a poop thrower.
5: I would.
2: There's no doubt.
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4: 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If the officer accepts, do whatever you can to safely help. If the officer declines, then start filming.

0: back to the Billy Madison Show.
1: Somebody wanted to correct you.
2: Or what?
1: Just something that you said. They said it's not gay sex, it's called prison sex. There's a difference.
2: There is?
3: Yeah.
2: Yeah, because when you're in prison, yeah.
1: Yeah, just so you know.
2: I don't think they call it gay
4: sex. You could be celibate.
2: You could be celibate?
4: Yep.
1: That's
2: an option.
1: Subtle butt.
2: Yeah.
4: Yeah.
2: I would do that for sure.
4: I'd be subtle butt.
2: Yep.
1: I'd be subtle butt.
4: What was that word?
2: Subtle butt.
4: What?
2: Subtle bit.
4: What was it?
2: Celibate.
1: What?
2: A celibate.
4: You sell a bit of what?
1: Sell a bit of what?
2: Sell a bit of less ass.
4: Sell a little bit of less ass.
1: Yeah. That's what you would do.
2: Yeah, I would do that. Yeah, and I would use my turds as sunscreen.
4: Okay.
2: Yeah.
4: My turds as sunscreen.
2: Yeah. Yeah. Hey, no one getting this.
1: No, they'd want it, too, because you got nipples on
2: your
1: butt.
2: They would want it? Prison loves the smell of turds?
1: No, that's I'm just weird. Saying, you got nipples on
4: yeah,
1: your butt.
4: Yeah, you have nipples tattooed on your butt.
2: Yeah, that, I keep forgetting about that.
4: Yeah.
2: I forgot. I honestly
4: You would be, oh, like, man, you cannot
2: I
4: go to prison.
2: All the other
1: you would be somebody's sweet tea.
4: Yeah.
2: Oh, God. Damn.
1: No. Damn. Did you just say that? Damn.
2: Yeah.
3: Shazam.
1: I'm like, he did wow. that. He done did that. Oh, no, he
4: dang
1: was
4: old
1: like,
4: scuttlebutt.
1: He was like, man.
5: Shazam.
2: I love it.
1: I never thought about that.
4: You forget about all the tattoos on your butt?
2: I do. I forgot about those. Yeah, I definitely forgot about those. No. I don't know why.
4: I know what you mean, yeah. I forget about my Wonder Woman tramp stamp all the time.
1: Especially when you're swimming.
4: Yeah.
1: That's
4: it looks
1: right.
4: crazy, too. People are like, is that guy got a Wonder Woman tramp stamp?
1: He loves Wonder Woman.
4: I'm like, damn it. Last time I floated the river, some guy pointed it out.
2: Oh, God.
4: Hey, man, is that a Wonder Woman tramp stamp? I was like, oh, go to hell. Where's my shirt?
2: He's topless. He's...
4: I'm so mad. So mad.
1: So, this person says you gotta pick an average-looking woman over a hot woman. Listen to this.
6: This advice is for men ages between 18 and 35.
1: Okay, this is advice for men ages 18 to 35.
6: This advice is for men ages between 18 and 35. It's better to date an average-looking woman that gives you peace and makes your life easier than a hot, good-looking model that argues with you and makes your life a living hell. Sooner or later, you'll realize that peace is more important than physical looks.
1: Yeah. I mean, I think most dudes would choose peace.
4: Yeah.
1: That's all a guy wants. So. Go to Mr. Gift Guy. What's up, Gift Guy?
7: Hey, man. I asked Aaron, but I guess he said y'all haven't heard from Rufus in a while, man.
1: No, we haven't. Have you?
7: Nah, man, I'm scared. I'm concerned about.
1: Oh, I know we are too. We don't. There's no way for.

0: us to get a hold of him. So if anybody knows,
1: yeah,
0: we don't have a phone number. We don't have his real name. We don't have none of that.
2: Yeah, he was just a character.
0: He would just call in. Yeah, we missed the guy.
2: Yeah.
0: Well, thank you, Gift Guy.
2: I'm hoping that, you know, he just moved on to something in his life.
0: Yeah, maybe he's calling another radio show.
2: No, not that.
0: Oh,
2: you know. But he did have heart issues, so yeah, I don't know.
3: He almost died a couple of times.
2: Yeah.
0: Jeez. Did you ever get his number?
2: We had his number. We just can't get an answer.
3: Yeah.
0: Oh, okay.
2: Yeah, yeah.
0: He's not
2: we definitely tried, though. We've tried
0: gotcha.
2: A lot.
0: This person talks about, you know, happy wife, happy life, you know, that thing.
4: Obviously, biologically, women are just a lot more emotional, naturally. So I feel like the repercussions of her unhappiness will affect a lot more than the repercussions of a man's unhappiness, as in he could probably hold it together a bit.
0: Right, so she's saying, like, in a relationship, the dude can be unhappy and that relationship can still thrive. But if the woman's unhappy because of all her emotions, the relationship is doomed.
2: Huh.
0: But a man can be in a long-term relationship and be unhappy and be just fine.
4: More than a woman, it's not going to impact as much. And to echo what you said about the kids and the household, it's going to affect all of that. And that's now your environment. So I feel like that's where it comes in. But I don't agree with, like, I'm not so rigid in thinking, like, happy wife, happy life, and forget your husband, because I just truly believe you do need to make your husband happy.
5: So if the wife is in a bad mood or is not doing okay, the kids are not going to do okay. Like, for example, with me, when my mom was, you know, going through things or upset, she wasn't able to nurture us the way she could. And sometimes that would affect us, not in a big way. So imagine
0: right. So what she's saying is, like, the dude, he can be going through a lot. He can be totally unhappy and it doesn't affect the whole house.
3: Yeah.
0: Because the guy kind of holds in his emotions and keeps it together.
3: Very tight.
0: Whereas, yeah, you know, the lady, if she's in a bad mood, everybody knows it.
2: Yep.
0: It ruins the whole house.
2: Yep.
0: So in order to have peace and harmony, you need to make sure that your wife is happy. Even at the expense of your own happiness, husbands out there, at the expense of your own peace and happiness, you need to make sure your wife is happy or you will not have a happy life. Even if it means that you go through life miserable, hating your life, as long as your wife is happy, then your kids will be okay. Okay. That sounds fun.
2: Yeah. No, not really.
0: No, it sounds terrible. Don't you think, like, the whole happy wife, happy life, that's just a manipulation tool? It's like, hey, I'm going to dictate how everybody's going to feel in this house. And everything's going to revolve around me. Right? Yeah, I'm the right. Sun. You guys are the dumb planets. And you guys are going around me.
2: Uh-huh.
0: That's all. That's what that is. Happy wife, happy life. They say, you know, happy spouse, you know, happy house, stuff like that. You know, they tried to, I don't know, make it gender neutral. But let's be honest, right? If a dude's not happy, right, he kind of holds it in. Maybe not. Maybe there's some women out there be like, no, my husband comes home and he just is a grouch. His eyes.
2: I think that's old school. You know, back in the day, like, dads were.
0: Right. They would come home. They'd take their bad mood out on the family dog.
2: Yeah. Yeah.
0: The chair.
2: Mm-hmm.
0: You know, the TV. He'd yell at the TV.
2: Right.
0: Dads were always yelling at TVs, right?
3: Yeah. Yeah. Mumbling son of a bitch.
0: Right, and that's what you usually heard.
3: Yeah.
0: You grew up hearing your dad yell at a TV.
2: Uh-huh.
0: I didn't hear, you know, I don't know, I guess my parents weren't together, but I didn't hear any, like, friends' dads yelling at the moms or their wives. They just yelled at the TV. It's almost because they knew they couldn't yell at their wife.
2: Right.
0: So they're like, I'm going to yell at the TV then. It's like, ah, you're such a bitch.
2: Yeah.
0: What? I was talking to the TV.
2: Yeah, you might be right about that.
0: Right? Isn't that where dudes take their bad mood out on?
2: Yeah, I mean, I don't know. I was always just guessing.
5: You know, a woman is not happy in a relationship. She's not able to do her wifely duties properly. So therefore, the woman's life, the kid's life, and the man's life is not going to be able to, like, you know, well, the way I see it, I feel like the wife is the sun and everything orbits around it. And she's what keeps things moving. So if that's not working out, nothing else is going to work out.
0: She just keeps everything moving, huh? Okay. And what are we? We're just Uranus?
2: Yeah.
3: Yeah.
0: Going around your son, right?
2: Yeah.
0: Okay.

0: So she's the sun and everything has to go around her.
1: It happens.
0: Yeah. That sounds miserable.
1: Yeah.
0: Oh, look, the sun's in a bad mood today. Yeah.
1: Mm-hmm.
0: Better stay away from her. Yeah, that sounds terrible.
1: Yep.
0: There's people that live in those households, huh?
1: I mean, yeah.
0: Yuck.
1: I like it when my chick's in a bad mood because I just like to troll her even more. I like to see like what level of bad mood she can get to.
0: This is how I look at it.
1: What?
0: Let's say, you know, you're the bill payer. You're mm-hmm. the one that's going out and making the money.
1: Yeah.
0: And you come home and come home to this monster.
1: Yes.
0: That's in a bad mood, and you're paying the way for that monster. So
1: right.
0: you're paying to go to your house to have this person be in a bad mood. The yeah. house that you pay for.
1: Yeah.
0: The house, when you're sharing your finances with this person, you come home and they're in a bad mood and you're paying for that.
1: Mm-hmm.
0: Like, yeah. Make it make sense.
1: No, it's that's why I don't take it serious or get offended by it or let it bother me.
0: Because you're like, I'm paying all the bills.
1: Yes.
0: You're going to come home. You're going to be in a bad mood. That's your problem.
1: I make all the money and I'm building our house. The last thing I'm going to do is let her bad mood actually affect me.
2: Yeah, don't.
1: Like, what a joke that would be. Like, that's why I poke her even more. That's why I'm just like, you know, I try to make her really mad.
0: You laugh in her face.
1: I do, basically, yes. Yeah, I'm like, oh, you mood, your life so tough. What you in a bad mood about? I only got to eat out every day this week.
0: What's up, Matt?
3: What's up, guys?
0: What's up, buddy?
3: Well, like, I've always was raised about the happy wife, happy life thing, but then after a while, I started realizing that if the guy's not happy in the relationship either, then the kids are going to realize that, hey, dad's not happy, so why should we be happy? Especially if you have, like, sons, they look up to the father.
0: Yeah, I don't know. Do they do that still? They still look up to dad?
3: Yeah, my kids do. They look
0: okay,
3: up
0: your
3: to
0: kids
3: you.
0: Do. So I don't know about how your household runs, but would you come home and if your wife was in a bad mood, then everybody had to walk on eggshells around her and everybody had to bend over backwards to try to get her in a happy mood?
3: Well, I mean, I'd talk to her and I'd see, like, wait, what's going on? If she says something that I did, I'd be like, well, you get to figure it out because I don't know what I did.
0: Right.
3: I've been at work all day. Oh, I was like, I'm sorry, I didn't bring home dinner because I didn't know what you wanted.
0: Yeah. Exactly. All right, thank you, Matt. Appreciate it. What's up, Joshua?
4: Yes. Hello?
0: Yes, Joshua.
1: Okay. Yes.
4: Yeah, sorry about that, man. Hey, so I was calling about the happy wife, happy life situation.
1: Yep.
4: In my household, what I was brought up with was a happy spouse, happy house.
0: Yeah.
4: I don't know if that makes sense, but it's not about one or the other. And hearing you guys on the radio, I love your show. But hearing
0: I like this one. If dad ain't glad, that's mom's bad. So I exactly. like that one.
4: All right, man.
0: Appreciate it, Joshua.
1: He's like, oh, okay, we're just going to add stuff. Okay.
0: I thought that's what we were doing.
1: I don't think
0: we're
1: so.
0: Coming
1: I don't
0: up
1: think
0: with
1: he
0: catchy phrases to describe households.
1: Yeah, he wasn't down.
0: You got one? If you're going to interject here, jackass, then okay, what's yours?
1: What, me?
0: Yeah.
1: I wasn't interjecting. I was saying he Ooh, wasn't me? Happy that
0: what?
1: You were adding.
0: If dad ain't glad, that's mom's bad. Everybody knows that.
1: Ooh, I like that one.
0: Yeah.
1: That's a catchy one.
0: And if mom don't bleep the bleep, dad what? Can't sheep.
1: The hell?
0: What? Everybody knows that. Oh, okay. Now you act like you didn't know that, huh?
1: I didn't.
0: Mm-hmm. That's the best way to put your man to bed.
1: Yep.
0: Right?
1: Okay.
0: That isn't the best way to tuck your man in, right?
1: Sure. Yeah, it is. I mean, I can't think of a better way.
2: Uh-uh.
0: That's better than any melatonin.
1: Oh, yeah. That's way
0: PM.
1: Better than Ambien.
0: Yes. You know, your nighttime medicine should be called What That Mouth Do.
5: Yeah.
1: God dang.
0: What?
1: Nothing. What? Just sounds like a porno.
5: Mm-hmm.
1: But you're married, so it's like, you know.
0: Yeah, bleep the bleep.
1: It should be a porno if you're married.
0: Bleep the bleep.
5: It's so powerful.
1: That's how you have a successful marriage.
5: It's great to go to sleep to, and you can send your man to work, you know.
0: Yes.
5: I mean, it works on both sides.
0: Can't go to sleep? Try bleep the bleep.
5: There you go.
1: Yeah.
0: What's up, D?
6: Yeah, I was calling in and just my personal opinion on this. I think one of the biggest failures in a relationship is the lack of appreciation. And, you know, just in my example, I work probably

0: Absolutely. The thing is, in my situation, like, I do everything I can, and it's still like, well, you don't do this, you don't do that. I have to do everything.
1: Like, okay, so you don't get credit for what you do.
0: I don't get credit for busting my butt to provide for my family. I think, I don't know, it's just one of those things where it gets to me, you know?
2: I bet.
1: Man, so you don't feel appreciated. You come home and it's everything that you're doing is still not enough.
0: You know, I work off duty. Or I'm sorry.
1: Does she work at all, or does she get to stay home?
0: My wife's job is to take care of my kids.
1: Okay,
0: and that's what we've come to an agreement.
1: Yeah, and so that was your agreement, and you're holding up your end. But when you come home, it's like not a happy house.
0: And the thing with this, and the whole reason for the whole stay-at-home thing, not to sound sexist or anything like that, but I don't want my kids to take care. I don't want my kids being taken care of.
1: No, daycare is expensive.
3: Yeah, it is.
2: It's expensive.
1: I don't know. They learn stuff there that they probably shouldn't.
2: Germs.
0: Yeah,
1: there's all sorts. Look, it's a personal preference. Some people are fine with daycare. They want to throw their kids to the wolves. They want their kids to you know what I mean? They want that.
3: It's
1: they want
3: toughen
1: that for
3: your
1: their
3: kid
1: kids.
3: Up for
1: yeah.
3: Sure.
2: Yeah.
1: It's the UFC for, you know, young kids.
0: Yep. Yeah.
2: Baby UFC.
1: That's what it is. And so some people are like, yeah, I want my kid to have that. It won't, you know? You're like, nah. You know, if you can afford it, you can work the extra hours. That sucks, though, that you don't feel appreciated. Man, I feel for you, dude. I appreciate it, D. Let's go to Superman.
4: Hey, so this whole thing with the happy wife, happy life, you know, it's a new era. A lot of things are changing, and I think the new motto should be happy hub, that's a dub.
1: Okay, happy hub, that's a dub.
3: Mm-hmm. Mm-hmm. I mean, it's good, but I don't know if it's going to take off.
1: No, it won't. It won't.
3: No.
1: Unfortunately, thank you, Superman. No, it won't. That's because they don't look at it as a dub.
3: Nope.
1: No, mm-hmm. they look at that as an L. When if you come home and you're in a really good mood, they try to figure out how to put you in a bad mood.
3: Yep.
1: Like, why are you so happy? I don't know. Just, you know, woke up today, I was in a good mood. Why? I don't
3: know. Pissing me off.
1: I don't know. Don't bring that good energy home. All right, got to take a break. We'll be back.

0: I'm not comfortable with this. I think Jason should go to college now. I don't want him putting this off. He's already talked to a recruiter. Could you just talk some sense into
1: it? I understand, but I think if you just listen to him, you'll see. His decision makes a whole lot of sense. He wants to go to college right now, but he also wants to serve. That's why he's been talking to a National Guard recruiter.
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1: No, honey, don't worry. 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

0: Joe, we'll get to all the things we missed on the way. Your phone calls, 1-855-FU-BILLY. We also got Big Dummy Trivia coming up. This woman says that women run hot and cold. Is that true?
1: Yes.
2: Yep.
1: Yes.
0: Right? There's like no simmer, no medium. No. Listen to this.
3: A lot of people think that if you want someone to be obsessed, you need to play hard to get or ignore them. And that is false. What you actually need to do is send mixed signals. Because think about it. Whenever someone has sent you mixed signals,

0: signals. That's when you started to psycho.
1: That's what you got to do. If you want to be with somebody, you got to play games.
2: Yeah, totally.
3: Let's not do that.
0: Analyze and figure out what went wrong. And that is when you get hooked. So how do you send mixed signals? Easy. You're going to create pleasure and pain. Let's start with
1: pleasure. All right, so women like to do that. They like to give you pleasure and pain. Hey, this is good, ladies. Let's just make them miserable and then make them feel better.
0: Give this person attention. Give them hope. Let them get comfortable. Almost like they're in an ocean with unlimited supplies of water. Next up, pain. You're going to take them from that ocean and drop them in the desert. Okay, no more water supply. In other words, no contact. Because that's when they're going to get confused. And that's when they're going to worry that they lost you. The less certain they are, the more obsessed they'll become.
1: I don't know what idiot this works for. But if you're a dude, we said this yesterday, that if a woman, and if every dude just followed this, if you text a woman and she doesn't immediately text back, and if she doesn't text back immediately and doesn't have a huge reason why, right? She doesn't say, oh my gosh, I'm sorry, it took me so long to text you back. I was at work. I had this meeting. As soon as I got out of the meeting, I text you. What's going on? Right? There's not this excitement to talk to you and to reach back out to you, then that's not your girl.
2: Mm-hmm.
1: Like, she's not interested in you. If you don't get a message for 24 hours, like, just be done with it. Never message her again. Because you're like in a friend zone.
2: Uh-huh.
1: Right? She's already messing with other dudes. Mm. So just be done with it. If you start texting somebody, you're like, hey, good morning. And then they send you, oh, sorry, I just got this. And it's like nighttime. Oh. She's not into you at all.
2: Yep.
1: So don't pursue that girl. Because listen to what this chick, she's playing. We play games. We give you the ocean, then we throw you in the desert. Like, oh, okay. That sounds fun. Yeah, let's play mind games. That always works for relationships.
2: Right. Yep.
1: It's like, this is what we're going to do. We're going to run hot and cold so we can hook the guy in. We'll, like, get our teeth sunk into him.
2: That'll work.
1: That's just so stupid.
2: Yeah.
1: But I'm sure maybe some dudes fall for that, but...
2: Maybe.
1: Idiots. There's some dudes like, dang, Bill. That's right, I texted this girl yesterday. This yesterday, and she hasn't texted me back. Yeah, don't ever message her again.
4: Yeah, never. Never.
1: Ever, ever, ever. You put your energy into somebody that is giving energy back.
2: Yep.
1: Don't make it one-sided energy. Because you're not going to get anything out. They're never going to be that person that you want them to be.
2: Ever.
1: Ever. They're just not into you, and that's okay.
2: Yeah, that happens.
1: That's fine.
2: That's part of life.
1: Yeah, and Chris now, because of something that I said yesterday, he's changed his whole life around.
5: Yeah. Yeah. This show changes lives.
1: Yeah. He said he's just going to pursue money.
5: Uh-huh.
1: That's it.
2: It's a little late for him.
4: Yeah.
5: It's a little late. But
4: missed that boat.
5: But I'm going to pass that on to my kids.
1: So did you, sir.
4: No, sir.
5: Oh, you're way past that.
4: No way.
2: Yeah.
4: Mm-mm. I'm still waiting.
5: You're done.
4: I'm waiting on the boat
5: life
4: to show up.
5: Life is over for you.
1: Oh. Derek said yesterday the truest thing that's ever been said on this show. Derek said, you're always going to be poor.
2: Yeah.
4: I'm not.
5: And, yeah.
4: You're always going to be poor.
5: And I'm married rich.
1: Yeah, he did.
4: But he doesn't get control of the money.
1: What Derek said, though, is that he has a little piece of his land for you.
4: Yeah, I know.
2: Yeah.
4: But I'm going to be rich.
2: You're not.
4: Yeah.
2: No, you're not.
4: 100%.
1: What survey says.
4: Yep. Your survey sucks.
1: Really?
4: Yep.
2: It's accurate.
4: No, it's not.
1: I'm sorry. You said what?
6: This story really sucks.
1: Your story sucks.
4: No, it doesn't.
6: This story really sucks.
1: Yep. So, Nard, you going to be
4: rich?
1: I'm
4: going to buy me a sugar mama. Yeah.
1: Survey says no.
4: Yep.
2: You're not.
4: Yeah,
1: you got to have a big wiener to get a sugar mama.
4: You don't have to?
1: Yes, you do.
4: No, you don't.
1: You have to
4: no,
1: have.
4: No, you do not. Yeah,
1: you,
4: no, you
1: to
4: do not.
1: To get a sugar mama, you have to have a big wiener, and you got to be young. You can't be some old, broke-down little wiener dude.
4: Mm-mm. It doesn't matter.
1: Yes, it does.
4: I promise
1: Derek.
4: You.
2: Yeah, no, it matters.
4: No,
1: a sugar mama's not messing with a tiny man.
5: No.
2: No.
4: What?
1: She wants
5: She's
1: the big
5: older.
1: Hammer.
5: She's already had a variety of
4: you
5: them.
4: You guys just don't know women anymore.
5: She wants the big
4: you guys,
5: one.
4: You guys been in committed relationships too long.
1: Yeah.
2: That might be true.
4: Yep. You guys are so
1: right.
4: Far out of the game. It's
1: no,
4: ridiculous.
1: No sugar. Sugar mama's looking for a young stud.
4: Yeah, they are.
1: It's all chiseled up.
4: No.
1: That has a big hog.
4: It.
1: Right?
5: Yes.
1: And maybe the
4: it's
1: thinks
4: not.
1: 2 + 2 = 5.

0: wife. Okay, that's a sugar mama.
1: That was probably
0: for
1: back
0: a,
1: in the early
0: 2000s. A dumb hot guy with a big wiener.
2: That's right.
0: That's it. You're a dumb old guy with a little wiener.
1: I'm just telling you, that's old facts.
3: All right.
0: All right, well, I challenge you to find
3: I can't wait to see the sugar mama.
1: Hell yeah.
0: She's going to be like, hi, guys.
1: It doesn't matter as long as she's
0: this
1: sugar.
0: This is not
1: as long
0: sugar
1: as she's
0: mama.
1: Sugar, yeah.
0: I'm sharing my ex-husband's pension check with Nod.
1: Hell yeah, I'll take that.
0: That's right. I got my social security check. We're going to Cheddar's.
3: Nard's like, she's rich. She has $1,000.
0: She's got $1,000 a month.
1: Hell yeah. If I'm getting $1,000, yeah.
0: Hell yeah. I got a sugar guilt.
1: Guys, just hate right
0: Grandma,
1: now.
0: Grandma, I'd like to, you know, bleep.
3: No, you're just in denial.
1: I'm not.
3: All right. You'll definitely always be poor, though.
1: No way. What? Stop that. What? Right.
0: What do you mean?
1: We stop, mean stop that. That. Yeah.
0: Will Nard always be poor services?
3: Yep. Great answer.
1: No.
3: How much you get back on your taxes? $20,000?
1: I don't know yet. I won't do that until like April.
0: Why?
1: Because I don't feel like doing it right now.
0: Why not?
1: Because of everyone's posting their like a dollar getting back or
3: $5. Nobody's getting money back.
0: Nobody's getting money back?
3: Yeah, that's why I think Biden's going to lose just on that fact.
0: Dang, why is nobody getting money back?
3: I don't know, but people are like freaking out because they're doing their taxes and they're getting back like $30.
2: Oh, yeah, at least they get something back.
3: I know, most people owe.
0: That's terrible.
2: Yeah, I'm going to owe.
0: Well, you need to get married.
2: Yeah, I know.
1: She's not going to do that again. She's learned her lesson.
3: She's learned her lesson.
1: She's like,
2: the truth.
1: He's like, I'm just going to keep him as a boyfriend.
3: Oh,
1: like I should have.
3: That's hurtful.
0: Yeah, that is hurtful.
1: Is it? Because you guys got no control.
2: She learned her lesson.
1: You got no control over your household.
3: Oh, man.
2: I don't want control over that.
1: Yeah, because you're a bitch.
3: Okay.
0: Oh, man.
3: Really? You know, this is the life you live.
1: Because I realized I was a bitch.
3: Okay.
1: I don't have to answer to nobody, so I'm living my best life.
0: That's right.
1: Hell
0: it's
1: yeah.
0: Hard into
1: like...
4: I'm a dick. I'm a dick. Duh, duh, duh, dick.
0: Yeah.
3: I realized I was a bitch.
1: Yeah.
3: Oh, man.
0: I know. You gave up everything.
1: I know. I'm just like, I'm trying to save Chris, but he's just like, no, I like being a bitch. I'm like,
3: yeah. Hey. He does like it.
1: I know.
2: I don't mind it.
3: But he's also, his wife isn't a meanie.
0: That's
2: no,
0: true,
2: she's cool.
0: Too.
3: Yeah.
2: She lets me do whatever I want.
0: Nard, you know what, though? You
1: got because she wants you away from the house as much as possible.
0: Okay.
2: No, she goes with me. We do cool things.
3: Yeah.
1: We do cool
2: things. She pays for it.
3: They do. They do.
0: Nard's upset because he got a lot of bad reviews on his Uber.
1: I did not.
5: It smells like ass in that car.
2: Is that what it is?
1: I'm a five.
5: It smells like ass in that car.
3: Yeah.
5: It smells like ass in that car. He kept on doing this weird thing with his tongue, like licking his lips over and over again. It was so weird and creepy. He kept licking his lips and looking at me in the rearview mirror. I seriously thought he was tweaking.
0: Just a fun Uber ride with Nard. Now, Nard's a little handsome rascal.
1: Hell yeah, I am.
3: Yeah.
0: You know, he's an older chap now, but
1: man,
0: that's all right.
1: 31's not old.
0: Yeah.
3: No,
0: 51's
3: now,
0: not
3: huh?
0: old. That's right. 51's not old Nard at all.
3: Damn, Nard's really struggling with his age.
1: I'm not struggling. You guys are more worried about my age than anybody else.
3: You're the one that keeps just going lower and lower and lying and lying.
1: Because I get told every day how young I look.
3: By who?
1: Everybody.
3: Dead people?
1: No, what?
0: People. Nard thinks his age is...
6: My choice! My choice!
1: Yeah,
3: his age is his choice.
6: My choice!
1: It is.
6: My choice!
0: My body, my choice.
3: Yeah.
0: That's right.
1: Hell yeah.
3: Officer, I'm only 16, too.
1: that's pushing it. That's weird. That's super weird.
0: You said it.
1: I didn't say it. Derek said it.
3: You said it was your choice.
0: I didn't say 16 was my choice. I didn't hear Derek
1: that's
0: say
1: That's weird.
0: Word.
1: He'd be like, what'd you just say to me? He'd probably tase me.
0: I hope so.
1: Okay. I'm not going to say that.
0: Hope he tases you. So I'll ask again, Nard.
1: All right.
0: Is Nard always going to be poor?
1: Nope.
0: Oh, okay. Man, it's still saying yes.
1: That's stupid.
0: How's it dumb?
1: It's just dumb.
3: How are you not going to be poor? What are you going to do, hit the lottery?
1: I don't know. You never know what life has at you.
3: All right.
0: What life has at you.
1: Yeah.
3: What life has
1: you
3: at
1: you. Barrel through it.
0: All right. You barrel through it, huh?
1: Yeah.
0: Well, that's going to be fun. I can't wait
1: for
0: Nard.
3: I can't wait for Rich Nard.
2: Rich Nard.
1: Oh, my God. I'm about to buy so many dumb stuff.
3: Yeah, you already do.
1: I know. But think of when I

0: do get my like the most.
1: Derek said you bought gaming chairs for your living room.
0: I did.
2: Yeah.
0: Yeah.
2: Yep.
0: It's probably the best thing ever because it reclines and everything.
1: I know. It's like being in a movie theater your living room.
0: Yeah. Mm-hmm. It's amazing.
1: Do the ladies like it or what?
0: Yeah, they like it. Yeah. And then it leans back all the way.
1: This guy. Yeah, leans back all the way.
0: Yeah. Mm-hmm. Oh, it's nice.
1: Let's see here. So this woman says you're supposed to be yourself. You know, if you want to get a man, you got to be yourself.
3: The reason I'm so bad at dating is because instead of having the mindset of like, how can I get this person to like me? I'm more like, how much of myself can I be before this person is like, what the f- is wrong with her? Like, what kind of absurd f- can I say right off the bat for them to just, you know, have major pause?
1: So she has like problems getting people because she's just herself. It's so true, right? If everybody was just themselves, there'd be a lot of single people.
2: Yeah, there would be.
1: Right? Imagine Nard just being himself.
2: Oh, no.
1: There's no way, right? Not if he was good. Just himself.
2: Yeah. I don't think you could be yourself.
1: Yeah, you got to be somebody else, right?
2: Yeah, Nard? You got to try to represent something else.
0: Like what?
1: I don't know. Like
2: a normal person. What you try to do.
0: Yeah.
2: You do try to pull that off.
0: I do.
1: He does a good job.
2: I mean, I think he somehow fools some of these girls because he does have, like, girls that he hangs out with, so.
1: Yeah, he's doing a good job of acting.
2: Yeah.
1: So I don't hate
2: him. But I think there's a reason why he doesn't have a girlfriend is because, you know.
1: Well, he's got a busy life.
2: Well, when he's got when a they super get busy the, life. When they get to know him, too.
1: You know.
0: Well, that's stupid.
2: Okay.
0: I'm a
1: Nard
0: catch.
1: Says he's
0: I got charisma.
1: Uber.
0: I'm hilarious.
2: Yep.
0: Yeah, dependable. Yeah, mm-hmm. I'm everything and above.
2: Really? I'm like, you're a
1: you're
2: catch.
1: The total
0: I'm a
1: package.
0: 100% catch.
2: Oh, you are a big catch.
0: Hell yeah, I am.
2: Wow.
0: I support you.
2: You support like, you.
0: Support them, whatever.
2: You won't support nothing.
0: Yeah, what?
2: What are you talking about?
0: I make sure they got food on
2: you're
0: the table.
2: You're poor.
0: Poor has nothing to do with it when you got food stamps.
2: Okay, all right.
4: Okay. The Billy Madison Show good. Presents Big Dummy Trivia. The game where the winner's the biggest dumbass. Just who will be the biggest dummy?
1: Hey, ladies.
4: We'll gather around dummies and let's find out. It's time to play Big Dummy Trivia.
1: He doesn't have a 401k.
0: Yeah, I do. I just stopped going. It just stopped getting stuff in it. Like, the first go around, I still have it. Where'd that money go? Like, I still have it. I just don't have any going into it right now.
1: Okay. You got how much you got in your 401k?
0: I don't know. 8 years worth.
1: 8 years, good job.
0: Yeah, you guys forget I was here with you for 8 years.
1: I do
0: idiots.
1: Forget that.
2: Do you even know how to get to it?
0: No, I don't.
2: Okay.
0: I just know it's there. I know it's there in the cloud somewhere.
5: It's in the cloud?
0: So when I go to retire, I'm like, hey, we got to look at the cloud because it's there. I know it's there.
2: Hey, I'm at retirement age. Clouds open up.
0: Yeah, it's 8 years worth of clouds. So I need that at some point.
2: It's a rainy day.
0: Yeah. Need that to pour down.
1: All right, this is Ian Nard. You're going to get this one. You got this. Easy stuff, okay? Who was the first member of One Direction to leave in 2015?
0: But,
5: Harry what? Styles.
1: No.
2: Oh. No. Liam Neeson.
1: No.
0: Is he an actor, right?
2: Any of One Direction to leave something?
1: Dummy. No.
0: He's an actor.
1: No. Well, Liam Neeson is an old man.
2: Yeah. Take he's it. A particular set of skills guy.
0: Oh,
2: that's
0: right.
1: Stupid.
0: He's not that old.
1: He's like 60-some years old.
2: Yeah, your view of age now is warped.
1: It is.
2: Yeah.
1: If he's got ladies telling him that he looks young.
0: He's got
1: a bunch of blind people in the car.
2: He tried to tell us that Liam Neeson's a young guy.
0: Well, I just seen a video
1: Did you have the Braille Uber?
0: No, I don't. I don't think there is a Braille, because I get blind people all the time. So they can talk. Like, they can say, hey, I'm over here.
2: Yeah, they're blind.
1: So young.
0: I literally, because this VIA bus driver distracted me, and I literally forgot the lady was blind. I kept looking. I was like, why is she not loading her suitcase? So I kept talking to the VIA. I was like, oh, damn it.
2: She was waiting for you to get her suitcase.
0: Yeah. Yeah. I was like, why are we standing there? Oh, yeah.
1: No, I was looking for Zayn Malik.
2: Oh, I knew it was something like Liam Zayn.
1: Yes.
2: Something.
1: Okay. Here we go. Where did the Aztec civilization originate from?
2: Aztecia.
1: No.
5: Mexico?
1: Yes!
2: Okay.
1: That's correct.
2: Damn it.
1: That's right. Nard, where were you with that?
0: I don't know what the

0: what?
1: Not working out with the Latinas, huh?
2: Yeah.
0: Oh, yeah. What are you talking about?
2: Why did you say that?
0: Yeah, that makes more sense.
2: Yeah.
1: Okay.
2: Wait, who calls them Aztecs?
0: Yeah, that's super weird. That sounds like a disease. Like, here, I got your prevention.
1: Who was the only U.S. president to serve more than two terms?
2: Frank FDR.
1: Yes! Derek got it!
2: Franklin D. Roosevelt.
1: What did you say? Yeah.
0: How do you do that?
2: Because he can do what he wants. He's president.
0: Okay.
1: What do you mean, how do you do that?
0: I thought you could only do two terms.
1: Now you can, but back then you were able to do more.
0: Damn.
2: Back then it was like more of a recommendation.
0: Yeah.
1: What amendment ended prohibition?
3: 19th.
1: No. Oh. Sorry. Take a guess, Nard.
4: 16th?
1: No.
0: The 5th.
1: The 5th?
2: The 5th.
1: The 5th Amendment.
0: Yeah, I guess.
1: Yeah. When you plead the 5th.
0: Yeah, plead the 5th. Yeah.
1: Yeah, the 5th Amendment.
2: Mm-hmm.
1: No, it was... No, that's not it. It's the 21st Amendment.
2: Oh. 21st makes sense to 21.
1: Yeah. Damn it. He said the 5th Amendment.
2: Yeah. I like that.
1: That's a good answer, Nard.
0: Yeah.
1: What is the largest lake in the United States?
3: Lake Superior.
1: That is correct.
2: Yep.
1: Chris is in the lead. Ding, ding.
2: Right. Nard shrugged his shoulders.
4: Oh, who cares?
1: Which U.S. state has the smallest population?
0: Alaska.
2: Ooh.
1: No.
2: No?
3: Wyoming.
1: Yes.
2: Oh.
0: I said Maine.
1: What?
0: I was going to say Maine next.
1: Maine? Yeah.
2: Maine. You'd have been wrong twice. I like how he says that. I was going to say another state that wasn't correct again.
1: Idiot. All right. And the final question is, which country do the Canary Islands belong to?
3: Spain.
1: That is correct.
2: Wow.
1: Once again... Nard
0: has blown
1: out.
0: Give him another cookie.
1: What?
0: Give him another cookie.
1: Another cookie.
2: You don't respect his wins?
0: No.
3: No.
2: All right. Give him...

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5: Billy Madison Show. This Florida man beats his father to death after learning he got vaccinated.
6: He's facing premeditated first-degree murder charge, according to the arrest report.
5: Look, you can disagree and be like, I don't want to get the vaccine. All right, cool. But you don't have to murder your dad just because you find out dad got it.
6: Yep. The person who called 911 received a phone call from McCain Jr. during which they could hear his father saying, quote, stop, you're killing me. They found McCain Sr. bloody and beaten. Detectives eventually found and arrested McCain Jr. The arrest report states his hands were significantly swollen and he had blood all over his clothes. The report says the woman who called 911 claims she knew the McCanns for years and continued to tell deputies that McCain Jr. was, quote, a delusional conspiracy theorist who was angry with his father for recently receiving the vaccine. The caller said McCain Jr. recently began using cocaine.
5: So he killed his dad because his dad got a booster.
7: Wow. Yeah, what a psycho. I mean,
5: look, you can not agree with it and be like, nah, I'm not going to get it. But you don't have to kill your dad because your dad got it.
7: It's unbelievable. Kill your dad because he got the vaccine? What?
5: Have you seen the dudes out there that will post on their dating profiles that they are vax-free?
7: Okay. No, I didn't see that.
5: They have what they call pure blood.
7: So women are looking for that.
5: Some women are looking for men that didn't get vaccinated.
7: Oh, wow. I did not know that.
5: Yeah.
7: That's so they're like, hey, hopefully you weren't vaccinated. And so guys are putting that on their profiles.
5: Yep.
7: That's hilarious.
5: And you saw this woman. She went on herself a little bit. She called it like, it was a little trip. So her and her boyfriend broke up. So then she went on a trip for herself. It was a 10-day trip. Her goal was to have sex with 20 dudes. She got the 20.
8: I left my boyfriend and I've been traveling for 10 days and I've slept with 22 people in that 10 days. My goal was 20 and I just hit 22 this morning. It's 1 p.m. now here in Paris and I need to check out because I'm going home. I really doubt I'm going to get another one on the board either on the plane or like on my layover. So I think 22 is where we're going to cap it out, but how did I go?
5: Okay, now she has said, she goes, I was, you know, shamed for having sex with 22 dudes on a holiday. She said there's nothing to be ashamed of. She was shamed for betting multiple dudes on this holiday.
7: That's a ton.
5: She has called out the double standards for men and women when it comes to sexuality. She claims that she was slut-shamed for betting multiple dudes on the holiday and says that it's a double standard.
7: I just think if a guy were to make a video like that, people just wouldn't believe him.
5: Yeah.
7: And if they did, they would also think he's gross, too.
5: She revealed
7: that's
5: in a video
7: much.
5: She slept with 22 dudes in 10 days to help her get over her ex.
7: I'm sorry, but like I think that people definitely think that that's gross for guys, too, when it's like that much. I don't know. I could be wrong. But just like sex with that many different people.
5: Look at Nard over there. He's like, damn.
9: No. No, she's hot.
7: Oh, okay.
5: So you don't care.
9: No, I don't care.
7: Really? Even with that many guys?
9: If she said, hey, I'm number 8 out of my adventure of 22, I'm like, okay, cool. Whatever.
5: So you don't care.
9: No. God damn.
5: So well, this guy is horny.
7: Yeah, he is.
9: I mean, look at how you guys not horny when you see that.
7: I don't know. I don't really like white women.
5: Because she just nailed 22 dudes.
9: I mean, she had like

0: an accent.
1: She had an accent?
0: Yeah, so she can't be fully white.
2: I said, I don't really like white women, and then he said she had an accent.
1: No, he goes, she can't be fully white, she had an accent.
2: Yeah. Guard, you don't know that. What?
1: This guy?
2: What? White people come from that accent. You know that one?
1: That's Australia.
2: Yeah.
0: Australia? Yeah.
2: Or if, yeah, I thought I just thought it was European, whatever, Australian.
1: Well,
2: I
1: listen
2: mean,
1: to it. It's just got a hint of shrimp on the Barbie.
2: Okay.
3: I left my boyfriend, and I've been traveling for 10 days, and I've slept with 22 people in
1: right.
3: 10 days.
1: Right. Crikey. A yeah. little bit of that.
2: Mm-hmm. But either way, yeah, definitely. Wait, no, you think white people came from America?
0: Yeah, that's what.
2: All
0: yeah.
2: right. Yep. You're a big, like, Jesus Christ was born here, right? Kind of guy.
0: Not here.
2: Oh, okay.
1: No. Where was he born?
0: Israel.
1: All right. Okay. Do you know what little town?
0: Bethlehem.
2: There you go.
1: What?
0: Bethlehem.
1: Can you spell it?
0: Nope.
1: Okay.
2: where was that again?
0: Bethlehem.
2: Okay.
1: Bethlehem.
0: Yeah.
1: Yeah. She says that she was criticized, and she shouldn't be criticized for doing this.
2: Yeah.
1: Yeah. I think it's okay to shame her.
2: I think it's okay to
1: 22 dudes.
2: That's a lot.
1: That's a lot.
2: It's a lot of dudes in one holiday.
1: And I can say that because if a man did it, that would be gross.
2: It would. It's just too much. With too many people in a short time period. I mean, it's like, what are you, a professional?
1: This person said, wow, that boyfriend really dodged a bullet if that's how you're going to get over somebody.
2: I do like how she thinks that this is some kind of slight against him. Like, oh, man.
1: If a man had done this, it would be more positive. I don't think so.
2: I really don't.
0: Oh, please.
2: For one, I wouldn't believe the guy. I just wouldn't. I'd be like, yeah, right. And two, it's just, I don't. What?
0: I would marry her even after the 22.
2: What?
0: Yeah. Yeah. I'd want
2: She's
0: a big wedding.
2: Hot. She's
0: yeah.
2: that hot.
1: You'd want a big wedding.
0: Yeah.
2: You'd want everybody to be there.
0: I want everyone to be there. Be like, yeah, I don't care.
2: Look at this hot piece of ass on me.
0: Hell yes.
1: That's your piece of ass.
0: My piece of ass.
2: I like that you're like that, though.
0: Yeah.
1: He said, well, this woman, she goes, sex is just part of life. That's just a lot of wiener.
2: It's a lot. In one holiday.
0: But how long was each session, though?
2: Who cares?
0: I mean, it kind of
2: does.
0: The
2: fact is that they had a session. And she was only on holiday for 10 days or whatever it was. And 22 guys, that's so many.
1: That's a
2: 19,
1: lot.
2: Whatever the number was.
1: It was 22, Derek.
2: 22. It's insane.
1: 22.
2: And why? Just because.
1: 10 days. That means some days there were three.
2: I mean, I get wanting to, what do you call it, sow your oats? But damn.
1: Yeah, but you want to have some oats left.
2: Yeah, you do.
1: So, yeah, she called it a double standard.
2: But I disagree that it's a double standard.
1: All right, do you want to hear something gross?
2: Yep.
1: This is a sexpert that is giving out advice in the common condom mistakes that people end up getting STI. Okay, do you use your teeth to open a condom?
2: What? I've never opened a condom, but I'd imagine yes.
1: Okay, no, they say don't do that.
2: Okay.
1: Don't use your teeth to open the condom.
2: Why?
1: They say it's, I don't know, just don't do it because you could
2: I'm
1: cut
2: not
1: a
2: getting
1: hole
2: a
1: in the
2: used
1: condom.
2: Condom.
1: I know, but they're just like, ugh. Right? Would you use your teeth to open a condom?
0: I don't think I ever have.
2: No?
0: No, I don't think so. Because I feel like it's got the chemical stuff on it.
1: Yeah.
2: Okay, but you're going to put, okay.
1: You ass. Should never tear open a condom yeah. with your teeth as this increase the chances of a rip, so don't ever do that.
2: Okay, I understand that. That's why they're saying it, is because you could rip the condom. Okay.
1: That's right. So
2: it's not because it would get in your teeth or something, Nard, because you got to think like you're having sex with this thing.
1: So many right. people, though, use their teeth to open it.
2: Yeah. Well, ladies of the night, I mean, when they service a man, usually they put one on the guy.
1: Is that how they do it?
2: Yeah, so
1: where'd you learn that?
2: Yeah. Videos.
1: Okay, videos?
2: Yeah. So where else do you think I learned it?
1: They put I don't know. You just said it like, oh, no, when I'm with the ladies of the night.
2: No,
1: oh,
2: I just said
1: on.
2: The he ladies of the night. Condoms. I never said when I'm with.
1: Yeah, he does. That's why I was like, Derek doesn't use condoms.
2: I've never used one.
1: Even if it was a lady of the night, he's not using one of those.
2: I would, yes,
1: he's
2: I would.
1: Risking it.
2: Yes, I would. I would use
1: a
2: condom.
1: Risk it for the biscuit.
2: I would not. That's disgusting.
1: You're a gambling man.
2: I am, but not with, you know, STDs.
1: No, you would definitely gamble.
2: No, I wouldn't. You cannot. You cannot say that.
1: I can say that.
2: No, you can't. That's not.
1: You
2: right.
1: said for years you'll never use a condom.
2: Yeah, because I'll never get with a lady of the night. But if I were to change that, I would then, you know, go back on the other thing.
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5: Just to give you an idea of how incredibly out of touch the uber rich people are, Jeff Bezos, who I didn't consider to be one of the uber evil ones out there, you know, when it comes to like the tech bros that have gotten
6: 10 years ago, it didn't feel like that, but
5: just
6: now,
5: not like he was like trying to live his best life. But when you see stories like this, you're like, what are you talking about, man? So he is saying basically that us peasants, humans, we use too much water, and that could be stifling our AI growth.
6: The massive data centers are not using too much water.
5: No, yeah. The
6: those data centers are more important than agriculture that we're using to feed the world.
5: Right, yeah. The data centers aren't getting enough water, you see, because all of us pesky humans want to hydrate ourselves. How dare we?
6: How dare we, yeah. I mean, he's just out of touch.
5: It's just
6: like, what more do you need? Like, what more do any of these guys need? Yeah, you know, it's and the fact that we are all paying more in taxes than they are is pretty annoying.
5: Don't get me wrong. I like using AI sometimes.
6: Sure.
5: But after delving into AI a fair amount, I found that it's okay.
6: It's fine.
5: Okay at best.
6: Search a subject you know a lot about. You'll realize that it doesn't know what it's talking about. Sounds like it might know what it's talking about, but if you know what you're talking about, then you realize it does not.
5: And it also is just kind of like a lame little hype man, you know? It's just telling you what you want to hear. Like, you can just hire an executive assistant if you need that badly, Jeff.
2: Right.
5: You know? I mean, AI has ruined more lives than it has improved anything, in my opinion.
6: You know, at this point.
2: Yeah. I think that it's also at the hands of the user. And I do think that more people are dumb than they are smart. And I think more people think that they are smarter than what they actually are.
5: Well, that's the big problem with AI is that people, you know, go on AI and they do some research on a subject and they plug in, you know, what they know about something. And then they feel like they're experts on the other side. And you're like, no, man, like it's really very challenging.
2: So the people who are, you know, in fear of their jobs getting taken away because of AI and they're in the tech space, for example, I think that a lot of people are kind of added advantage if you already know how to program the AI itself. Like if you are a programmer and you have the ability to figure out how to utilize AI to the proper advantage, then you're going to be okay. But people like me who were using it in the very beginning, and you know, I've talked about this before, where I'm like plugging it in and being like, what colors best suit me? Right. You know, like dumb stuff like that. Like I'm the one who's gonna be fed like misinformation. Like me personally, because I don't know how to code my AI. You know what I mean?
5: Yeah, like, but even the people that supposedly are the experts that do know how to do all that, that build these AI agents that do all of this stuff, don't get me wrong, it can certainly help with workflows on things. It can make things easier. But at the same time, to your point, Mahoney, like the people that have really gone down the rabbit hole of trusting AI, all these major companies that have done mass layoffs, and that's what I'm talking about when I say it's ruining people's lives. Like, people are getting fired.
2: It shouldn't be it really should not be at our dispense yet. Like, it's too brand new for us to be able to utilize
5: it. Well, every company that's done the mass firings because they think they have the whole thing figured out by AI have just been told that by AI, and then once they actually try to put it into practice, it doesn't work, and they're trying to hire these people back.
6: Here's a fun thing to do next time you're looking something up on your AI of choice. Just ask, are you sure that's correct?
5: They're like, well,
6: do that like two or three times and you'll get three different answers.
2: So my point originally, people think that they are smarter than what they actually are and are using it. And those people are the CEOs of these companies that are doing mass firings.
5: And isn't that terrifying?
2: It is.
5: Because they're so out of touch. They're so overpaid. They don't understand how the real world works. And they think, oh, well, my AI has told me that we don't need all of these people that are essential for the company to function like it has been. Well, my AI just said to fire them all. So I am. And then next thing you know,
2: I think that there's a little glimmer of hope, though, because there is such a push for dumb right now.
5: Yeah.
2: There is such a push for going back into what we're calling the nostalgia pieces of digital, or actually, like in this case, like physical copies of things and physical books. You know, like there is a
5: old
2: huge
5: school tech, flip phones.
2: That is a huge push. So

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0: you know, super slob guy who doesn't
1: World
0: move.
1: World of Warcraft guy.
0: Like, that guy exists, but he's just as common as the opposite end now. Mm-hmm.
2: So I admire this guy, and I think you'll probably agree, Audrey, because, you know, if you go to the gym regularly and you work out and it's a, you know, it's a big part of your life, that takes a lot of time and effort. It's yeah. not easy. A lot of people, you know, get kind of obsessed with the gym for a short amount of time and then it just goes away and they settle back in. And there's nothing wrong with that. But this guy has made it a huge part of his personality exclusively so he can, should the occasion arise, beat the hell out of his haters. And he's always preparing for that moment. Make fun of me one time.
1: Try.
2: And I
1: See
2: will drop
1: happens.
2: The hammer of God upon you.
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7: 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Clipped my truck, you know, hit us in the side. The police, they told me, you know, that I was going to be okay. 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So we called Herman and Herman to help us out. And they really led the way. They took care of our injuries. They took care of my vehicle. They really put us first. I'd recommend Herman and Herman to anybody.

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U.S. mother f***ing A, baby. 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

hot pursuit and fiery auto crashes. Some will die in hot pursuit while sifting through my ashes. Some will fall in love with life and drink it from a fountain that is pouring like an avalanche coming down the mountain.

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0: Driving back from Laredo, we got hit on the freeway by a sheriff that was doing a U-turn in the middle of the freeway. Clipped my truck, you know, hit us in the side. The police, they told me, you know, that I was gonna be okay. I didn't have to worry about anything. But, you know, after they left, I was just there alone, and I didn't feel like comfortable at all, you know. So we called Herman and Herman to help us out, and they really led the way. They took care of our injuries. They took care of my vehicle. They really put us first. I'd recommend Herman and Herman to anybody.
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0: Rock 97 with Weezer and Say It Ain't So. I'm Victoria Valentine, hanging out till 6 o'clock. Still fighting this cold or whatever I had going on. Yeah, at least I can get my sentences out without, you know, like... Yeah, so thanks for hanging out with me. Coming up in the show, I do have your chance at tickets to Journey. Yes, the show is tomorrow over at the Hilliard Center. I know you want those tickets. And today is Social Media Day. Do we really need a day to celebrate it? Absolutely not.
1: Not to be what? To measure these things by your brain.

0: Okay, so my inbox has been blowing up for these tickets since it was announced, and now the show is here, happening tomorrow at the Hilliard Center. I'm talking about Journey, okay? I heard it was sold out. I'm not sure if it is or not, honestly, but I do have your chance at tickets. So if you want a pair, listen up. Your chance to win happens during the 420 Puff or Pass.
1: 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Yeah.

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So if you are a person who loves going to the beach, or if you just live in Corpus Christi, check this out. They say, have you ever felt sick to your stomach after leaving the beach? Turns out it could be the seagulls. Okay, a new study found people who accidentally swallowed water were more likely to come down with stomach problems. I mean, to me, that just makes sense. You don't even know what's in that water, okay? On top of everyone putting their bodies in it. Yeah, nope. See, you can tell I'm not a fan of fresh water, salt water, pool, anything, whatever it may be, okay? But yeah, they have found that this is directly connected to seagull contamination with stomach illnesses. So you don't have to avoid the beach, but maybe keep your mouth closed when you're in the water.

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You know, social media, love it or hate it, we kind of need it. And I hate it. I really am not a fan. I used to be. And, you know, it helps me for news and I get on there when I'm bored. And then I realize, what am I doing? Like, did anyone at the end of their life ever say I should have spent more time on my phone? No, absolutely not. But today is social media day. Okay. The average person spends 141 minutes a day on social media. And over 5.4 billion people used it in 2025. Yeah, it's crazy. 84% of Americans say they've used YouTube. 71% have used Facebook. 50% use Instagram. I'm just, you know, it has its ups and downs. It's good and bad. And I'm just really not a fan. I miss the old days of writing letters. I still write letters to people because I just think it's cool, you know? Yeah, like someone thought of me and went out of their way to actually do this. Like write the letter, go to the post office, mail it, get the freaking stamp, whatever, you know? I mean, it's the same as sending a text. I get it. But this is just a little bit more meaningful to me.

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U.S. mother f***ing A, baby. 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

Radiohead with Creep kicking off your 4 o'clock hour. I'm Victoria Valentine hanging out till 6 o'clock. Thanks for putting up with me and my, I don't know what you call this voice. I'm trying to get back to my normal voice, dealing with this cold I've been handed. Anyways, coming up, your chance at tickets to Journey. Yeah, they're coming to the Hilliard Center tomorrow.

All right, we are kicking off the 420 Puff or Pass Song of the Day, brought to you by Mr. Nice Guys. New music right now from Let Down. It's called Do It For The Love. So let me know what you think about it. 560-5927 Puff or Pass. Text Puff or Pass. Okay, and you could score those tickets to Journey, making their way to the Hilliard Center tomorrow. Going to be a great show. I will be there if you want to be there. Well, Puff or Pass, let me know. Here we go. Let Down.

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0: That was Nine Inch Nails with Down In It. So I was watching this movie, and this guy was trying to like figure out the song that was on the radio, and he was frustrated because the DJ never said the song. So I realized that I actually get text messages from some of you asking who was singing that song. So I'm going to start, you know, introing and outroing them for you just in case, because I do get that question a lot. So yeah, now that I'm done rambling, if you've got a request, text me 560-5927. It's the 5 o'clock happy hour. And right now, it's Ice Nine Kills with Twisting the Knife.
1: This

0: You're not fans.
1: Crank up the volume.
0: You're friends.
1: Yeah!

I just did. That was Five Finger Death Punch, okay? I Have the Storm. I said I was going to get better about this in case you're wondering who was singing that song. Okay, so if you're thinking about traveling for summer, they say there are some things you should never put in a TSA bin at the airport. They say your passport or ID. It's the same with your wallet. Just put it safely in a bag. Your phone. Apparently, TSA lines are the number one place for stolen phones. Wallets and cash. Take all your cash, put it in your wallet, and then put your wallet inside the bag. If you lose money, TSA, you know, they're not going to return it. Watches and jewelry, basically anything small and valuable. Headphones, glasses, neck pillows. Yeah, they say don't do it because TSA bins are loaded with germs. And fun fact, did you know that between 90,000 and 100,000 items are left at airport security every month? I feel like they always just pick me out of a line. Like, I put all my stuff in there. I barely wear any freaking clothes when I go to the airport. And they're like, ma'am, can you step out of line, please? What am I doing? Hiding stuff in my hair? I like, why?

Hey, I saw something interesting today on social media. Somebody posted a very strong political opinion. What? And somebody replied, good point, I changed my mind. Here's something I've learned about social media. The expression, just saying, ain't never preceded by a compliment. When I tweet, I never want to try to sound too young, but I also don't want to sound too old. And I saw Metallica in concert. They're great. And I wanted to tweet that they were great, but I didn't want to come off like an old fuddy-duddy. But I also didn't want to try to sound like a young whippersnapper.

0: So I settled on, boy, these fellas sure had a boogie. I think I hit the sweet spot. 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
2: 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I didn't have to worry about anything. But, you know, after they left, I was just there alone, and I didn't feel like comfortable at all, you know. So we called Herman and Herman to help us out, and they really led the way. They took care of our injuries. They took care of my vehicle. They really put us first. I'd recommend Herman and Herman to anybody.
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Hey, well, that is it. That is all going to make my way on out of here. I hope you enjoy the rest of your Tuesday. I don't know why I said it like that. But I will have one more chance for you to score those tickets to Journey. Yeah, going to be a great show. I'm excited for it. Happening tomorrow at the Hilliard Center. So if you want to win those tickets, listen up. I'll leave you with the Architect's Broken Mirror. I'll catch you tomorrow.

Oh, what do you know? A station that plays new rock too. Yeah, that's us. Here's a new rock track. Just for fans of Rock 92.7.

0: We're the only country that has a nationwide hot dog eating contest. A hot dog is the worst thing you can put in the human body. They've done studies that every hot dog you eat takes 30 minutes off of your life. That should be a national emergency. Does it stop us? Hell no. Instead, we have a contest and put it on ESPN on the 4th of July to shine a light on the best and brightest of us all. We feed them to our children at the barbecue. We yell, "You get off that trampoline, put out your cigarette, and eat this hot dog." But who cares, right? 30 minutes off your life. You know, it's not like it comes off tonight. You know what I mean? It's not like you eat the hot dog today and you lose it this evening. No, it's at the end when it's weird and scary. So you're telling me with every hot dog I eat, I have 30 minutes less of staring at a wall in a nursing home, waiting for a stranger to change me? Sounds to me like hot dogs are a superfood.
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U.S. motherfucking A, baby. 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

0: as you start dating. The top reasons why women stop texting you. 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